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1: this course wo no
0: na
1: be here with you for the year
0: ah na ze se abaye ayi se Reverend ayi se
1: adakwa
0: aha so for Beniza o na abaye ndia
1: PC no
0: yes oh nini na ba when you na me na me ka babo this I'm the old Asha FM.
1: Yeah.
0: No more estate ana.
1: Pankrona.
0: I want to be a Pankrona estate ana.
1: Pankrona estate.
0: Pankrona. Also no more. Old Asha FM. No more ni fi hono.
1: Yeah.
0: I want. Papa. And then na. Yeah, we no babu.
1: Yeah.
0: And then we produce na mi a drum pempen. So Baba Papa, we ni babu.
1: Abu.
0: I mean, sir.
1: Yes, is so.
0: I mean, can. So I'm saying, first of all, no more
1: into me.
0: Yeah, don't. Papa tiye me. And then the pebbian will deserve who players. I said, play with you, woman. And we are so young, the woman from my woman. Yeah, was at
1: 21st century.
0: Yeah, 21st century. Oh, no.
1: Hey, Nemu.
0: Hey, Nemu. And you will be on your deserve who players. Odima, kura, you will be on your deserve who Dima. So we bomb pay your kura away day. Bukano and pay bomb. You won't call for me one more. Your mom pay and cow one. You mean my one. 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
0: 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Yesu ne pa no mebo ati
1: bidimechi.
0: That means. Yes, we are in the Quran. And then you say, "We fit in and we are kodi."
1: Because
0: make a choice. 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
1: O seventh player.
0: Me me the number seven.
1: You see me you the dance.
0: Me dance. We do not form in can we not be akano. We must go from perform. Say you this area. Me say
1: man. The US in chair. I catch 25.
0: Only why you US in chair more
1: 25.
0: Chairman.
1: More.
0: Chairman more.
1: Me can't hold more.
0: More. Why are they why you US in chair more? Me can't hold chair. Me me the chair say young Thomas Waba.
1: You dance.
0: Me the number one dada.
1: Seven the ultimate.
0: Me dance.
1: If I show Africa. Keepers me, defenders me, defenders who's 2 me, 3 me.
0: Just a bit of what you mean to say. If you have 25 for now, that kind of home, you are 7 and you are to Mutaya, and you are me on the dia.
1: 7 no, now, what would be a problem with you?
0: Let us say,
1: no, if you would have done change.
0: What your man was you, Papa Nadas? It is only me, no. You are 26 man squad, they were hot.
1: Messi, you are 25.
0: It's you are 25, my camera book.
1: You will not come.
0: Na
1: se me no usu ansaho
0: aha
1: e ba be ma no usu ansaho
0: aha
1: e be fa asiese ya
0: aha
1: ai me kunu boshi
0: yo
1: ah ada fa wa be pia ba fa wo suru ho
0: ada fa UGC
1: be suru ho ba si ho
0: aha
1: o fa wa si ho fa se yi
0: me no
1: ho su e ye dey
0: me no wo UGC na nkwantwa ma le
1: bo na asiese dey dey
0: aha
1: bre ma si we dey call kunu no
0: awo dey men so da ya
1: no ko be dey o dey fro
0: mo
1: Ne vous dire un brema you.
0: New York.
1: Ah, vous dire un brema you New York.
0: Aha.
1: Eh, but what is this?
0: Yeah, yeah, oh.
1: 25.
0: No, papa. You dey yeye me yes in Gentia. Papa ne ye shegan na nyina ba be you 26. 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
1: Sawara.
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1: Me say sawara.
0: Na you you kwata mena.
1: Sawara.
0: How to Ukraine?
1: Sawara. How to Ukraine for us? With them.
0: Yeah.
1: You better be ready, bro.
0: My man, share ye ura. I like the guza. My man, share no. 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Papa, okay. And also, the bro, me na me jumana ejina. 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
1: To be the Yimia man.
0: I want to. 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
1: You call out.
0: And I never cried out. 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
1: out.
0: Yes, I beg you. 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Samreno said, I had a
1: good
0: Quantiano. 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Was the Simo, I can't have me done. Yes, I can't catch the Simo. 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
0: 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It is Jesus only. I mean, see, the way I know Jesus was doing with the police station. One, the one friend who saw Bungia. Two, the one doing with the na ahemfu anim. Oh, don't buy any mano. So I say, no one catch the way. The other thing, the one thing only.
1: And I must say, we have been for.
0: Aha.
1: I won't pay you may may.
0: No,
1: say yes, Auntie mine.
0: No,
1: say ye gun mine.
0: No,
1: say ye hini mine.
0: No,
1: say me panic. Been coach that
0: is run
1: out. You mean cook a muscle?
0: I'm on a soul. Let us say,
1: to me to be banner. So I will be very quadrillion.
0: Well, that's under quadrillion for young body. I'm
1: glad you see
0: under Cassandra in your my day. At your tip of pain, let's say. A summer me come to say. Wo bi o ban na dwen so wo di ko police station. Sa yan fa yan jeli.
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0: 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Wo bi e wo friends yo bo udia.
1: Ni wo o cry for sa so.
0: Two. Wo bi e wo na dwen so wo no wo tu dr do akogina hemfu anim. 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E ka wi enso ma soleko. Because Yesu who is there, Judas did not call him so. Judas now besides a Yamia was a Yawa
1: 25 no. Matthew 26:25.
0: As one Yamano, who can I have this on that? Let's see what be a law what town where Radin Kianica said in your matia. What be a law what they are dear posts who are poor and Radin Kianica said in your matia. Let's see second to my 2:40 baby and I can. Alexander Quabridon for no mere paw. When you have a bonny baby, and we are doing Kianica, send you a new matter, but what can say we are doing Kianica, send you a new matter, what I know about to my true for. What say we are doing Kianica, send you a new matter, we are all better, but you know, see Timothy.
1: Oni
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0: Papa, I'm missing the number now, so I'm a lady America. 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
1: I'm going to bring my crime and Miss Sibi catch you playing a print. 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
0: you'll
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0: Papa, I said, Abusian could have won Kurani, you won't cross food. One moment to men for the woman to one west was to be a wolf through the abatana time. So what's that this idea now? 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
1: 0543
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2: okay
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0: it is say the first say
2: Muhammad,
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0: 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You said you have Brano and you know, woman or one. 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Why? 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More young call a handsome. Hello. 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
3: Kaun.
0: Me pacho. Aha. Christ has been doing kaun.
3: Kaun.
0: Now what to say?
3: Apanyo.
0: Enya.
3: Yare.
0: Uzay.
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3: Yare.
0: O yare.
3: Yare pa.
0: Yane pichi amin kasa esote. The senior you will be on a certain me abrabon ye do no no.
3: Gana do mintinina.
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3: Mintinina.
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3: About your watapa.
0: Watapa.
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0: right. 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
3: Mintinina.
0: Yakuma. 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They can't summon a natural me a beef war. It's a mechanic and a crab was a beef one and a
3: crab.
0: I am a crab was a soup pay. Cause I had a red drug cooking a queen in 1988 to be beyond the Danaquin. A yawkroon and on it or only one to an eye a day.
3: But
0: and to who won in Cabo?
3: Anu
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0: let's see this. 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
0: 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I want to be. 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What frame me back? What in a man forging a Milan or so? Why? Will you have frame in a man forging a Milan or so? Now, a man for a bomb, a bass on a doors. But again, I will catch you a baby allow a yale. One frame.
3: I want to tell them. 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
0: 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Then I suffer and the one man is suffer. Yeah, no, you say, may never suffer the away and may you be a who. May you be a rather friend who was sending you, no, what's the minute you need me, and I may.

0: ya no gina so na wate ato ofre na wugina so obi fre ne se eka wakate sa na na ya me ya tosu ti me se ko no wo be fre wo be branfa no wanya e wa din ka me betre tre ne tira ko ani ye na ne na ye busy me hu kantia ti na manfo di metie no ne hu ka esa si kwan ye wo bu an ma wo lu mo beti me hu na kan so ti me si kwan
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0: ne ye no mo Ulumane dasi. 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Make a friend say, maybe I was all the idea to one fan to
1: what?
0: Now for Casa, the answer your day, I'm a Casa. Yes, in a guy. What's the Casa, the an Ayan idea? Then young coupons for the idea, Ayan coupon. And the Panadia drew up our Cosawan Musa walk in the free home. And to say, dear, what is some young man who not come? Listen, Metro Makoda for Quaya the only free one in Fano. And then a meal who said upon me to Metro on a day, as I've run a metro years in the way. And one and a could be said, and cross one is a Mormon wine, Mabwa. You yenim wine, yenim poor.
1: No crystals.
0: Yes, and yes, I'm crystal. 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
0: 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Aye, toilet so.
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0: I know. Yes, I want
1: to go to the
0: what you say? Then I'm out of the Obama Mubaya delivered Ginaso. 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I was summoned to Sumia Mediano, Abrodiano, so Cosmina, the Abian, and my own is Kenya. What bet you will be 10 million when you 100 million?
1: And you will be
0: no,
1: I'm saying, you from our Yakua.
0: Yeah, I didn't go from.
1: Who's the man that would be?
0: Aye. And then, when you're about Boma Basso,
1: Boma Basso,
0: what's the deal for our better man, sir? What do you come
1: up? I'm putting your mother Besson.
0: Ah,
1: and you're with here.
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0: men mana who are doing edge of him, shan him. What is no idea? No one am Kurano or Quatianes or you, what are
1: the men?
0: Yeah, Brebrem.
1: Brebrem.
0: I know, Solisolia Savay. A rather kind.
1: Yeah, you.
0: Mammy, see number is
1: few nights of this year, sir.
0: No, number near 0543
1: 0543 29 29 44 44 8 03
0: 0543 0543 29 29 44 80 80 0543 0543 29 29 44 44 80 that number we Abet Junior when you go to move body for what crowd the news is the number we create because we 80 cut one Abet Abet the year you know to me bobo the 0537
1: 0535
0: Hey. Aha. See.
1: Share.
0: 0017 Okay. So me man, mama
1: will be a number. Be a will
0: be a team. Will be a team. Oh, aye. And my school papa. And ya friend walk up. Aye, I see papa number ni. Fru, I become papa number ni. I bet you papa number ni. Nani walk up. Me, I'm too much trust. We see number ni good team. And
1: one is your dear.
0: I know so your dear. Papa, the pick a bit to be a committee to the matron of pine.
1: Yeah.
0: I bet me. Do you see this, Mumma? So for a woman who had the one to the pine.
1: Mm-hmm. Oh, honey.
0: You're
1: already
0: telling. What a treading. Would you root ye? What would them know who made Judy Rowling enough for? Cause me and my may you would read you, Mr. Mamma, to me. And so I found some amateurs. Oba Tampa. 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
0: anza wona me preach Chris FM
1: yeah because me say Chris FM
0: Chris FM I attack we but papa nya me na shira ye
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0: From Mrs. Monica Fojo. 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The brass of the military Kumasi Kwadasu, na Mature Drew SD Hospital Nechia, Refuge Krupa, Yemu Asori, BA, any D4 needy or Jamaya Nasui, Lucina or Suya Brefo. Dance with the D4 Yina Emu. The 40 Tabia will have banned the Juma. 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On a place, the TBR also make us so a Nebra Day. Our Dynamic Joy Chapel International one as she is. 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
1: 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someone and ya brokra. She should joy chapra or dear mine time we suffer and done on no quad so as your hospital natural wa bisa honorable store na or bachelor with Tamia will suffer. Friend was 0244-734-935. What dear mine say?

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1: Ah tech here.
0: Pacho, then I see until I pay what puts on me.
1: May are me yum nemesis. A team for hospital. Ama, the amount of you, but a druno. 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
0: Mira. 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
1: Hona, me, Jima, me, a shuttle driver, our campus.
0: Our campus. 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Where they mean?
1: Oh, with your bus transport. Me, department, I'm all transport. If you do transport now, so we'll say, Edukukua. Uchi basket, see, and one.
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3: 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You see, I did. I'm going to
2: go. Open it so, but you have a car. Yadia, no, what's in a banajo?
3: Okay.
2: Anna, a bansua, not a yaw saying.
3: A bar. A mamma says,
2: uh huh.
3: No, I didn't catch them.
2: No, sir, Yadia, no banajo, be I know I was in Sunny.
3: Okay. What's
2: in Sunny, and I won't show Catrema.
3: Yeah.
2: Me ba cho am sa da wo ba ye no wono wo yire ene ba ye.
3: Ai.
2: 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Nti oba no wo nchense si ye.
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3: Ah ba cho ai.
2: Mo ba pie mani mu o asori fie ho.
3: Ba cho ai.
2: Ama ye ye sunsumade ade ma ho.
3: Sa pe pe pe.
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2: Ade na ye ye sa ade no de ma wo no asie.
3: Yes, in this area, see, you are in a letter, a bomb is on a guy, maybe you.
2: Yadiana, maybe you.
3: That's why.
2: Yadiana, not Bausua, a mouse in Sanajo. Now, you cut a massa sabbe, a canayadiano. Say, Yadiana, free.
3: Aye.
2: The Baja Obama, and you mean a D. Sayan Sana Yadiano, a free wababoom.
3: Fancy, maybe it wasn't me, Mwani, wasn't me, but they couldn't mean Mwani.
2: Hana Yadiana, free, what cra.
3: Ajo
2: ai ya di na enu hobiem
3: sa pepe
4: Jesus Christ.
5: So
0: but we did not review. We did not see a siama. Yabua a siama.
3: Right.
0: Yeah, but we are Christian.
3: Right.
0: Who will be our question? We are Christian.
3: I am a Christian.
0: This one can you put to the other among them?
3: Oh, Davy, meaning as I'm many of you by a few are many of you. You see, I'm a call. There is an affair to meet me in 2 foot through independent.
0: And your private or German above.
3: Oh, Davy, and your background or above me. I didn't see your mouth and you train with you now. I'm going to feed the
4: Jesus.
0: I'm going to go to the cemetery, Bobby.
5: And yet, one moment, Busan, but a year, as some way, soft soft from Pacho, didn't you? Me Bermuno, what dear dance here, where you are, sorry, who?
0: Okay.
5: I will Joy Chapel International. To one hour, what you know, penny be or buyer or bone, a brammy bone, but you know, so what the end, ne bapra co penny me, to ne baddy, and to both yaku.
0: Okay.
5: Into a farmer, sir, a bat. To brebia now or name communicate. And since I dance here, we didn't want sort of hoping. Fear that.
0: Then our person will be on the
5: back. And then
0: what from me?
5: What from my superso D? Now, the entire. Now, you don't know what said the next soon pain because one moment I let Benoit be any a woman, but a ballot to kind of watch Dow Benjamin Bissano. I'm saying, yeah, yes, yeah, my what's here, Nechica crack. It's the same way in your boot to my dear, if you say, well, dear dance here, what sort of hope
0: will be at
5: life.
0: Okay.
2: Now, Apania Siama. As will be Casa, what you are, your Casa, what you are,
3: I am a bat.
2: Why are you bat? And you want to walk a Ukrainian animal? Say you're from Mr. Yabua, a Siama.
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2: ah, dear Nabanacho.
3: I don't know, dear, and that may you don't want him in him.
2: If it's a
3: banner, you know,
2: and no more, some.
3: Yes, I have a better.
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7: Because of free France, the Cuba one, a fellow Toulouse.
6: Dunis.
7: Toulouse. The Bruno Mekiso, a fellow Saint Jolie.
6: Saint Jolie. Papa, a dear Jesus Christ, why ya? I no pay. I'm saying, fire number, no point to done what fra will come be. A dear Yeshua, ya no pay. Also, a free France, Saint Jolie. A dear Jesus, I am.
7: Yeah, Jesus, I am. He said, Mayaria. Mayaria, no. Manka is true. Yeah, yeah, left for Punkumina. Ma, I think, yeah. Ma, eh, dear mommy. I believe we're in the game, man. I'm in a drama, me. Now, I saw you on the TNet. I need you on the T. Open your name, huh? I walk, and T. And my mixer ticket. Sir, the customer, Traha, my cutter. And T. I'm in here. I'm up the sea. I'm up the moon. I'm in the group of all.
6: Jesus Christ. Ube jire gidu ankante anusu be ye tamiye wu akwa njire nibi.
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6: Nukure.
7: 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Shukwa. I said,
6: I'm a cyber.
7: Papa,
6: Jinasuna, Sofa Safo, I'm sir, a Dano, one in the CI.
7: I don't know.
2: Frame was
7: 0244 73 49 35 0244 73 49 35
8: The Ubus has a bra pokura and I japokura Ubiad over Bamichi.
7: In Tisima do Seria Titrifua. Maybe a transformer is seen. Mimis a pe Kwakupuku.
8: Mebasu Draveni.
7: Ubasu Draveni.
8: Your friend Kofi Boachi.
7: Kofi Boachi,
8: Papa.
7: I didn't see Wakim.
8: Me welcome Anna Nakope, the free Fidianity from my fro. But the funeral. Little Fianam and Nano, by one who sent by a question, Papa Murana and Moro.
7: A dead man, we are a woman.
8: Between Urola, I was Mamuho.
7: A company, a woman.
8: Ah,
7: a company, bay, a big house of Buddy.
8: Company limited. Company limited.
7: I was him. It's you, Uber, if you are raw, Papa, or not, or now, Intimim Ro.
8: Intimim Ro.
7: And a day.
8: And you know, the moment they make call, Papa Bess will be off. I will a tear him croon. The coin of a furniture there, Matia a grosso.
7: A tear in a croon, so I want him van.
8: And also, so I have from Totroso, a hormone, a two near quantum, sooner quantum.
7: Sooner a two near quantum.
8: Aha.
7: Okay. Into a coin of fancy, dear Nayo. What's your grosso? Mhm.
8: And you know, after the night. And I don't know nothing to mean to me now. Let me say there be any me krum na ma ba ti me ba ya no na and I do know yet me da one man am teacher shuffle so o preachie na o kind am to there be ade che an ya me kwa kwa we shuffle ya chira kwa
0: I am you know what to say would you for German ekasa on radio so
8: sa said they know what ka say
0: mhm
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12: Defending Johnson.
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0: Biemso number 1 number 2 kwana so.
12: Ta jeyo.
0: 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De na asie wa asie an do purpose of birth dey so.
12: Yes, dear. Amen.
0: Amen.
12: And say, the person is here dancing.
0: A quanda form.
12: Pacho.
0: I may bring it here my own 17 India.
12: Yo. I'm here doing. That funny set. Mussolini, you know, your wife. Well, you are your boss, music. Away your bar. No, Joso. Joso, no, sir.
0: Oh.
12: Yako hospital, Doctor Pia, Yako. Ya, ya.
0: But you're Mr. Johnson, meet you.
12: Ah, ya, ya, ya, ya. Co doctor. Na. The coffee, na, you laugh. Move at a bar, be here, you.
0: It's a report to be able to try Ibia, it is a near Yari
12: Yarian. And so, Ubidusia,
0: Ugusuana,
12: Boasan, Biantumina. Kiban, our children, you know, money. I'm a case, we feel that you are in Shira. I'm kissing you for be a sour. Because you can't see it. Onso no hwa tono. 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
0: So what I want to go on a costro.
12: Why never fire at him? It is so. Oh, conductor, so could you my be behind him? I'm saying no, any uncle. It's your quarry, and I just say, I'm pa. You for your coffee and annie, you mean, your calling chain. Ya, Panchibuna, and I want to so, or my acquaintance. Say, Emra, in May.
0: Eti, Mira Johnson, tiawa, wuko ye no, nyame ya adum ewa ne ejai
12: pacho na what you put in the bed a drug de can on a drug a crabby o as a few if you crano say ye wo fie no du no ya ya ya ya ya
0: Mr. Johnson.
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0: 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SD hospital che ho ye nsu mu.
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12: want. SD a chihuahua.
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13: 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We complain say ni e fu e ne ya. 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Say now who said if we ma aye din din din if we na fona na or fon nti me say dam si debi yako hospital bi a still a deno koso na mpem pin si me ta eti nsila
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0: as the hospital at you all
13: as the at you are hospital at you
0: okay
13: ha nti menen okoy la kubi Ya Musa, Yampo, said, oh, no, actually, now. Who do Johnson have filling station be or too far? If I could, I know, prepared, but we see from the signboard to see Benkunsa.
0: Okay,
13: near Coy. To your Coy, no, since I'm by a cotono, cotoni public brains, so, oh, I'm also abandoned chain. See, a doing son of Ray. Your Coy, I asked him, say, may I so, if you have a friend. The MC, my head in the one the cry, of course, which are testing at the IMU. Who's having me a dead amateur and so? The amateur change to that radio. How much I'm sorry, you know. Now, my at the Baha. Into also in Sampa. Over here, am I? Into on my encore, I sorry them while the choir, sorry, and my. No frame, no bomb fire man. If you would have married in a sack, I can't be any other one at dinner or say, I don't know, if no, say, I'm brassy. Am I in? I'm sorry, Miss Story was said that Hoko goes for me, the Muko Hay. Because I did in Dinden, if the honour I am red.
6: If you.
13: Oh. I saw them go.
0: You say,
13: I said, afi ehun se ade no etwe no ho sa kakran akra ese akoy sunsun ade se de nemi fi hono because ni edin ka ko ozo tra be bo sun be ni sakra nti ni ehun se afi de ade no twe an etwe no no be be ko bia e bompae mai sa nti na afi de ehun se ade no e kwan kasa edi kan dia ko osu ta kwa anya juma ni ba ha me mrika kre ni no ade no afete kwa ade ze
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0: wife.
13: I said, I'm a wife.
0: And it's what's it?
13: Miss what's
0: it? It's not for you, what is it? Oh, she said,
13: aha, nephew, what's that? She said, oh, she said, oh, she said, I can't cuss. Ah, could she say? She said, me can't with your men, who say? Oh, dear, mine, I doubt Roma. She said, we be free, my reno, my phone or so.
0: Ama wa ye kama Jesus ni asem ketu afra e bawo
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13: 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If you are near Chairman, there, 101 chassis, we don't want to say, but don't want to say, what's not going on? Watch it, I don't say, service affected, Oco, Yamini Pahona, or bomb pie to two, we are a mawa. No, I could have won it.
14: Na mi se o jesu as asama wo ka se ho no e wo
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4: SDE Hospital Junction be a traffic light on. 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
0: Efre.
1: Efre, no, sir. On our bar, would do your phone. Into Nipanama, oh, my, your corner.
0: Mhm.
1: And I was saying, I could see a manqua. Was it I?
0: Ah.
1: Into Papano's also one flare because I was an Okuta Dalasian. To Drew Cocoran Horn, no Bussa Cocoran. To assume me answer, Nipano, or do my pie for different place. And I was so catch home, sir. And your honey, sir, could see a man qua who was in the pants of Bessina Bessina.
0: Or train the fowl.
1: Or train the fowl.
0: Would be woe, hear a horse in the pants, I said,
1: no. I have by doctor be woe, me ho. On a previous day, sino na. Or would this age, man?
0: Or to train the pants, sir.
1: Yeah, where your hair by doctor.
0: Okay,
1: sir, would be Bano could see me soon, I'll cast on your quest. Or if I could see a man qua no, I geno. Or so no near could see a man qua no. And there was a time, be one of the women be. Yeah, I am a banner, Michel, say me fear no nifan, so I saw that no bunkumus. To could do one way, only, sir, and not fear on of flay.
0: So what the actually must if you craft stores here anymore? I painted him blue.
1: To a flay, you know. And I may pick him with answer or so, met you fear on him the debut. No fears is here, I may age my button. No, senior, say this and I'm Susan, which he be a cuckoo lano. Never be a cuckoo lano. 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
1: asore dan so ya paint ni green
0: I saw that one saw that
1: light green to say apple color and you were deep green.
0: Mm-hmm.
1: And it's happened to me in the world.
0: I saw that if you need, but if you know, I would normally try a cancer
1: because of network.
0: Networking, isn't it?
1: They say, oh, bah, now could be a beer and to say, now it would be in a case so to tell one, sir.
0: Me oh, honor,
1: and you may
0: have the three answer.
1: Me far, when you were swatching, I'm a papa be ɔwɔ akyem akyem kuro bi ɛwɔ Bogu side hɔ me gidi sɛ wɔtie me
0: asante akyem
1: akyi hɔ baabi ɛno la ɔmaa ne yere ɛbaa me hɔ
0: akyem sɛ kyerɛ na sɛ
1: kuro no twentwentwentwentwentwentwentwentwentwentwentwentwentwentwentwentwentwentwentwentwentwentwentwentwentwentwentwentwentwentwentwentwentwentwentwentwentwentwentwentwentwentwentwentwentwentwentwentwentwentwentwentwentwentwentwentwentwentwentwentwentwentwentwentwentwentwentwentwentwentwentwentwentwentwentwentwentwentwentwentwentwentwentwentwentwentwentwentwentwentwentwentwentwentwentwentwentwentwentwentwentwentwentwentwentwentwentwentwentwentwentwentwentwentwentwentwentwentwentwentwentwentwentwentwentwentwentwentwentwentwentwentwentwentwentwentwentwentwentwentwentwentwentwentwentwentwentwentwentwentwentwentwentwentwentwentwentwentwentwentwentwentwentwentwentwentwentwentwentwentwentwentwentwentwentwentwentwentwentwentwentwentwentwentwentwentwentwentwentwentwentwent 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
1: 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Hello. 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
0: 0241 74 65 95 0241 74 65 95 0209 0209 41 41 10 Another 10. 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
5: Checks and malaria to a yeah, the young one at the brew, a sewna, wasunji, and a wombre. A bassa won't mean quajuma, and never who hear panos who are won't mean yet, chess, and the no fear you never do. Sebasa, Vegatev, the Mount Ginabran in Tempaso, Atemitha, Nilumi Fantrin, Yakabumaye, the Malaria Srono, say, Yesili, our Alu Alu package, Papa Bill, National Sose, tablet, Lumu Bia Hunia, Intimum Nina.
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7: She will move you, she said, oh, malaria woman, and son, I want to be dream. 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I feel so crown will be a yam more front into me from one sanka. FDA, I did in cry to Yatum.
8: Other 44 baby beard our war, a persemedi assemble compared to her dream. 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
0: 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Ishra 1045 FM and Bernada. Now watch it for Frost Mooney. What's through the Acheye? And Rademo Abra Bonya from. The Dini also for Jeremiah, Minister for Peter Nano Pay, dear Shemu. Eddie Jumedia Brewa. Now Unyamia Samova Bayan Chain, Papa, Dr. Prince Menka. Apostle Dr. Prince Menka, when you come before me, so a day, nice summer break. 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
1: 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The enemy is working behind the scene. There were no one who was able to do it. Only people who were able to do it. They were able to do it. They were able to do it. They were able to do it. They were able to do it. They were able to do it. They were able to do it. 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

0: 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Or yeah, Juma won a cutting sinechiho. Or yeah, Juma won Kataswanechi and Kataswano. I didn't know Katania Masono or any way chino. Or be any had the Abihun or any way chino. Jinya me has some any bit ma a pound to mamma woman. Was say, obey Dani Basumani we. And was sorry and I do desume. Or sorry and I do desume. Or tin and ni will be we are member. Nipa be brave, Bronsama Bomopa, Neniti, I know be we are dear. Bronsama Bomopa, Neniti, I know be say, I dear. Bronsama Bomopa, Neniti, I know be dear. It is John chapter 10, verse 10. So we form ma, just will be we are no kunwa say. It will be our dan, a basoman, a bewu yano, was saying, dear. 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
1: 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I'm going to go to the house. I'm going to go to the house. I'm going to go to the house. I'm going to go to the house. I'm going to go to the house. I'm going to go to the house. I'm going to go to the house. I'm going to go to the house. I'm going to go to the house. I'm going to go to the house. I'm going to go to the house. I'm going to go to the house. I'm going to go to the house. I'm going to go to the house. I'm going to go to the house. I'm going to go to the house. I'm going to go to the house. I'm going to go to the house. I'm going to go to the house. I'm going to go to the house. I'm going to go to the house. I'm going to go to the house. I'm going to go to the house. I'm going to go to the house. I'm going to go to the house. I'm going to go to the house. I'm going to go to the house. I'm going to go to the house. I'm going to go to the house. I'm going to go to the house. I'm going to go to the house. I'm going to go to the house. I'm going to go to the house. I'm going to go to the house. I'm going to go to the house. I'm going to go to the house. I'm going to go to the house. I'm going

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0: Yes, Donkey Niana.
2: I Donkey Kumasi official taxi that I give an about you.
0: Okay,
2: I don't pay Nyango Ponton of Wasu, Shania Postum in Kamina. Now we shall be not here because of the suit, mommy. Now, what do I, Nyana? When some you need to fall to the sense, eh? Tama, when you have Bria Wusumina, when you have Wusumina, I'm going to be giving you. What do I care? What do I have Bria? Now they are worth a fair thing, why they are brown, why they are distractions at time, no? What is it? Or the carnage, the down, or the banner, the down, or the carnage, the down. What is the bounce? What is the down? It's what I'm going to do. What's the name of the side? I'm going to go back to so one and 5 years old. That's what we need. And you're going to be able to get them out. Now go on, you can see me that.
0: Amen. Nyakopon on your so Cassian of Emma.
3: I'm at home for you. If you said, when you said, I was so good.
0: Yeah, Fanny Scola. Hello, Anopabosuni. Last one.
5: So, Bush, you as so good, so for Jeremiah.
0: So for Madame
5: Brica, probably Papa, what that, Nyane? 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Nipa, Yenin now.
0: Nipa, ma, Yeni, and the ho and pa, Yakopo, Oisha, papa, and I say, and a pay, sir. Yeah, fine. Yeah, your friend is here.
6: Hello.
0: Okay, last caller. Hello, Adopa Bosuni.
6: Also, Bosuni also so good, sir.
0: Yes, so good, and so I'm pa. Okay, Pacho, Duke.
6: So forgive me.
0: It's
6: your Mitchia Pastor.
7: Major Zupa Duke.
6: Anna Mitchia Sofita.
0: So Peter.
6: Anna, Nana Ujam Bwama. 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
8: Bye bye.
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1: 0244 0244 8371 8371 0244 0244 8371 8371 0244 0244 8371 8371 0244 0244 8371 8371 0244 0244 8371 8371 0244 0244 8371 8371 0244 0244 8371 8371 0244 0244 8371 8371 0244 0244 8371 8371 0244 0244 8371 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
0: 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Okay. 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
0: That's right. 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So Nyanko Pon Shrao.
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0: 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Yeah, quite far can say bonus and pray if you are dumb 106.3 FM. Cause I'm with you now. You're on the public break. One more messages by Nanyakopo, Unsham, and Onyamokasia, now on turn and Chamo and Mammy. A radin come on home now on Ninkunim Mamma and a pay. So, Macrao, bye bye.
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7: 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Emptino, Cecilia, Noel, you chain the response hopefully we know very well that there is going to be a meeting tomorrow. Not in Yashe. Na percentage in the bed yatumuno and with a 30% you know proposal. And yeah, BBI to me at the finally, yeah, the Bay Juma, you know, yeah, change there at the close of tomorrow meeting. No, and you know, yeah, let me say, yeah, by Thursday, yeah, now it will be over at me. It's
3: Samuel Lamoa, Nekasa, and I say, oh, yeah, Casama for me, the trade, my GPRT, you are draft for, and come on, Econon, T, and Rano Kaini, and then one Mukaku Siaswafono. You bet three more Babiano, and Wako Yen Tumu, and Tumuno. Homunche Musei, Ninano, Tawasu, Niti, Adum, 106.3 FM, ha, near this seven or ever mound. Yen Frio, na Yen Fay and Inche, Waja, Sutadia Cassia, Mitre, Waja Dam. I know, your Chumusu, and the Sum Nipadona, one grab, Bio Pipe, Tatata, na Eba, na Sutadia and Perim for Ion on a se, a cock or bassin, Suni Temua, Nafe, a ye abrosoa, also Mutri, na Emu, a ye damono, a video Moisino, and Femum. 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Yes, send Chef for Yasma or Home Monsuko today. A young Yama who do a Koso, baby and Penny 4% Suno, one Mutrina, a Betria Fenipasua, or Betrini Panakaku, Nankofas and Fufrubia and Fama. Nipa, one more tea baby to set the tegu. I just say, a one sooner now for ye pia, a ya honsa, Momuti Mapa, a quang ye him, and you know more dinko, no more chilemoa. One more enim, no dao honso, say you ask me, I'm a madam honson and I'm, and I'm bamba trema, a child is a bookitima, Ganamos or Trodahon, who will grow for a babwa. Into your moya and say, Bebia, I was there, one must saw one major padia being sweet for soa, a behomono, one may ye, I feel so crying, baby, I'm better than only Honka County and Mofra say, and to one amoa, and Kumudia and Mudia and Intiacra.
8: The Yagasa, Yomache, the Omosa, Yavi Bias, whatever.
9: Yen bi ne moya to.
8: Se ye mi ama no. 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
10: All of us, we manage our safe here. Some people will sleep on top of the fridge. We put sack. They will lie down. So me and my husband will put sea bench. We'll sit there. That's how we cope. Yeah, because of the flood.
3: Which we are Nipa, the Ocas, me and my husband, we sleep there. Dear, no, dear, just say, Ghana. In the way, Tetegu, one no, was we been on the fridges, one in the crew, the Omape, a year bench beer, or one when you see Sunny Bassana, and in Sunny Namasiano, who's me, any a Dasrono, now one more air bomb from her, in Sunny Chukwa, or Matra Modemo. Now, a penny four shot to rinch him more, Buffo, Ekuno, Esso, Ewan Cramante, Mohammed, Penny Power down on it, Dennis Natty. 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
11: enti no ya static sensitization ya simulation exercises.

0: part of measures to mitigate this flooding after the previous flooding exercise, where I hear dredging. They are dredging all the channel from the dam. This means that these are some of the preparational activities I have to also, that at least the dam will be Ukraine and you should not do, so we can reduce the risk of flooding in the area. And what we have to do again is to make sure that identify as higher ground or safe havens, you know, in our educated community, you know, so that immediately it could happen. So it's a dam, you see, when it starts to go higher, they will open. And then there will be flooding. Then immediately you know where to run to for safety. And the IS and Shisha, we need to call BB. It's a mattress, it's a call. Send a bear in case of BB, or be a bit me, a journey, or no one can submit me, I'm moving in, and divers, rescue team, yeah, on standby.
1: It's way, and in someone, Ura Dennis Natty. I will know a quantum for penny that reaching one Wafuku National Disaster Management Organization, NADMU, Ewo Enkrahana. If you're not sure, young call West African Examination Council, a year Wayek for one Makache, Nanuyana, Eja, Yen Sora, Wasi, and sorry, and to a school for Troy, Hunsu Sansono, one more Eddie Ababontin. Now, a bayano, let's say school for bears a hang or tree, Eddie Sia Ebaco, 861. You see a trouble moon so him, a son said, binum hornwa, na mobile phone, show moho, a be on one essence or no movia, and ye war a school for bears and pimson, a hana, Eddie Assa, and 7,434. I want to know the name of my show, who be treacherous, one woman, Saho, exercise Yasam get to a porn one. Now, Yera, John Capi or Cassa, Edma Wayak, and I say, Wayak food to Moyao. Say, Bessie, nay, a school phone could there be your address, Sabby. One real turn water, won't she had yet, and so ran up a sutra. Now, if you miss them cooking and Nanka Quatia or Honor Monso, Nacopo no name do your my Israel for Nantiano, pay you and you mess and fish, yet you and I, and you and any idea, I was say, a school for you, Sephirish, my dear Cosso. It is so by bonds of a mucrono. Now, would see a year and a penny for so moon quadia was so a bit my eyes wasn't quite a trouble. So, we mean, yes, one more tremor would do a mochi, a brown veteran, so any almost so as I call a control the tremor. Now, Bwam or Mochima coming
2: 861 year council and time results, and subject results are 7,434. Our subject results, yeah, can a dozen a hard drink, but oceans are from so. 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
1: eti adwarefo ni bi na ote se wonu mani abreden den den bom ho ne no na ye hwe se osofo ni somebody to drive fa de o be ya fa ho no afi ebetia
2: check on the road, the effect of the road closure. Ah, you announced it starting from Jubilee House and the other communication course, you know. And so we had to come here today to test and see how effective it has been and how the general public is cooperating with the road closure. Why are we closing the road? Because we all know that when there's heavy rains, there's often some flooding issues in this area. And we need to excavate a drain, a huge drain, 10 meters wide by 2 meters deep, 1.5 meters long. Yeah. Tomorrow morning, we'll be back here again to see how the traffic flow is going.
1: Also for Gizela, Tete Abutri, one now to say what they say to Jana. You hear what man you penny back on what pressure or better trade for penny, dear my Manukunia Sylvester Tete, Kane English, Amanfru, Debbie, a Honor Cry, a Botiano, Emrasibi Jenny. Now, what they are two dress for no trade for penny, a woman, a warpen, and yes, we'll pay the brandy a quack or tenacity, or pay the brandy a juma diaboa or so cuckoo, since any guas said ne, Oko Bresu, a fear, a nipa fia, biasa, and memo, and I want me abbey for Edma MPP. Now, no, a cock of basse, so treacher for penny, no aqua battle so. Me a backing can be a CMPP for Rashi and four outra. One more a dim true amma mahuma quod junum atiashe. Debbie, Casada Nan and Kobija Neduman, so incida.
6: You're losing 13 regions, you're winning 3 regions. 276 constituencies, you're almost 87. You're a deficit of 1.7 million votes. Ah, you lose with the last election. Is that the experience you are proud of? The principle of ultimate responsibility. At the head, they cry and say, oh, yeah, the campaign 2022. These were the campaigns he waged against John Bwedu. In fact, John Bwedu even gave us power as an acting general secretary in 2016 with 169 seats. And we maintained him for the second, for substantive. The first one, he was an acting general. Secretary. He was an acting general secretary. Then John Bwedu, as a substantive general secretary, his seat did drop here from 169 to 137. A total of 32 seats we lost. Then our popular vote in 2016 dropped from 1 million vote to 500,000 vote. Then alarm bells began to ring. I said, no, here I just think you are buying. I said, ah, trend here, I echo it. So here, John Bwedu twice. Now you lose 32 seats more again. From 137 to 137, the party is in opposition. Mm. It was a sound argument. So the principle of ultimate response, by that time, he was blamed on John Bwedu. Who buy her? John Bwedu 32, no. Who do you have 50? And
1: slide 10 ya obubu mu okire se uhwe we dia na se JFK oni nwa bi agina so sesese so obasa president man nti wono ani obi obetima ye adwuma no ye nyina we so na ye fa kase ebo no ensi Goal Super XP 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
7: Said the comfort afterwards for from the
8: school for you. The Lechland Ghana say what we go so journey we ho. A school for, a teacher for, a now for. Say we pay, say we best say we name we niya many na. Every nanny. Ya yes, she papa biya mamu. 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
17: Enemrey mumpodie, a mani meme nyina, ebu wonhu modinu. 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
18: At phone phrase 0244275429, 0244275429, and as a 0206271016, 0206271016. 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Announce a conformal city cash or be a benwo.
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0: A work is here. 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
3: Anyway, dey say what we dey. King Dave Investment Limited. Akofa Camille Shah Gel every Europe abrochi memu abaga na adwaman so ha. Se say dia enu a no bia di dware. Na me say eye natural selection ti empower we dey. 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
2: Hey mama Camille, Camille Shah Gel no Jimmy.
3: Some catcher will say Camille Shah Gel de a ye natural selection.
2: We de minia ba chremi baby a mini biato.
3: Camille Shah Gel so de a boo a jam my so babia. Wuka babia ye ton samina whooping a biato. Sell whooping a dodon swear to a freaking Dave Investment Limited. It was 0243-744-855. 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Camille Shah Gel ana a ye natural selection. First ye baby a mofra into min kohu. 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
4: Ofie betimi adani babia opebia. 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

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And a person, Tim Natsunase, Jimmy Agla, the Godfather, Kuku Seku, Asanka Boyoyo, Disika Kwa Brantia. Jeff Abuaje Waha, Kwame Alcina, Newana Kenya, no pay, yet Hako Pimson on Knobebo. And a Tuesday, Ebnada, Bosume September, and that's also watching ye. Ajenkwano, Eddie, Adomna Dumye, and in fact, the biggest news are Ahe TV, I say, and I say, Wawa Jenkwano Amaye, Ajenkwawi, Oyi, we are say, Bonekro. Jesus Christ, I don't make a phone about an pay. I don't tell him in Tina, because it's an uncle about Pemo. And I pay a bedding come on. My refi, soccer band fat load, the premier sports by praying. Nafe.

0: In apostle, apostle. Today in history, so what they are trying so. 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Mare fi se e bo no wache sharp on so soa. E hon so so e je tu atuwa ye debe bro. Nene je tu atuwa no. Ye be tuwa so. Computerized selection placement. No say na AC Crow. Mo ama ko e ye various centers no. E resolution centers no. Say e na e ye response no AC tiye. Makuma swadi and yet my yama mwana. Ebedin komo. And next school placement system a bete ki center stage. Awe yang kuma to shiny mumaren fi. Se Ghana fwa ekodin sen seme was South Africa no. Yese in fact in Penifort just 1964. And na yet me edion every South Africa abedru Ghana. Na wana akano was say still wuhia se a bany baba modin abefang abafie. But already sika yet it is a bino aspende ewa sa evacuation exercise no no a 49.7 million Ghana cedis and on a Ghana for beach as a chiasun kakra what would you say at chiasun also what Jane is saying ebedin komo sazo so and a northern regional police command the tiene say bumpurugu a ohene or honomo a dia or mama yerga a odase womo enko cheno a dentra nasara wing of the npp in Ashanti region at 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Bempa That was our comment here. Let's see how it pans out. Now we don't call Texas in the United States of America. Papa Bia, oh no, Wawari Ghana ni by a friend Alexis Walls. Yes, Papa Asha Obanenim Abonutu Makumakumaku 15. 10, 15. Nihao Yunani se Osusu se Obano Ayeni Yeneno or Fanichi. Hey! ANSMP in a court are sentencing to 50 years imprisonment with hard labor. And no, as so ANSMA betoja and Nano pay. Why could for a bisan sembibri? Why could for chess a woman chess yes? Afibiano, oh, here call subjects are students a failure. A freeway ne coway, a freeway ne coway, a BYS English students no a failipa. A faithful fro is a mathematics students no a failipa. A faithful fro is a BYS social studies. Banner saying about a dentine money bassa. Or maybe some questions be brave. Sam George, HSC Network, Telecos, no, woman networks in a Todana and Koyeno, or say Galamse, Kaho, yes, and say Galamse for no, or say 25% of our problems in Nayana if you Galamse, because Galamse for no two, I'm gonna call from Pa, now Omo Edricha fiber cables are a day a year, telecommunications on a day a transmission, no, na Edricham, or say Yam Faso Bonumba a year, Lands Ministry. Hey, or Sam George, and Sembe, you better come on right here on Insurance 04.5. And I pray with you, I would have my word up. Happy, happy birthday to you. Bruno Fernandez, 1994, 8th of September. And a Bruno Fernandez, upon the ball, Edema, a year, Manchester, wo no. And until you are very fortunate to be celebrating your birthday with Bruno Fernandez, Sansuna Haruna Idrisu, Education Minister, 1978th of September. And on also, wo no. Okay, one love, Kobolo, 1980, and a one love, Kobolo, so so wo no. Sansu, and a yaw preco, mamo pepo pano, yaw preco, 1974, and on also, so. Wawono. 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Ministry of Education aye press conference in rap. 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
0: se ni weather na ye no
1: na adam se Ghana captain Jordan Ayew a reporter ban say e be from within this week here
0: okay
1: obese na my club be in England either say Sheffield United and another Sheffield Wednesday
0: okay
1: our championship no
0: okay
1: you know what I said here. On your fast
0: one. Not just say. No, on him near all you. Be an hour or in fact.
1: What to make out? What to make out?
0: What is our casa? Why not? Okay. Premier Sports. Fast load the brain.

0: Pisano here into the Pelger.
1: All right, to live on Insha 104.5. And a permanent South Rams here, Tina say, na a good Musama Yabba, no, and an appear Dinina at the Broad Modern Sway Premier Sports on Ukraine Sam, Sima Edward, the enemy, now portion of Person Qua, and an upper Matinas Messing Cream Dinina at the Broad Modern Sona Permidin, Eddie Jonathan, as here do, obey me, Afrim Sokoban Fatilo, Steve Zanadaroma, and Obama Chidom, and Samuel Dossipi, Blasas and Como, and we are in Sasso and Como, and Santa Coroco. Omina and Como Ewo Ahanum Sinemum and a poem TSM Controls Reno and Momo FinTech Lab. Ebi and a po on the marbles when your ideas be bre oh what genum acquire first to a dear acquire first to cheer Canada de acquire first to sell your business. Nemo Busa won't say we're parting you know. Ubanya digital solution at a man and bachelor team and a momo fintech lab on at me at the banana Muslim control say Borom is here you found funny this year. Nelson app via your momo app today. Now Borom homepage on no click it the momo fintech lab and also now if you details not at them now if you are DS no universities not in the road room now maybe answer so at him I find that line on and the mirror my 30th September found what you may now maybe answer so at him in your fine M for amount. GCB, we are no air the GCB Bank market activation in Ra and the first year and we'll catch it here at Tosu Market and of Roman Hill. Maybe I'll try your mind here to also I from Anopa 9 a.m. Yeah, I'll copy 4 p.m. Maybe I'll try no sort of mechanical and market activation and it's when you're signing on the time to know about Pruamo is answer no, maybe I'll try free medical screening. There's a social nipple, you're not be done so to my fine Eddie Amount. Yeah, we are. Expert financial advice. We see can some that they acquire for so business and be able to pong. Come, et me on their bow. Near as I tell no more pee, not the coffee, and it's about ultimate car. Now a kidnapped here at Tosu Market, and I said Roman Hela. Oh, we are standing right in 10 times. So, no about Pena Bibian so to my fine at the amount. GCB Bank or see your bank for life. Just say after one show, be a tumino. Comforter, Zinili Vamada, my mother by German. So, we're not the sooner, mammy, but your mamma and no money may shum come a pa. They say, no, no, be a use or about time, be a no, be a use. Maybe about tomorrow, may our shop be a bam will be announced, intimate and count dear comfort. I must say, Aji Bebia. They say, and you call Piaja Tumuno, and Amuzu Health Food. Amuzu Health Food, a rich in vitamins and a minerals. All this on in my marine food, and when we do entertain, and what be our chance to be a twin as a kama at the amount. And my own near smooth, and my near shiny, Missy Reno, boys, boss, I get to Samson, I guess, where I'll be a jet to maybe a toy, you could ever be a tough phrase. CA, it was 0242 955 056. Tafusia, so Amuzu Junction. And what a money about 10 times so now we start intimate and count there. And 10 times so in sense I'm not saying and for black stars and chakra and then penny for about one thing is a coach the thing at the Carlos Cruz or no and at the black stars and what could do but say assassin so now I'm saying I buy you know and yes opinion and see customer that you know yes and until she and in the room then the customer for Edema GF your opinion the thing the Henry and Santa Chum. And now, Penny didn't come on the air, said, Nanisika, seven, few hours, Sammy Pato, the backroom staff, and I want something to say, or see the testing of Bianca Botre, and we ask a cry, and for Emma Yen.
2: Those details depend on a lot of things. He didn't come on about his backroom staff, he didn't come on about his working conditions, he didn't come on about Misikasem, he didn't come on about the duration or the number of years, and then of course the targets are the Romano. The length of the targets, the
1: Inshi Raya fan. Oh, too bad. Network in channel. Fred. Nice opening the chairman. Amuguswa ne coach. I didn't. Ale Carlos Cruz. Amuguswa didn't come up. Be a bad fine. And so. I want them never say. Now when I have come here, come there. Say they are canny. I was here to me qualify. I was here qualifying. Sample. If you have come, give it to me. Aj Eddie S. Yenaswa.
2: It's, you know, the long and short is that the coach has agreed to continue, and we are excited about it. Say, ever more qualify, see, the initial didn't win any kind. He said, you didn't qualify previous one, really. I was saying to qualify, then we think about going to fight for the trophy.
1: And now, I can say, man, for Adam GF Henry and Santa Chum, and our tenant can you say, no, say, none of me, and I'm gonna be medical every year. Say, now, who should be? Who is say, oh, I start here, pa, you go to Mr. Hart.
2: positive. They become a better clubs and then our stakeholders. But yeah, cause yeah can we best say on the more we need the league, you know, where has fana, follow your club. Where kotoko fana, follow your club. Say has in kuyi na se kotoko kuya. It affects the football ecosystem a lot. And the kotoko struggles is the bane of the FA. House of Oak struggle is a bane of the FA. And I like the way Obi and I take it off. Kotoko called DBB Bekun stadium. What about draw? And complain the answer. Referee will be. In fact, goals are the BBC, Papa B, free kick, you know. My shessa. It's good that we have started the league on a very, very positive note. Say, Yekan, Sawoko Baby, Nase Ankuya, and also be our fam Rebia addition in Semuko, Bo referee, Uko, here to trust Semuko, here we just want to ensure, say, be our Kuya.
1: And no, Ayakasaman for Adama GFA, Henry Asante Chum, and our Tene Kano, Nanu Kwasia, the House of Folk, Asher for Brekum Chassis. Antimantimo kwena se aso fok woto na ano na former house of folk omo player na former captain jao amankwa mreku edutujwa se oh phobia amastati yepa ngoti amankwa mreku
3: so far so we the right team no Angelina and your back so far make us say yes players no over now we can back and I don't know which coach do so the presence and your back and so for me me who said good match with the beer person we need the back excessive the beer person but then say I'm going here that is where we find fault but for now the so far so good
1: and no aye jao amankwa mreku and our team can also join and chi obo two goals one also the presence here pa our Ghana Premier League, you know, and so emu.
3: The way I watch it, two goals. I said, why not see the prices? That's what I'm saying. Huh? So, people say, I don't want to know. I need to be, I will not be. But then, I'm hoping, say, this will not be, you know, just the first, you know, wonder, but then you should continue. That's the most important thing.
1: And now, a former player, Adama Hatsu Folk, Yao Amankwambereku, and our Tene Kano, Asante Kodoko coach, I open on the D, Eric Tinkler. On the sound, they know about draw. And they say, I'm going to support us in the air. About Rosie and I pressure as a Tibos, oh, there be a moon to me for pressure and two Moses says and say, Ligging in Puna Fay and another so at me as yet as here.
4: It's not adding any pressure really, you know. It's a complete different game, you know. You know, it would have been worse if we left here without tips, you know. We managed to come here, we got a point, we take it, we accept it, are we happy with it? No, we're not happy with it. But the league has just started. To start putting pressure on players and coaches is just ridiculous.
1: And coach Adama Asante Kodoko, Eric Tinkler, and Otene Kano, FIFA 20 Women's World Cup, who is their first game now 3-0, and Ecuador, and so it's me, SAA. Now, your next two games in France and Afe, South Korea. And now you say coaches here now opening another night or three manager now against France now for South Korea number before us. Oh, Jan Fosa 3-2 a chi na energy e for energy for room. Now maybe answer so intimi and you're fine.
5: This was a little bit unexpected, the way we started the game, the way we conceded those two goals. They were a bit cheap, if you could ask me. And that also definitely gave Ecuador more strength and got us in balance a little bit. But I like the attitude that the girls showed up. We were unfortunate and not clinical enough in the last third. We should have been able to score some goals and come into the game. And the more the game is going and it's 2-0, and then you don't reduce it, you become vulnerable. And then they went on a counter attack again and got us. That's unfortunate, but I like the character that we showed. Now it's just to accept it. Today we are a bit down and it's normal. Then tomorrow we try to look at the game, see the things that we can do better and put our energy on the last two games. We still have two games, so that gives us a chance to recover and be able to put us back into the competition.
1: Coach, Ebefa. And some of those super minimum and manager and FN was here 9:30. And we'll be coming to phone in a sinkunya. Na yari inshira. 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And I'll say, Eja Usu. 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
11: 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And Tina's a woman in Impu. 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
12: Madam, I'm looking for Abena.
13: Abena, there's someone looking for you.
12: Madam, please, where's Abena?
13: Abena, is this who you are looking for?
12: Madam, please get me Abena. Please.
13: Della. Abena, bra.
12: Abena, Abena, Abena. Oh, Abena. If it's not Abena, right, keep it in here.

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6: 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Ankasa wa maintaining and Kasai Community Bank. 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

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Nabibia Kama Duro, Muja Dro Papa, pa, Tete Diano, Boy Juma Papa, pa, Muanum Tosu, Didi Kama, and Maoshi Shesi. You won't pay an app a day. Art and drugs in full and runny bin on a baby out, Uko Ubiano, Bura, baby a third row, Nago Pedro Ibi, Ebusian Chamfa, Bibia Bear Kama, Samson and Nature Smile Dental Clinic, Emma Wunum Etik Kama Kama 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A free a dry could see me down upon a trick could see noon. See ya holidays in a near summer some pa. Oh, tears here. We bet me a friend 0539 839 335. You near Chirkra, Kumasi, Kasi, Farmer Depot in Shady Muham, a Liberty Fuel Station, a ho, and I'll be Hunuye. Okay, today in history. And I could have crata hold on apostle apostle a brand soon.

0: Yes, and of course, I'm so man for brand a betcher. 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Your brand a betcher said your my gun a bit me across a beko yi and I say enko yi. Adwen pa hene. Ofi mensa wa ha say. Adwen pa na dey say.
1: Yes, you are dumb offer. 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
1: The obo ade ase.
0: That's right. That's right. Amasan chame, go job in Meriku so so wa ha say. Amasan chame.
1: Offer.
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1: Oh, ade achi enko ade.
0: Bibia e kama.
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0: That's right. Enko na hia me bo.
1: Yakopo aye ne famu de awia, na embuma ka nipa be ka ho.
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0: Forgive me for failing you. I'm sorry. I'm sorry for failing you. I am sorry for failing you.
1: Yes, yes, do offer you. Na serious, how for form we kuri. O ka so for hobby do kro kwa. Oh, no,
0: oh,
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0: That's right.
1: Na enika sam company say e bia na okondo, say utofie. Ifia efe, ifia akono. 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
0: Ene kra.
1: Pedine, Sidine, say, or dance, wouldn't you miss you? Cra Toby, me enche, me Toby.
0: That's right.
1: Amen.
0: Yanko Ponchasso.
1: Amen.
0: Made me with GD.
1: I'm
0: Govy.
2: Oh, if I'm in Calvary,
1: you know, I'll
0: meet you soon.
1: Meet you soon, Tina, me brie, of a medase. Basilia Construction Service Limited. A moana, a dear home, a bow or more.
0: Good.
1: And a pay Uber who are more a war and crying. It's Legon, and a Kumasi and Sonsono, a woman Abu de Ewaha. And I'm a say book now into numbers, and they were at a bay tree.
0: Mate,
1: 80 Yanfan Katamu Semino Emra.
0: All right, okay, Yanque, who
2: I wish you have 480 Kana two. Na yademo ashas here, ever the workout I would draw Abba, and so and then Anopaya, and a daily guide, the workout anon, and a dummy Aponosuona, and yes, some dear. What did you have papa Panyas and get one? As through one more and watch ready at war, HM said, or so go go Amanu Kuno, Oba Santimantemoa, or met me up a motting at me at the Dibra who draw my Kuma Kubesi do at the Asenko for Binsa, so I must mention one more M. Was said, Yabaya, a Bibi Abeti me a court torti, so I send a son of Cotra Bedia can you funny be, let the baby be at Tiaki Kay, and we are no day and Toswaba, a Jay Yia Nafi, any assume near Mr. Sumesi or Sefa Tanti, and no more cheche, as is our man for Saka, my dear,
0: that's right,
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2: 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I would dig up a
0: proper.
2: Does it be easy to grab ya? Yan, yan, yan, yan, yan, yan, yan, yan, yan, yan, yan, yan, yan, yan, yan, yan, yan, yan,
1: yan,
2: yan, yan, yan, yan,
0: yan, yan, yan,
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2: funny be soon. Let him
1: 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Name of Felidia, my teacher, boom.
2: And also,
1: yes.
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3: yes.
0: or both
3: ai
0: Omo yade 9 and 9 in either mathematics or english or both
2: Omo na sisi omo jisu ko
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3: 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Abian can wait, you could be ma. Open us, beat me a bow.
1: Yeah, it's also Bianco BM dia.
3: Ah, so I can't buy a cobra media also. So I say, bit of Santa Quechira, ma.
0: What I say,
2: I coffer back also made me also.
3: I made me also.
2: You and your chest two nigh. Faso. 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
3: dabia
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1: asia kwa batu
3: oba oba
1: to ye krobesere
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2: mu Baumia wa munada
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3: se Baumia munada
0: Hey, in public,
2: in public, Just what Tasia, no, Junior, or no, Crow and Tiasia. I can't think far. Sanda Bomiaka. Now you say, Yamikuto.
0: That's right.
2: We are two baby. We are from Yamano, Amano, Samo Shada. Yes, a brana bayama. What's young mama?
0: Bible says time and chances happens to us all. Time and chances happens to us all.
2: Okay.
0: Or similarly, near the Unimica court and near the Nordain.
2: Okay.
0: Time and chances and a 2 year. So no probably President Mahama also ever thrown the book, sir.
2: Yes.
0: It can't be beside
2: us. That's what I know, my
0: friend. That's it. It is sanity. Yanko Ponsano or Yanadia.
2: And Yabusia for no one, Sam, no. Quadro, my father, we are. Was this your Black Stars coach? No. I'm friends, say.
0: Kuros.
2: Kuros.
3: I don't know.
0: What's saying?
3: Minister for Food and Agriculture.
2: Deputy.
3: Now, what's he said here? And towards the Baba from Ebetiaba from his
0: Ebafon
3: Ebeti.
0: Say, during the season.
3: Ebeti.
0: During the season, there they are, Ebeti.
3: And I say, achievement.
0: What achievement in the same? A season. A seasoner.
3: Yes, and towards the Baba from.
0: Could you? The American say, your season is tomato saba. Season, you see a cock. A corona and Tiasian, a coin.
3: I
0: know the NTSC, no.
3: A con crum. Yes, it was, me say. I'd be Panama called a mamma pana. Me say,
2: I'm going to
3: I'm going to tell you. Bi da ho yesi candidate be se mpem ahasa 300,000 ene se omo akwachusu
0: category A schools no
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0: Oh. Emo kai kwenshe so father aje ye stars pa
2: of course yes
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1: yeah
3: very as I said in your
2: yeah
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3: 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And you come as a baby, oh, yeah, a quadra switch,
4: quadra switch, yeah, on your fire count, quadra switch,
3: quadra switch, yeah, yeah,
4: quadra pen form to join us, yeah, from
0: get a community be one.
4: I'm not going to be able to do it.
0: Daniel, you've been in the same way. Wait there, my I'm sorry, ba.
5: And somehow,
0: I'm a want to pay.
5: It's too SMR.
0: Let us say.
5: Let me do it.
0: Great. Papa. Canada digs our satellite.
5: Bra, my father, I'm in charge with you for the worship. Ubibira, OTCHR FM 104.5. You have your online Facebook, baby, be our chef, you be on a pay. But in Chimu, do Cassia, Tabaraba.
0: Great.
5: If we Kennedy. Digital salasiana, midi brewi. Na browse, there be a umme, there be a baby, I was a full family.
0: No crap.
5: Sina, I abroad you.
0: Hey,
5: this life that we're living is a very difficult one.
0: At all.
5: Che, there be a because I may say, ain't he? So, ooh, to two and a mom. No, when you nipper bar could be your semi. I have taken it upon myself, semi bomb waiting your bobra.
0: Oh, that's
5: a nipper bomb pie idea.
0: Bobby Manu.
5: Since I never read this story, you say. Nipa motetasano, who couldn't go to Jenny now Bompire, remember them.
0: True.
5: Because maybe a Ujina Biano be genus was so mum what become was wrong. Sin as any panel or your waffle. And if I make a busy, Unim say, Ababa Ebosina, home appliances on your TV, sneer fridges, your air conditions, I mean your kettles, your aisles, your blenders. They be because I'm a bear part of our daily lifestyle.
0: True.
5: Sin Ababa Ebo, we eat TV free, ma,
0: and ye.
5: Bra hi Jim. I had never been able to get home appliances.
0: Yes.
5: So here, look at the TVs,
0: yes.
5: Look at the air conditions.
0: Yeah.
5: Go to the kitchen, we have kettles, we have irons, we have blenders, we have sunny ma we are you free abrabo ma enye. Baby, I make a basis abrabo a dinner say. Did it be a Kennedy for you say? And I'm saying sunny ma we abeka your dada sitting home we free me nti. I was say a bonnie fool.
0: You be a Tim Toby.
5: Was the last week? Sorry, but I said, and crabby or move Kenya say. Now almost a woman almost step mom and it.
0: Yes,
5: now unfortunately almost a crown so in homework.
0: That's right.
5: Now I sent Tuntum about two book on the team and in pan. And then Omania Obia wine having said, the woman must step mom net. Every woman in the Acoso Fio into a moment person can ever go through all those stress or say, okay, young Konaminko Petty, be dim in Tomamo. Now from Kenya say through a bassa to a doom. Almost say. TV air 32 inches television omo busa na e bo ne from the they were selling at 1400 bra it na me say ababo no nyo bi o se obeso mu amu wetimi abobra obo mpa ebu ma no but omo duedue mo o be pie Kennedy digital salafion umu omo to 32 no omo to no 999 Ghana
0: wow
5: bra ne ba na obeto se TV na e ton e 999 no o ma no atras wo gu ho me
0: ne bra to atwa
5: bra o be album pa bo make you at because here nyame adom de bia me kasa me say community na yet no obi a won ni quarter o de be bo amaga na akoso
0: ya no correct
5: bra ye de ne say you beton to home appliance you beton TV you beton fridge you beton air condition you beton kettle you beton iron you beton blender you beton deep freezer sanya manema we na ye ye say beton na bra na no me nam me call aha a maybe a VIP a faba so we have a call
0: okay.
5: For no
0: okay
5: but me call baby na me pack it to baby na ma me be so ni free never cause be to
0: as of market eh yeah
5: and I'm saying bro what team and mama ade was bra me fridge you know and then busan say ade the fridge how many liters was say 520 liters and busan say na ade no say bra me crazy ka baby me be call be me timin to freezer and I'm say bra me find it na came na me say ko Kennedy who him say ma me no Sikana na oko baby ana won timin ton freezer 520 liters no.
0: Yes.
5: O to Kennedy home. O to stabilizer.
0: That's right.
5: We say be to microwave.
0: Sikana.
5: O e dey me ntia fi say. Na me nam Kennedy so amaya ma home appliances no why dey.
0: Ayem fo.
5: But I'm for telephone number until you beat me. We will say, oh, here, telephone number. Maybe I will be a ye delivery services nationwide across Ghana. Oh, Terepone, oh, Tumu, oh, Wale, Wale. Daman, go, baby, I will be a ye deliver your man. Now, dear, dad, they be a better issue for my cousin and daughter. So they say, ye name my papa, none of one side. But I'm going to TV 32 television. We got on 999. I said, say, oh, gratitude is kind of 10 million.
0: Yes.
5: But we need to say, I
0: had a coffee.
5: Oh, Mr. Ton, thousands. By no message, Egypt, maybe I'll be off a telephone number.
0: That's right.
5: Oh, dear, any Nikita, who? Debian Mikasa, Mikasa, I think it's Miss Kennedy, a Bama Gana, minus Santa Maria, as I say. Say, home appliance, Pana, Opa. Maybe I'll be near the upper Pana Wolfono. A Kennedy, I say. Your number said, you need 0244 385 385 128 128 128 128 128 128 128 128 128 128 128 128 128 128 128 128 128 128 128 128 128 128 128 128 128 128 128 128 128 128 128 128 128 128 128 128 128 128 128 128 128 128 128 128 128 128 128 128 128 128 128 128 128 128 128 128 128 128 128 128 128 128 128 128 128 128 128 128 128 128 128 128 128 128 128 128 128 128 128 128 128 128 128 128 128 128 128 128 128 128 128 128 128 128 128 128 128 128 128 128 128 128 128 128 128 128 128 128 128 128 128 128 128 128 128 128 128 128 128 128 128 128 128 128 128 128 128 128 128 128 128 128 128 128 128 128 128 128 128 128 128 128 128 128 128 128 128 128 128 128 128 128 128 128 128 128 128 128 128 128 128 128 128 128 128 128 128 128 128 128 128 128 128 128 128 128 128 128 128 128 128 128 128 128 128 128 128 128 128 say nyame adom boys na nigeria sorry girls na nigeria sorry mamefo papa fo ni nigeria sorry eba de ya say pe on ase obi so pe the code a problem
1: that's right
5: the enter me the be me kasa me say problem they say they have the money omo kwesi kan about omo de ko ba bia omo ntimi ntone man e de be enter ni pa do no wan ha omo me the code avoiding omo me tiri boy din omo ma sane mo this is a kind who a boy me timi to sane man ye de hwe no omo ma ne boy din ba kennedy e see a beef no to man baby o free baby amesrew say home appliance partner den wan dwendwe obi si dey deep freezer obi si bra baby ameteno me me dey na I say down blue o dem horse o ko baby timi to condition if you say nipa dodo no omo mindset ne ne say air condition ni bo no nipa dodo ma ne boy dey problem say ni bo aside din no o say me to air condition ko bo me dey ma betwe me light ba kennedy air condition dey ba no ye nyabo tested the system of Ghana the cable system of Ghana the electricity system of Ghana and say ni ko Friday number we come to see inverters o dia no the bo ha me say so air condition so you prepared no whatever we light in endum no for sun for 48 hours and chew light no bra kennedy aso ho bra bi ti ba bi na dwindwin nyina se bra bi per condition we per 1.5 hours over obi se bra me won emuso kakra me per 2.0 obi se per 2.5 hours over eh fa no benya de papa na ne boofo na okoto a ebe bo no e man light no en sam ten ten
1: that's right
5: baby ba ko pe na obeko o sai ho obi twaja wajo eh kennedy digital satellite. Now, dear Dennis, Mr. Kennedy say, Obisi or your buyer, you may need a controller and accountant your department. Now, open deep freeze and be or per fridge and be. Obi cross a bra, but Timu Fupon de Machine, and the Padu was he moody. Wouldn't you all me a coy down to her? Miss Wabaku, then you also hear. A honey in your way, a crow from any at the ten and never do sebra. Mamano, a baby mini cordo, a year and kita who dear say, I know Tis said, Kennedy Fupon de Machine. I'm up for discount. Now, my baby, I know what's in an hour or a two bedroom now. Why you're back on a toilet and bath in your mouth? My member told Fupon the machine what they had, you must have, and my moves are completely the funeral.
1: That's right.
5: And then I make cabbage, me cabbage, Susan said. Kennedy, GDN, and the TV as an assessor will be say, obey me to TV, no war for the air, but also crazy cacacra. Now, the crazy car, baby, I hear free money, I say, who may see cabbage away, Juma,
1: in a crack.
5: My baby, say, Brian, me near my head. Young boy, be see me near to my papa be so new. But Kennedy, a German at the barber, what you may out say. I was so with a budding crap to be a son waiting.
1: That's right,
5: because you'll be on the waiting day.
1: That's right.
5: Obi say, me perjuma baby, probably a wabo or your metro. Kennedy, a German air coffin. It doesn't matter state our form. Send your UTB be and maybe I'm a say, men said that men say, Manus is soon as so be so or disabled. Only the one team comma. Full pounding machine bra. Toby man no no fancy for any moon. Rise a capudo.
1: Papa, papa, papa. And that woman, yes,
5: a capudo.
1: And easy.
5: Ah, never send me a miami, my Matobiano.
1: That's right.
5: No, my, your most cabaret. Baby, out in the town. Where you poop on the machine?
1: I'm on the jetty.
5: Ah, baby, I'm also, because you're in a 200 credit. But you're 100 and you talk a given if you say. 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There was a line, I said, in the form of a queue. And I'm saying, I didn't know what I would say, sir, my baby never talk Kennedy football on the machine. Now, I didn't know who said Kennedy football on the machine. We just want to make sure my men wait, walk, no, wait the bunch of the body, but no, my men want to see, I can't do. 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
6: digital satellite
5: numbers in you we are by you and I say the most important thing is that we seek a fine controller and accountant your department oba ni man ni nyina ma oko
6: that's right
5: eko ni sin the mount tv ni the mount fred ni nyina ma ni atete ni kakra kakra number na me di tuja no
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5: 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0244 0244 0244 0244 0244 0244 0244 0244 0244 0244 0244 0244 0244 0244 0244 0244 0244 0244 0244 0244 0244 0244 0244 0244 0244 0244 0244 0244 0244 0244 0244 0244 0244 0244 0244 0244 0244 0244 0244 0244 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
0: digital satellite.
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5: Your home. 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Patasi number is
0: 0596 0596 0596 9197 9097 Kennedy digital satellite. Great. 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Onshaw. So Kennedy. Maybe now we Panya, I'm on a committee bank PLC, say Upe, Aye, Sikabia, Pibia, say loans, I Upe, personal loans, group loans, SMU loans, and Koso, microfinance loans, Bonanza loans, and as a Greek loans. If I show loan, be out Pibia, and see who the form cry, Upe, BDCKC, and the social savings and fixed deposit, and then I can hold savings accounts, current accounts. I'm on a community bank PLC. You know, your head office, no, any lorry station, no, Eddie, anymore, head office, no, VVIP bus terminal, yeah, war, as for market, your home, your branch, your home room, SSO, a Buakot. 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Amano bank a community bank service or say Amano community bank service beyond expectation na DVL simin kan cho say nay oma atre wo mudwuma die no mo e free anopa no nsia ko sia nwumre no ndu kan no 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Apps, I say your story matters. Your story matters. So, who pay yeah, sika to bibi. Nem prim prim ya unisika. Nia. And then apps, credit card, and ti. You say, ya can't come out to yam. Ejuma ya for any businesses. Ya mu pe sika to bibi, prim prim ya unisika no. Apps, credit card, and ti. Bibi abe ya kama. Now, say, ube hu omwa. Ube ra any. Of their branches are. 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I see your story matters Absa Universe Importation Ghana. 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On the 12th of September, Omba Beye Grand Trade Fair, Ewo Kumasi Cultural Center. And upon on soon, ya shasi, then you mean, see, there be a baby, church, and you may, Ewo Cultural Center Hall. Now, on the 11th, I dare bet 12, no, a yadia, Omba ye, float, tintin pa de dinam krum, into tintin bia on the 11th, aya shenzo. 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
7: no nam pretum.
8: My window was a pad, but in fact, no more car, but a sheer pad.
0: If it made you so,
8: I found one more to media.
0: Joseph,
8: what would you must know the media? Who call you be a wager? Serious money and down from silver to time to the media. I will see what you must do. But then I'm a baby in the study. What you distinguish yourself?
0: So then, Karadi,
8: maybe I mean, what did you say? What about you can see me?
0: Amen.
8: Amen.
0: That's it.
8: Good.
9: And yamuwa because at least o level ne baby a wono. I think say effa. And this is not new. In the new because I mean there are other bigger platforms in Kumasi. I mean who say na
10: ukuru.
9: And a handsome no, and ya de be bro so. What you say?
0: Good.
9: This is one of the biggest platforms I'll be in your woman. And if you have a big personality, no money, a show na it's worth it. You didn't know about my catch was a hard year. You ain't trim, I won't give you.
11: A jet theatre. You can't see the Tiana. Fedianum Osronim. A jet theatre. You can't see the Tiana. Fedianum Osronim.

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senior high schools no yesi omo anya placement. And teacher said next year, and now omo akwenya beba edia momo said they will have to reset. Na omo asako tron so heno. Nenra education ministry no eye press conference. Conference ni mono omo outlani reasons we bria etumi account for sani eme. Na omo teacher said enkoda eyi 9 in either English or mathematics. And now say both mathematics and English 9. Omo na omo ye affected. Enti, omo chese they will have to resect next year. Na omo nya akwenya akosuku. Asemu ebinimu kane se. 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Ebin beye street children. 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Now Kumasi has said no KTI and a resolution center. If I say no pay me no dinkomo, me yen dinkomo. Now, ye missa say what call resolution center ho? Oko, you know, then they see ye. Have your problem been resolved? And as the challenges been a unemu, ye untin ye waha. Yes, sorry, Jari Betanaha because of wo and unti. I was here, share the here, who here, yang, and it's gonna pay you better. Come on, but yeah, share a year media release. Bia a year education ministry, no education Ghana education service. I debet to ja. One are a beco school, no form one and a form two, first semester four, no on the 18th of September 2026 to 29th of January. Let us say one more ever school until 18th of September and a form one and form two. Aye, first semester, wamu eko school. Na omo advocate, and I'm a on the 30th of January 2027, that is next year, to 29th of March. Oma kwain, 30th of January 2027, na omo about 29th of March. Aye, first year, aye, single track, no, single track. Single track for no form one and a form two for no first semester no a 18 September and on beko school and tibuabua ho awo for no mo hiasa mbuabua mo hun ten second semester and also mubeko school 30th of March 2027 mama kwain 30th of July 2027 now vacate on the 31st

0: And I said, mother source, about 19th of December, into 18th of September to then 18th of December. Now 19th of December, Mama Queen. Into vacation, no, no, no. Mama Queen, yeah, 31st of January, now Masanso Ako back. Second semester, no, Mama Kwatua, so 1st February 2027. Where you from 3 4 no, no. 1st February 2027, that is of second semester. Now, Modia could be 18th of June 2027. And no, so end of academic year, and that's a form 3 4 so, Monso, so, Munim, yeah, Mokotro, and so, and yet, Kerry can home. And into an opay, me pachopi, yenin como, menune di Jumano, Fremine yenin como, we a parent, or a challenge. Ebi kura wako resolution center honum, Katie, a ho, wako ho, me can be our quo, yeno, and go siaga. Bono, Anko Siaga, and I say, Ukoye, it has been resolved. And I say, Umpo Crade, Unia, Quenyan Koye, Yenin Como, Freme, Nayenin Como, na Yen here, the problems are, Ewoho, Wako, Ebia, other regions, na also Wako Resolution Center B, and Yakumasin, our Nasa Shanta region, our, and I say, Po, different district B, na Opese, also so, Oye Resolution B, or Eastern region, or Volta region, or Greater Accra region, Bebia, Wati, and Kempiano, who bets my fraying. Na also so okwa ya no de kosi ye ho no ya nwendwen ho na fe if you have to take down nota ye nim panimfo no akasa on your behalf, that is why we are here. 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Hello.
1: Nara.
0: Yes sir.
1: Mr.
0: Okay, me bacho parents no and yes yes my friend. Me bacho we enya ebre enru se ye bie ama eye callers no afre Mr. Hello.
1: Hello.
0: Yes sir.
1: And let me start the question say. Akwa me power 40 years. School choose me afa mo. Mo commander ya mana ma sa mo dey. Ti akwa 40 years na obede na wo just do
0: no. O se o se o ba no yi sen.
1: O yi 20.
0: 20, aha.
1: And as two out choose no, we nyamu bia 8 schools no.
0: We nyamu bia 8 schools no na. Okay.
1: And na master commander this is that 8 day.
0: Eye day.
1: Ah, no obede na first school no.
0: Obede
1: o ko school.
0: E wa chiri mebo a.
1: E wa chiri.
0: Okay. Na what call resolution center hall?
1: Na me bi ta say 8 na 8 choose no.
0: Ah.
1: On the come come and like excessive.
0: Okay, uko drew honwa and Ryan Emma America say okay say or catch re and say Oba Resolution Center honwa. When yep school cra, they will have to place you ombe a kind of saying omwa behe, nebi be also omdo tono, omde watu, and tiba modern ako a KTI Hawaii, and pay ya mu yejma. 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
0: Oh okay. Okay, you too.
1: I'm going with you. Papa. 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
0: e ba to bo na e nti wasem ni ye ahoma ni dwese. Hello honorable one.
1: Yes, our boss.
0: Aha, what's your buyer then?
1: Me say

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0: 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So I'm on to a more than a babua.
1: Okay.
0: Ama when two and Pia Mana, yeah, for giving up, yet in dear Marcos Kuma be the Akama.
1: So a computer and a selector, no?
0: Computer and a selector, no? Okay. Okay.
1: Okay.
0: Unfortunate, I'm not in an amano.
1: Okay. Now, wa Wanka Sankasa, Obana select school, no? Uko school hobby.
0: The bachelor, you know, I need your name, Kaho. In school, she has to encounter, but a buyer near the Amano. That the man is as I any day.
1: Okay, okay. And what's a walkumas here?
0: Oh, me, be quiet.
1: Be quiet, be quiet, be quiet, be quiet. Any, center no, me sure say a war a KTI. It's much me a bana or more a resolve or amamo. Why? Okay. Hello? Hello?
2: Mela?
1: Yay.
2: Not that my channel, by
1: the way.
2: Lọta ara pe ma mi ti apa la ya mu aba tun ni ege ti o gbo se o boy
1: jun. 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
2: I'm say two.
1: Yay.
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1: 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Hello. Yes sir.
2: Mbate.
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2: school to ho de na ya ma no kokra na kokra ya fa ma no
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1: okay mate uni ba ne grade that we ye pa dia. Hello
3: Hello, good morning.
1: Yeah, good morning.
3: The main win.
1: Oh, hello.
4: Nana.
1: Yes, sir.
4: Yeah, what was it going down?
1: And council.
4: Yeah, I'm going to do it.
1: Uh-huh.
4: Nana, my back, F-A, KTI,
1: mm-hmm.
4: Now, only 20. 20 are not far off our passion. Passion enough of Francis, a man for 900 omo de na kwofu aye north ya se wa secondary school de sey
1: mm
4: ablaza kwofu no kwokwa yekwa wo yedi ina na we na ne dai
1: oh ofa o select KTI fashion
4: fashion
1: ana e de na ko
4: wa
1: o ho so fashion ibi ni ho
4: gbadi
1: oyi sey
4: oyi
1: 20 may I show so called resolution center hono mwambe he enti what more course resolution center where you know afei na yato aso na ya bisa se kosi sen say that, so that we know the questions to ask yeah that's it pa yeah that's it for now they almost say akwenya no ho hello hello
5: hello
1: yes ufono no ada ewa chire pa o hello good morning oh
5: so hello
1: me pacho o phone no emun ya kra mu na ho kra ye ntihwe
5: hello
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5: hello.
1: Yeah, hello, huh? Oh. Very unfortunate. Yantihi, yanti, yanti, not even a word. They are okasa okanyina. Meba cho, also bit my friend. Na yanti also so o challenge 0322 0853 0853 0853 0853 0853 0853 0853 0853 0853 0853 0853 0853 0853 0853 0853 0853 0853 0853 0853 0853 0853 0853 0853 0853 0853 0853 0853 0853 0853 0853 0853 0853 0853 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
6: That's your brother telling me.
1: Hello.
7: Hello, good morning.
1: Yeah, good morning.
7: That's all. That's all, man.
1: Uh-huh.
7: By 20. My school is school, my. Fantastic.
1: Oh, you 20?
7: But,
1: ah. And a school selecting them, my.
7: School selecting them, my. I'm not waiting to them.
1: English, when you're saying. What's my boy, Mia?
7: When you're six.
1: Wow. And a science, swear.
7: Science, when you're four. Math, five.
1: And that is when you're nine, Ibi.
7: David.
1: Oh, any obetimi akọ. Say the results na ban kwa dia any kọ resolution center ho.
7: Aha.
1: And ukọ ufri ho na say ankosi aga then you let us know. Why?
7: Because
1: they say omo ma opportunity no untimi criticize obi a.
7: Hello.
1: Yes sir.
7: Good morning.
1: Good morning, Minia.
7: Eh
1: radio dum o.
7: I'm breaking the word worship. I dey away here. Mm-hmm. Mm-hmm. And then said the man who was trying to send a crowd in here saying,
1: "Mm-hmm.
7: Oh, do you mean I'm the politics? See your case and ding, and I was trying to say, 'I'm running here.' What is your concern? We be our biggest school open pitman. What is it? When you want to move here, I be there in here. Yes, sir. We be for no idea politics. You need to say the way no.
1: Okay, say that's it. Maybe so Odian is saying concerned Ben also Kodano here papa and into Fre na yeah a problem be or challenge be or ha you can be faso a bit me aswano. They say I'm more a beer a quenyano atuhono. Say one to me uncle ho na ujinan chain our candy or beca be ain't shed down what debian shed and because you say, yes, what problem, bra? The answer of a mound. And you know, we're waiting for 03220-83581-582-583-584. Now, yes, also, so, challenger, also, war. If you are a parent, and now, simple, we're teaching me, now, we're waiting at church. Hello? Oh, Kafra. Okay. Kafra. Right. Okay. 03220-83581. Hello. Hello. Hello. Hello.
8: Hello.
1: Yes, sir.
8: Good morning.
1: Good morning.
8: Adam, where?
1: Radia Dom Yahoo.
8: Okay, come
1: right
8: here to you. But I told me about two now,
9: Kromi ha ye wo awofo mu ye lazy dodo.
1: I'm
9: saying this on authority. Awofo ni pi e ye lazy. Omo dwuno mo adwuma wo che omo ma. Ut ye sika.
1: Em so bi o so me hese me se kana. Hello.
10: Hello.
1: Yes. Good morning.
10: If I talk me designer.
1: Okay. Okay.
10: Aha, me so me ye fite ni.
1: Aha.
10: Ne me pose me ka ema I won't be to say. Yeah, the result, and I am so that I will
1: come.
10: It is a way of our fault. That's a woman who I will choose to you. Your family are money. Here, the number of us who be a fine war. It's a two who say, our father, the result of us.
1: Yes, madam. Yes, I want to say unim ubana resource unim grade onya na osi me kwa kwa kwa kwa kwa
11: hello.
1: Hello. Yes, sir.
11: Morning.
1: Morning. Good morning.
11: If I tell me better,
1: are you 17?
11: Aye.
1: Uh huh.
11: Yeah, money did. Ekwawa.
1: Na ochusu school bay no chusu ye.
11: Ochusu
1: armed forces.
11: Aye.
1: Ena ya man school bay.
11: Nse ya agan de man.
1: Armed forces na ne de man o.
11: Aye.
1: Na wo what him for?
11: Lakeside.
1: Lakeside.
11: Aye.
1: Ya man dey Lakeside ya man dey.
11: Aye.
1: I see. Well, Mr. Mumra resolution center home. And Mumra nafe ye head the back with CBI. If you honor my Timika say call school honor, nene headmaster no headmaster and coca. I have a incident, ya free ya kasi yenko school ho. Nene headmasters, you know, enko dinkomo. Na ye church mumu. Inti yen try with me no DB CBI. Why? Okay. But that's pa. Oh yes, hello. Hello. Okay. All right, Odi.
9: Yeah, kwa mna de me kan say on say ye kro me hanu no. Awofo ni bi no. E ya kwadwo. Che say sikana wo tu ya na no gidi say no ani education.
1: Yeah.
9: Education no nkyere say wo tu ya sikana.
1: School fees na na say wakoda.
9: Wo tu ya utility, yin bills no kwa na. E che say wo kwadwo no mu.
1: Yeah.
9: And why do we form PTA, Parent Teacher Association? Why do we form? Say the ebe ya uni teacher for no ebe nyan teacher wudi. Say uni mukra sebe wa unko school da kura na. You uni a teacher for no ebe nyan kita wudi. No abu se on teacher me bray se wasu wadru JHS 3 or be call SS. Na wasi say ni say na mo ba be ye ebi an.
1: Ope school way na mo hebe buano.
9: Exactly. Akura ne modi mo kura no. I will for be a honor with a say that background or here neighbor a ne terminal report. They don't look at all those
1: and so old
9: when a banner problem may come at your say, send me the me fortune a number of a resource slips. I just send the abremia
1: and easy
9: as if send me one of the center operators. Wahoo, it's I will for a bino a ya quadro and on a my problem where I ain't no empty and quadano add your mope.
1: Parent of free, you say.
9: Oh, mean by
1: school, the Benavana Crampo Chusu.
9: Who be a bizano, say, Coronina, say,
1: Banak,
9: and Babeka. Obi, who say, Obana, I school out, Chusu, and
1: Famano, also some
9: school bay, I was in minimum school, would you say, where are some of your cannabonte,
1: Debbie?
9: And a teacher for only been so Cahon. Because, and then I make us say, you were PTA, no. Who your teacher? Akwadaya be school be se emfie miensa ene ne moroso ne na wofo u kire akwadaya de unim aye na wofo
1: dabe
9: unim ne guardian
1: at the point also to me call for parents
9: exactly akwada no se wo bo modino se wo mo modino engage oh elurade o ma we na yetim no de ye ye no
1: ASMP.
9: Say ni ebedo o man. Teacher for basa. Awu for basa. Ani etimu sa.
1: Now problem
9: way enra na e started sa you are here kano. Look at 21 years. They be the same problem. We go back and forth.
1: Ade.
9: 21 years. School selection placement system. And one ye kwa ye nimba ye chisa se baby fuasa.
1: Enchemu so mde mani the same enchemu nwa.
9: Me see, and nwa de unse na me chrotro. Or mu friend na me chrotro. But I realize the same repetition ana me chrono. And a baby a me bane selecti yanfa mano. And a baby a wo yi yeno na yanfa mano. But obi wa kwa ubi sana se ne bano. Wo wo JSS no. Wo mo a yi courses are none a bano yeno crown and subjects no crown. Oh, no. I could only free one walk on, or can say dear Ben over Quakoya. Oh, no. And so, Cecilia, Yanu Demona Kau Naisu. I could say, Cecilia, Omuqua, Ceci, said the yes, you are, Omu Bayama, a university time, so Abesuno, yes, Abesu Cecilia, says SHS for so the Abba,
1: sir.
9: Almost so the Abba. And so, and also. The same thing. Obi wanu kra. Oni mi ne ba course our year was secondary school. Afi na wo kope university di ama no na wo betin painting kwa na kra no be ka se we mempe ena yedi we ma me ena me koye course we ena me chese sa. Asabone se ya na yedi ti e wo ma we mo. Ade. So we have to be serious. Ena education sector no so no. Ye wo counseling unit e wey. And kwa vote to this car. Ye tu en kwa foka. Say counseling unit.
1: And kwa fo sort of counseling
9: unit. And so ye tu to en kwa fo. E dien omo ye. E dien ba ke tu yane edema.
1: The counseling unit is kwa school bi ebi om.
9: School no. Ye kwane sa se. Ye se yati school. E na ye kwane sa. E bini nena no na ye kenye. Na a private school any a ye or the say government school. So say do be a pen or ye.
1: Yeah.
9: Private schools, a try a bet. Government school, now almost so omudomwa jim, so for be preaching. Or say two for the money idea who be jim, and omudomwa jim, and almost so a ye do mope. Na near me be a horn ma, and a secondary schools in the Cecilia way I ever and could I win move for freno. As I say, education ministry, GES, I didn't see from secondary school sini bi wo ho no mo kra na ayim penophobia ho mo makor school wo ho no mo omo ma na wie kwada dada omo da so ye PTA chairman fo ne ade ase ne sei u ba free school wa don't continue to be PTA chairman. PTA chairman anya profession, get out from there. Now omo a omo e ma e ba no, they should take over. Now omo make a good decision because of a contrast near the Amoditi school mo nyina mo nyina, we are coming after you. Sansa hunu no ese se atwa ah
1: we interest in saying school ho
9: we interest in any say
1: school ho no more. What's your interest
9: exactly? Madam Fubi be kan asem bi o se wo call ne ba PTA wo ko e no ese mo mo kan iske bi o mpeso mo je o ma ne nsa so e na obi se bi se o mo question afa di ade chi ya na o ma ko akoka chere ne se ne yere se eya wo bra PTA meeting na kunu di oba o ha adwene. They don't want people who ask questions or be scrutinize the system no omumpe eto omumpe omo I concur na omu no omu connive edu pi other parent any guardians ade nti matter se see system no dia ye ne se see ha no say ya hwe ne and sanitize ne ma. I know, say computer placement system, no. Yeah, the computer, yeah, ni panel, di. Garbage in, garbage out. And ti dia yeah, di betum no. So almost omu omu no. They should be consistent.
1: That's right.
9: And they should be proactive and professional. And yes, sir. Yeah, di what to hano munti usgo to hano mo na usi se bi gumu yere. Munti se ngumusa.
1: Interesting, very interesting, right? Now, yebedi nkomo, another nkomo yebedi ni se, you say, makacho se, Ghana, according to the interior, according to the Foreign Affairs Ministry, enipa 1,964, and omo Ghana for edu, or free South Africa, aba, ya ivo kwetu omo, abra, xenophobia attacks, no, esha se, no, 1,964. Na a car, you see, ya bo 49.7 million Ghana cedis. And no de beach say, hey, sikadi sonodo. Modi ye day. Na ora ukujeto a black kwa se Ghana phone be brew hono mwa. 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Womo ebe 4,972 in 2025 no. 4,972 Ghana for a kwa huchire mwa. Eye ye de eye Ghana sika e de kofa womo eba ye. Asabino, in fact. But message biwa hasa ya mensaka mami mfa n2 and he must say good morning boss. I don't think it's right to blame the parent. The complaints are that the system has placed them far from their location as day students without considering where they stay with a score of 20. This is a systematic failure and we can't blame the parents. Blame those handling the system. The placement system is bad. We listen abako ono so message or diaba say any see about parents ni mum subo. Na say system no apply omo. Place omo a any parents no problem. Anyway. Okay. Well, enti enkoma ye betwetwe no na mane na say na fe brand so a ye be friend penny for na fe anyone ye be say be sound send back kwa na say me no be.

Okay. Auntie Amanke. Any day message you buy. Amanke, good morning to you. Amanke, see, we shouldn't blame the parent. Good morning, Amanke. Kamfo a Kel charcoal toothpaste said the amount say ope a toothpaste that you choose a Kel charcoal toothpaste in an anusano. But the train work and any use near DBD can only a did cheer sent a posse near see a fita vitano. And on a never want to move in Rono at the Aya Kel charcoal toothpaste. And my fresh breath. A sanso mouse see a fita. A ye a Phoebe as a fruit simu. And I'll send them here den Kel charcoal toothpaste. I'll say it is recommended for adults and children above 6 years. It will ban in the infancy and in the abroswa. If I show unto me, you should be what I say. Kel charcoal toothpaste. I'll say a happy smile. Open doso port to a 0246-864794 and a 050-1454-462. Food and Drug Authority, Ajia Tumse, Eko Ye, Papa Panti, and one will be a Yusu. Kulu Ghana Limited, Edunu, Papa, the Abba, Hunchun Capsules, and Mamma, the Ono, Wow, Johnson, Aoti, Yao, Wayase, Johnson, Intimin, Chada, Ness, so Koko, Kulu, Bab, Wow. Sounds like Mr. Kill, no, so, why am Rewon Pem, Musisi, Naya, we are, Nepachopi, Watin, Kantiko. 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

0: 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Already 49.7 million Ghana citizens say abayne about 1 hour di won abefie no kano. Ghana fo bibri e ase ebisa questions. 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Ma yene yenuya ura James Menu eni enkomo na yeah. Okay, well ye behe se yesa eka yera James Menu a ye neno atwetwe enkomo. Okay, well yera Menu ewa haman so hello
1: chief
0: yera Menu empom to say
1: Ah,
0: Radia Dom Tienso, Yahoo, your papa, Yeda, and so you're thrown away and so. Good. Now, South Africa, you say, I boss bear say, oh,
1: it began at 2 hours.
0: It was 20 to 11. That's right. Good. Yera, in fact, they say South Africa is saying, "Can you know the name Soma Abaino Edipu to prove a evacuation? This is Ghana for a bar back to a fear. No, they say what to say. Yen can say what to say. What Joe?
1: Sir, normally we are making. But now, no, after the 30th June deadline, a group by the organization now we have also been started. They are still embarking on their journey, not fixing only immigration issues. But their own local government issue, you know. And just before the 30th of June, and I'll say, if you want to come with them, but at the moment, you know, OBI is settled, and I am taking charge of that particular situation to try to mitigate the problem. But at the end of the day, you know, citizens in the organization, they are still doing their things, but not in the way it was before them.
0: Enti basabasa any see any ye hun se bi wa blacks no ye pamu fru shop mu ane bia omo elutu shop no ana se omo sese ne ma ne ade so how are people faring omo enwuma sem no et saying adwuma ye mu omo nya omo adwuma back ana se et saying
1: no there in that case you know any easy even plan if you are being attacked it puts your life at in fear because and I attack you, become a target. In the best option is for you to move. And in the Magana High Commissioner, Victoria, initially they were highly affected. It was cities, Durban, and then Johannesburg. Now they evacuated the first batch. So the second batch that wanted to leave, you know, some of them were coming from Cape Town, and then in Cape Town, that massive staff, people are not that affected. In the only stranded of Pretoria, so the Ghana government had to use the Pentecostal Church's facility to host them for a period of time. And Sano Muba quoted the second batch, which is 1,000 people that they put presently to Ghana. And I think that the situation has died down. So it's a choice for you as an individual.
0: Okay. Okay, okay, okay, okay, okay, okay, okay, okay, okay, okay, okay, okay, okay, okay, okay, okay, okay, okay, okay, okay, okay, okay, okay, okay, okay, okay, okay, okay, okay, okay, okay, okay, okay, okay, okay, okay, okay, okay, okay, okay, okay, okay, okay, okay, okay, okay, okay, okay, okay, okay, okay, okay, okay, okay, okay, okay, okay, okay, okay, okay, okay, okay, okay, okay, okay, okay, okay, okay, okay, okay, okay, okay, okay, okay, okay, okay, okay, okay, okay, okay, okay, okay, okay, okay, okay, okay, okay, okay, okay, okay, okay, okay, okay, okay, okay, okay, okay, okay, okay, okay, okay, okay, okay, okay, okay, okay, okay, okay, okay, okay, okay, okay, okay, okay, okay, okay, okay, okay, okay, okay, okay, okay, okay, okay, okay, okay,
1: which is their home affairs, call it home affairs. They have been activated in terms of searching. Already now they were waiting for a device that they can check your documentation when they meet you in the street through the immigration system, you know, a mile out. But before that, you know, the government has already deployed them publicly anywhere. If they meet you as a foreign person and they request for your documents, now we near. The first thing is to arrest you and take to the nearest police station, and then they arrange for court date for you. If you go to court and you are not able to prove yourself that you are legal to be here, you go to immigration prison, and then either you buy your own ticket to leave the country, or then you wait for the South African government to prepare a ticket to deport you out of the country. So those that are nearby the subject, which is around South Africa.
0: Why?
1: Omobobe is South Africa, no? Except Malawi for Zimbabwe for Mozambique, you know. Omobobe is a bus, been 5 days by bus. I'll be this will be from Nigeria, Ghana, and all the flights in this year. Right, you know, I need to buy maybe about 7,000 Ghana or 9,000 Ghana 1 week. And when we probably do this kind of rather hot, you know, why would that migration trip? But that was ours, and I wish I planned to try to take it down, man. I'm an arm to take it down. They just want to switch a prison. But the African government is also trying to run away from.
0: I see. South African government, so no one because all repatriate mono or running away from some responsibility. No.
1: Because the numbers, the dos, now your estimation is over 8 million per certain group of numbers. If you want to more repatriate, 80 people are almost spending 8 million South African rand.
0: Mm-hmm.
1: Jomo running away from that, but that organization almost started the army now omo mo kro no buy for omo mo kro ni mo no kro mama ni awo ho no se omo ye zo be match no no obi nye de omo nke enso no kwa ji no obo ye de omo to keep the four stores e bu bu shops be brave we are normal for me at even though they spend that money for that particular one day Yes, more things, but for now, no, I'm not a too strong warning. I'm not here. Jumawa has also been matched and also baby beer, and so I apply now by the mouth fine. Now, monitor Saturday, no, as soon as I came, this is what I did. Another letter, but so they started. If they see you there, you can say about a match, they'll give you the chance to do that.
0: Nanani say abani provide sika say ya ade security no omo so numbers ni e wo form unti na e ma eje wo munsem ana
1: oh in some jungle security net also omo provide sika but aye ngo fono maji no mo hwe ya ma ade sign e ko ni reno no siani no so wono as a small banana no mo have so many omo e take advantage of this. Especially Somalia for no more provision stores and what has been more in disasters more Catalina.
0: Was it a bit take you between 7,000 and 9,000 and San Wolf in South Africa, Bagana?
1: for 1 week ticket, the cheapest India through Ethiopian Airlines. Ethiopian Airlines. But African Airways, I can't tell, but that is the figure. Mm-hmm. We have something less than 7,000 rands. Mm. It is about Ghana, be 8,000 rands.
0: Wow.
1: Yeah.
0: It is a Ghana a government, Nika says, 1,900 plus, you know, Nessa, I multiply by 8,000 cost of bringing them to back to Ghana. Niade. But Abino Eddie, one more a buyer, no, we are west Abino, yeah, and Shabby, say, Bemo Musikabi, Eddie, I Jumania, what in was in be?
1: Oh, me follow the first batch, you know, my 5,000, my expense. Transport money to go to your home country and almost want to want to and want to Ghana database for the master. Now, I know the minimum how far the normal buyer no abandoned as you might be.
0: I see. Enti, one more when yesika so mwa de betwa mo tickets no. Say can you say are you aware of the numbers of Ghanaians are ebia omo ewo na dia fi ho mo ya chi omo omo wo prisons and ourselves.
1: And would be mean that figures of the best place to go that figures in the Ghana immigration. It was almost said that in the Ghana immigration, what the numbers did to us in case you are a personal number. In the minimum was upgrade that ability to say Ghana for to go say. And I actually ma or more prisons. So here I'm one good friend. And also I know they chose Anna process me also. Want to serve many of their days. No. Very difficult for them to intervene. For many of their days. But the moment you move to yourself, okay, my head ready and change it. It's the same way. And they were quite busy. Why? I'm busy now. I'm making sense. And then they were busy. But from what I heard, you know, the recent numbers, I'm going to buy it. And only the last number of the one of you. I'm going to say, I'm going to go. The case not die now.
0: I see. I see. Now, High Commissioner, on update him, Ghanaians, on update bia.
1: Oh, and their updates, no, open websites are their updates locally, no, between regions, you know. So, WhatsApp groups are people are also connected to the High Commissioner. The information is official, it goes down to the other people across the country.
0: Okay. So, say, be ya ube ko South Africa, ni ebeka se, uye legal immigrant, no. Ede ene dien pa ni yana omoshishe se, udebe kan, se debe ebe mao status, no, aye, correct.
1: Before, na from Ghana to South Africa, na you get a visa to enter. And then, I think before 2018, before they change their law, no, when you come with a visa to start, you can change from Oho to a human. And also be changing from Oho to school. And also be changing from Oho to any other Awaro permit. But after 2018, almost a thousand mark. A man, almost a year, and he said, so you see, you can't go to work for a human, you can just say a mouth, a human grant, how can I?
0: I'm
1: not you can say the alphabet. Who's in the deal now? How I think for now, only a bilateral agreement is that if you need to Ghana, I'll blow in here. And also, to South Africa, Ghana, back to Africa, which my power of and remember, 1 month entry, but 3 months, it means that we can stay for 1 month, but we can't stay over that 1 month. It's all about for now. And to be legal in this system, a difficult not. None of only be on Hassia or the permit. I
0: know
1: more in demand, then, or more in demand renew permit. And there are the moments, you know, or illegal, but over system, or also energy man, on the sort of the shoe couldn't him. And it's in Ama and I could pass up with the main head. In general,
0: I see. So as it Say TSC, is it worth it? Say, we can say, because South Africa, say, be too quiet, quiet, my own, also say, a quiet, Juma or Honey, they may free Ghana, cause South Africa. Is it worth it?
1: It's highly worth it if you come properly.
0: With
1: my example, about it, let me be at home, say, my birthday for my high school, and now we have known in every school, which are the Ghana high school, like accounting teacher. And I catch your head when you have a teacher. Also, Ghana, why do you have Ghana best 6,000? My former catcher, I work for. As a woman catcher, the woman catcher work for the club. When you come, I say, my father said 23,000 rand. 23,000 rands, and the back end is the man, and the left hand is 25,000. Hey! So 25,000, and then if you care about the allowance for dying, the man, a subsidy for a day with him, if you have a crash also, man. We are here, you are a company for medical support. We are a pensioner, we are a retired assistant, I'm a and you know, so we free Ghana so about South Africa we teach any if your barber to mathematics and other barber to physics and other barber to accounting. You tell Baji what has a teacher any and any figures are Mabobam. Because the Lukron is coming. In the macro man, the moon took and go there. And it's only Rana Grand Crata Papa and you mountain. Now, we also move for education in the Romano. Not if you are in San Juma Neba or Babi Yitzi or your fitter or your carpenter. Given the Koswa. If you have a big question, let's say, Juma Neba. There's the car, maybe the teacher needs a crown or be a water salon or books a crown when you have the cannibal.
0: Hey!
1: Oh, and you to be fat Ghana phenomenon. Wouldn't you be found to South Africa phenomenon? Baku.
0: I see.
1: Omo was the car very, very much. Now, Kronika, the amount Kromano, the problem on the same Krono war, maybe before Omo Omo, and Omo war half cars, the Ghana say half cars. Now, maybe before no Momo, I say, before the Aquajisemo Yafa. In Jama, Omo Padro Mafano, Omo is a damn big school. In the one good school, no. Oho. Oh, who are better from her and who are torn out? Why, yeah, when you see out on the care, yeah, not wine, if I name. But if you walk to Kua or any Juma Baby, who or Kua or for one summon yourself?
0: I see.
1: It was me warming baths in the chemical engineer and baths in my bed that they were asking for so many years. No, I'm probably by my show, my dear, from 2009. I've been family, it be a doctor, it be a pharmacist. Be engineer. Or no, I get your vegetable swimming, and yet you can get your 25,000 American, or you get your best 70,000 rand, which is about 80,000 guys. You all want to know how far.
0: I
1: go for see who no, a canal, if you know, in Tima, when you need to be a city, and now you're gonna fool. And in the form was they are a binomial of lecturers, a be engineers, a be IT specialists. There's a go for no cast what the American friend man is made. So on three South African qua America. Let's say Juman at the number Kohonuma. Obequa was Rawa Sabata, or go with in America. We would be a minimum way architecture, Madame for a minimum for almost the 10 years. Or the 5 years this time. Or visiting or buy. Where you are, you can't get 70,000 Ghana. We know that James is saying, yes, open your Juma America. If this is 5 years, the Sukrako. Oh, America, and one way, then we're in good. Hmm.
0: Or
1: better than South and Wajin, I can't get it. Wajin.
0: Ah, Mira, you better so deep.
1: No.
0: Bring the name down, I mean. Yeah, but that's Mira. Well, they were with your appetite and pay. Mira, James Menu, yeah, but that's CP and pay for the wonderful discussion. Hey, I was there. My coffee has some about 70,000 teacher need 25,000 Ghana cedis. Wow, in South Africa. Anyway, we're 22 or better now. But then, my main car was Premier Nursing Training College. 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Yo, the end, you know what is ran a bone, you know, the annual shensu or hot, the opibia, bioglobin syrup and capsules, vitamin B12, folic acid, ninu and no shemumanity. 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Eddie Kaho Ubo Raya showroom Bria Kumasi in Cribe Bia West Hills Mall Broadcasting Kasua Bachuna Junction Mall Tema Community 1 Tema Community 25. I'm right here. Afenya Mataheko Hacho Honya Oho for 0302-550000. Now, high sense also everyday prices for everyday people. Okay, you got one common swear. You're right. Farouk Al-Wahab. Yera Farouk Al-Wahab. Ewo Ahumanuso. In fact, Ghana has no wana or ye international diplomacy expert. Na yeninu kwedin komo. Enfania eko koko su yhu. Na yen sa metu aso. Yera yemu atio. Me jidi se mpumbo kwa no pay. Yedas insusi efron wa jienso. Yera, yeah, right. Any anyone could dis and say it was South Africa. Reporter say already Obina Bokabe 49.7 million Ghana cedis. Any 1,964 and omotimi repatriate omo from a and also more evacuate omo from a South Africa. Na yeah do drone once or why yet yes say almost so person move back to Ghana. But we have cost involved now. A bit of just say hey abain wabokao. And se or sanso asay sikako fa Ghana for about being party. Ebinum chese nyadia umbe fuaso. But say na usi huno no Ghana for na eko disen seme. Inti ye di Ghana for sika ede show womwa. Ne kwanso anono.
1: Mami chief. Okay. Mfan se election platform a citizen. O mebia tia. E your mind any India any sabi. Ensure that a citizen any nipe woman and a my country. And for that matter, one single citizen which may add it to Ghana population is as important as the whole nearly 40 million population. And for that matter, Ghana equals to Ghanaians and Ghanaians equals to Ghana. Sanyekan. And she, what it means when you say. The Ghana could be a country, a cockabedi, and who could send the Sabi crown or a object to be any actual more Ghana, Ghana flag above one. It could be baby. The value is the same, sir. You protect the citizens, you protect the sovereignty of the nation, you protect everything that has to do with that country, including the flag. Now, Ghana, for I could be a country, my estate, your home, and I will be that, and what's that? Your boy, and I say, your man or man, it's a bit of a yes, the existence of them and a country with yes. And to the answer is yes. Two, this very country, post-colonialization or post-independence, sorry, Ghana government and share Ghanaian citizens as compared to Ghanaian travelers. I repeat, Ghana government on share Ghanaians as compared to the Ghanaian citizens called the diaspora. It doesn't matter to the Pan Kota Togo. It does not matter to the Pan Kota Nigeria. The background history, our country, when you say, before say Ghana, the new Accra, the new Kumasi, the new Takoradi, new Kwadaw, new Kwadaw, go back and refer from 1978, 79, when some of us were little boys. And Ghana for Kota Nigeria, and I did the opening of Ghana. I almost started there. Omubabi Sidan. Ghana for a core Nigeria, and you can check. So, for fat time, it is Asafo Betuha. You can talk of the old Asafo. Over here, the root cause of the expansion of Asafo. Any new Asafo. Quite so, new places. Maybe I know better. No. The originality of the household is started from Nigeria. And some of them Nigeria na number two also Shagari Epam woman. It's one. It been a buyer now. Country other you most of them went to Gabon. Nigeria about to know. Ah, Epam woman be called Gabon, be called Cameroon, other countries, you know. Omo Munya Kwaba Ghana Bayajiman, they were not enthusiastic so better Kurumu. In somewhere around the mid 80s, and a Libya buyer. So from 85, 86, 87, 88, you know, was the mass exodus. Ghana for free, Ghana, a go on foot, on by car, up to crossing the Sahara Desert, crossing the Mediterranean, getting to Europe. And the mass exodus of Ghanaians from Ukraine around that area, you know, will be a new time plane. And these were the same people and Omko established in Europe early 1980s, late 80s, early 90s, leading to mid 80s now. Ghana Forbes started to say, Yeah, Chichibabit is a Kwashiman, Akra, Kumasi, Nebebia, all around.

0: Ghana will see you know, on the whole 2, 3, 4, 5 years. On the moon more than 2 weeks. But this is that now, this is our boyfriend, I bet them and then I will. On answer to your danka, with your water bill. Into Ghanaian travelers have been enslaved to this country for that far too long with less benefit from the government all across board. MPP, NDC, PDC, PNDC, all of them have enslaved Ghanaians. And I've always said that Ghanaian travelers and diaspora, they are slaves.
1: Really?
0: Their parents. Yes. Obia Otukwan Bia Otiakwan Pimbia is slave. Unfortunately, sadly, for Nebusian for. How do you live outside? Now, with salary, Aya Ketua, Utukwan, Obi Wuhani Afro, now Otadaka. Obi Wuhani Afro, now the Pensipi, where moon ni paper Omaha. It is worth 15 years, now ni paper, no Obi Dafem, now Obi Kachma, Uno slave. You are slave. Let's face the open facts on the, your radio this morning. Oba Yokuma Sima. Obi, you are by FNC. Now your boyfriend, or then Abba Waho, or Sashini, you are by the company. No, that is Kaba, not the young farmer. No. Yes, look. Because, eh, on no, sorry, I'm a papa AM, rock or running, or chase bath. And you chase bath. Or you have Juma to Sestabi, but them me. Or you bed 10, 12 hours, or you go to Germany, Holland, the mono. Would you need my bed 6 times a day? Meanwhile, you see, Kobabuano, I feel what you've been processing the documentation. Obenyan documents, baby, you know, in your 45 years, what bed? Meanwhile, we see down, you know, aha. Never mea for Baku, never person in my mea down top for Baku in a routine. Meanwhile, and we'll be calling more honey, a friend, or no bread or numb baby, Kumasi, a crab. Or only the smoke, or no wind, or for born again. I'm actually not a police engineer at after all that. Your children are the cab, I'm from my police when you are slave.
1: Well, there's an engineer, no person, she said, it is worth it, sir. Ghana,
0: it's worth more than said. Ghanaians at South Africa, I was coming on the point that Omu you now contribute to SC Ghana, Omu China government any pressure, unless say you don't have from Islam and power with that. Unim dambi eti baby a Ghana government, NLC, and chairman and citizen. Baby I have feeling minu mi unida yenya high, ubi yenya high ni a kwetu fordan. So they've contributed. And if I want to back, na government in kopa woman, it is not out of place. American uti ni citizen baku. They will send the few and make sure that the country spend 2, 3, 4 million, over spending $4 million. A rescue almost citizens
1: okay.
0: Arabian Peninsula.
1: Okay.
0: And she, I know there, that action of the government was perfect.
1: Great. Right. So what lessons? And I in Sweden free the Akosu mo yeah too quiet.
0: Yeah. The Akosu no. And you have it. And I would too quiet to soon. Sebi, we've been to South Africa 15 years. We are down 40 South Africa. Nyankasa, young man of Kumasi. You to fear, mommy to fear, man. Almost about $1 million on T German, on T Babia. A dino or toy and a between a fortunum and a fortunum.
1: Okay.
0: And she's abandoned. Name you talk about the amount. Say it's 49.7,
1: yeah.
0: Yes. And it's calculations, you know, it's not important here. The important here is the rescue, in my view.
1: Okay.
0: As a diplomatic consultant. You know.
1: Okay.
0: I don't want to delve into the calculations because. All right. 1,900 passengers. Plane says 747 crying a call, yeah. Obekumbe 506. In that amount, mobilization, yefa wumu, yefa wi, ye coordinate, omu medical, omu yefesi amubia 5,000. All put together, no. For me, I don't look at the numbers, I look at the rescue of Ghanaians. Nemo, my dear, may add any sense. Ebiaka, the government speaks that. That one, I might say, sir, it is not. But if there are still more Ghanaians left over, non person mobile, it is incumbent on the neck of the government, sir.
1: I see. Interesting. Now, so what they own by no sign a bone jetry, 75,000 Nafa, Shell Hono, and also so, Nikon Swanano.
0: Well, let me say, sir. Nipano, they didn't come.

0: on their own free accord, not their free will.
1: Okay.
0: We beat them out, we free. Yes, sister, I watch a bomb, no be peer, we are money, like I said,
1: be Pamano, I.
0: And to all corner, yeah, Pamano, pretty them, who feel quite juma, and a xenophobic attack in a rock corner. When Timan could see, one fan attack, one fantasy. It is just commonly fair in the form of the Hosanna approach. The Panwako Fano, what the Nakotra airport, if you could be up for 2 weeks and San Ronya flight, will be the. Now didn't we see Accra? Now catch us all man chinkwa. What is it? In this all man 5,000. I am much too much. Say, I'm out here crying 10,000, 100,000, 10,000 to unfam qua. I'm much in no cool muna. A dear Jomo Danho. A big Jomo HP. A big Jomo car. Big Jomo Juma. Oma Japado. You know, you're in your
1: ass. That's right.
0: So, my coach will be saloon. Now, Ghana minimum stop will be a wukuma. All South Africa. Shuffle. For a hairdresser.
1: Wow.
0: Wow. Because South Africa, baby, and I am minimum you have your company, Metron. Also, the salon back three or four. Where shuffle? I was South Africa.
1: Okay.
0: I was in Pupu.
1: Okay.
0: And she said, New Piano, near Cheno. Sabi, near Piano, on Tahoe, now a bar, no between airport, not in Sapaya. At least, sir. The government here was in the right direction.
1: Great.
0: Accountability
1: great.
0: Will be done by the next few people.
1: Great. Mida Sipi Mira Farouk our hub. It has pay one command energy. Very, very, very interesting conversation. Did I sipa? Great. I was Mr. Farouk, our hub, a Ghanaian based international diplomatic consultant, and I know to train Komona. interesting, pa. Yes, anti anapay uogana na se wudi wudwa ohun. 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Now, Ope, a Juma, O Yano, Emu, and Cheche will be a yedi amount. GCB Bank or say your bank for life. And now, Unum Sia to awake, Papa, Food and Drugs Authority, a Jatum say, Quay, a Sansa Unum awake, no, Ahu, a Sunu Emudaho, a Sanso, Ebua, Emma, Unipediano, Eshekama. Now, yet one city, Akosaya de Okolebu. Cardio Thoracic Center Nyankopo Bishrao Sanso so and as Societe General Ghana or say the future is you Boafo loan no yes see a train will budget Boafo loan no fashion with drum canna and Tibora Societe General Ghana as you be any income of Vena 750 mil no medium bottle no would they cook national bag measure still come now nominate a crank the whole day a best soon come and see to Vena 750 mil no then wow Vena 750 mil medium or say drink more stay hydrated stay refreshed Uniat Practical Institute near Network and Cybersecurity Engineering, Computer Basics and Office Administration, CCTV 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Who took one? Maybe I will be a borrow now. Ubiti me, Omodobe Kuaku Drew Jojo. Fred 0557 943 607 and 0245 390 818. In Chemubiano, Unsa Ebeka H&H brands, H&H rice, H&H sardines, H&H spaghetti, and H&H mackerel. I say Edianeno and ask Sawota, he say Ebe H&H. H&H also make every meal a good idea. de papa papa papa papa papa papa. 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Now also Bibia be kama Eddie Amao. Kai say Love FM Corporate Games, you know. Basso den Fred Eric 0245-594-425. Watch your demo watch it, watch your office watch it. Mupianian Yagro, Memano Bebobo, Mabebobo, Volleyball, ho handball, ho athletics, tumrika, table tennis, the media, the pepper, no. Basketball, nina, nina, ho, lime and spoon. Agro bia unim dibia. Bomodin, na, mumra, na, yen kam mum, nene fe. Enti, and you man kuono, Mumfre 0245-594-425. Now, ni Eric in Ninkoma. Moha, mo manager. Aye, Mohano. 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All your dental problems. Fuck. 48472434 and I say Dentora charcoal toothpaste and alive tooth brushes and no any did you sing and also so go Toby never boy pa yeah war egg crying okay she drag lane Kumasi Roman Hill so yeah bohonomo with my friend 0303-940-570 now 0242-86999 Hey, and a Brenna Aston said also Uber Frena Fe Yedinkomo, or platform me, Frena Yeninkomo. I also saw Uber Aston say also Uber Frena Watchre Wadrain. And into Freminininkomo, Insha 104.5. Yes. Me patro Ofra, na Enkoma, Yashino Hano, and I will contribute to South Africa and Komono, and a kind of saying school placement a home komo school placement in South Africa on komo me pa chopi shannon son say on go overboard na on ge kan de yen kan wa hase and from 0320-835-818-182-8384
0: hello over good day munia ben over school placement you not there tell you not to say by na fail na ban we dey admit say can be a failure of our say en kula no movie school movie ya no much see schools before class na resource apa en ti bi wa o muzo de ban no man pass say na schools no so much see no ya form to the new system to ba a kula no won train the resource ni ba wa train the resource no asa no dey choose school en ti nanke yonu bi dey join senka problems are nanke what dey nanka we be solve once and for all West of the Mohammed in Sabah can be a near papa. Of a fast forward, a South Africa issue. Of a clan, which was a chrono. Now, papa, as a mile, the only cassas is here, except he. Of a meanwhile, one wakaka. I said, Cronona, by now, boy, and my can watch him.
1: All right. About 30 seconds into Fran, no one to Nobis when you're quite rimby. Hello.
0: Hello?
1: Yes, sir.
0: Good morning.
1: Good morning.
0: What is that?
1: Boko.
0: I feel like you need to watch and see you. I'm going to say, hello. If you want to, I'm going to leave a soda. First, I'm going to do also. The school, you know, the insurer, one pass you. You want to do school.
1: Okay, Mr. Dassis also fray. What's the end of saying hello?
2: Anam ase.
1: Mejo so Hamza.
2: Anam rumu na bwa pom pom for there.
1: E radio dom.
2: Anam se wo, kunti na kwa kwa se wo na ya blue. 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Ye kere ti ma, ye kere ti pre. What me jo ka ta se mu. Ye ka so abani se, kuje so, se na omo ma ka ho no. Omo Ghana sika ko anya ko no se ta da ko fo ma pa.
1: Okay, me that's it. Also, they're saying hello.
3: Hello.
1: Yes, sir.
3: Good morning.
1: Good morning, Minya.
3: Papa, name Pacho. Yeah, we are the mafia. You do where we are. Yeah, need to be in the phone so and catch it. Am I not Corobano? Abo. Papa, we yes, sir, catch no. I would the deputy national better be. I have police. Can't know idiot. You be silent, sir.
1: Come there, Mister Wa.
3: Papa, me come with you. I better the national. Do where we are catch no. I don't think all your host know.
1: You don't determine same who on this platform. Into Mr. Chirawadwin, Ebia, me so media Mr. Susa or can say by Mr. Susa say. Hello.
4: Nana Kwabra and Pretum.
1: I'm sorry, Bay.
4: Yeah, Kwabra. It would do the Mama Money Juma Obo Juma. So they am la beka yero mezo asari bi me ba deputy communication officer e wa atuma kwa amuma ai ji atuma kwa amuma fo duro a monya mado we mpp for there e ka o munko na nko ma na butu e ka o mpp for 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so we in our flow may pass at the bia you be school now ko find some degree near the aba
1: on us on the question no hello
5: nana obla am platoon
1: yes sir
5: e mo ati alo pe
1: me do so pa
5: e ba so obla pe ni
1: okay for obla oh okay
5: na me do drag break down set e ko ko isao ke bia ko ko awo bia so me sia
1: mm
5: na le
1: yey
5: me ma ka fe e ko fu bi okro

0: 12 and 1 p.m. A bot do me nu e macro.
1: And, you know, the long and short is that the coach has agreed to continue, and we are excited about it. Say, you have a qualify, see, the initial didn't win any kind. Say, you didn't qualify previous one, or will you? I say, you to be qualified. Then we think about going to fight for the trophy. Those details depend on a lot of things. He didn't come on about his backroom staff. He didn't come on about his working conditions. He didn't come on about Missy Kassem. He didn't come on about the duration or the number of years. And then, of course, the targets. The length of stay, the targets, the conditions of service, the backroom staff. Positive. You can better clubs nothing, and then our stakeholders. But yeah, cause yeah can we better say on the more we need the league, you know, where has fana follow your club, where kotoko fana follow your club. Say has in kuyi na se kotoko kuyi, it affects the football ecosystem a lot. And the kotoko struggles is the bane of the FA.
2: Encara Messi, encara Messi, encara Messi, encara Messi, encara Messi, encara Messi, encara Messi, encara Messi, encara Messi, encara Messi, encara Messi, encara Messi, encara Messi, encara Messi, 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

0: Nya tini, enye dideyo, ene enye kotoko one has one. Nemum authentic analysis. Aye namsu e suyandye, na ye chile yajni. Insura Power Sports, number one.
1: 934, insurance of four penny for February. 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Onya tini mwe ya anache se, UEFA Champions League. Pamitaw ene, ena group matches no. Yes, there were 6 matches. Na ene oshemua, Real Madrid, Inter Milan, FC Porto, Man City, obviously, are the big games are ene, enyumre, ene sobetimi atoja, in the UEFA Champions League, ene hunse mdina ano, adebremo, awujumedi, eno, siyenye nono sunafei, yamama chen, ene namase, ano pefa chosen, insura passports over the others. Na, mwini mse atena, se dumye nu, ena, yebe so, emeka say, oko, YouTube se siya, ya live, our Insha TV live, our YouTube Insha TV. Okwa na was subscribe, what subscribe you are. No jam message no garbage from Ababu and 7 now de be we are na afe ya befi at the fisemano and so etimi at the amama awujwedin to join your live our YouTube Insha TV. Now see a part of Tuesday edition of Insha the guitar passwords a bra tenasina ya de fisem and yaman in some a good moon some ya babu and in anua. Yadi Ebrem Nasada Medikan Akano. UEFA Champions League and a group matches near Shasia. Real Madrid Betinefie ne na omo atrain a Inter Milan and Yumer 7 PM. FC Porto. And so Portugal. Ome train a Man City. Borussia Dortmund. Our Germany. Umbabo Villarreal. Leo. And a Real Betis. Any the other games in Nano. Mr. Kabuchom Tenasia at TFO. Yabedin Komo P. Awo Amenin Samnebra. UEFA Champions League no ehshas ye and then na yebefie nso a se die na nyame yaduma 2027 AFCON qualifiers in Chakra na Black Stars nso ne akontro no yeba abehshas ne ahwese nyame yaduma AFCON ebekoso obi man nso yebetimi anya qualification ne akwa kobobia na because the last time AFCON no ye

0: me and so uncle will be into this time. Baruko Cook, I'll say to me your qualification. Na yakobo aye afkoni binanumu. And yet is a cold cows grass maker say opinion was submitted and a squadra. Adibabo 2 games na nyami aduma. And so the enemy no your first game. Yabo against Air Cote d'Ivoire on the 24th. Yabo side game we are 29th. That is Air 5 days time, you know. Na yabo against Air the Gambia. So 2 games, you know. It's a cow screen at the squad no aqua command the Ghana Football Association. Akase, the official announcement to the Yaba. Na yahu players bang and na yeah from na someone else say Ghana young captain Jordan are you. Arante no besine unyanya aye team on sukusia kai ediamanena na yeti sa brenteno se bibia answer sadia by Friday abrenteno suno ebit me asai ediama aye a championship club awo aye England anusuno 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coach for your senior soccer team, the Black Stars of Ghana. And then come up, you can hona at you for your tenancy and a Tuesday. Ya bobo in the nana, your debut. 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
2: 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Ubetini ababe kaya hon che say, you don't need any IT skills. 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It was 0555-38-38-48 Metro 0555-383848 O Kumasia, Krishi Uniat Practical, El Susuansu, Tech Road. 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
3: 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old mecom there was store and kufu clinic e nhwe ni mun sasu na kejetia new market no there was shop e ho bit me download the Franco Trading app e Google and app store and as visit your website e 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

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I have foreign tidbit and choir. And your deep brewer. 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

Well, okay, sure, your number one account radio station as soon as you have a yatina say. Yaba, Yaren confirm and soon seminal na a day a damn war. I'm fair now do a video in the Atuana, Wadrani, and sure 104.5 FM. In sure 104.5 FM na and I'll pay where to me. Adrani the feed me pato, oba now do comment and swaba. Na yakin kenny na diama UEFA Champions League, I back na and the dummy den. Big game back, oh, ya don't come in at the blow and say, I would also team. I feel like Jani Abusia, Akwabo, yes, you know, Katonia, sir, Yanya Benti, Unchan Tumina, Yendita Kakam Famamina, and Yamanu Sunque, Basona Fone Casa, Womas Ballon Dono, Woman Yomu players, Ewum, na Womu di Dean Abba, I won't come back, Kakawa, Madden the Father Sembapi, this season, as what the Ballon Doni, this city now, so I won't come on so.

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And do about bonnet, I own 2 cups, I are, and not 1 month, son, so at me a candia, and wetty, woman, and a sucker, soba, and me a mamma drew a bobby, maybe a bato, we a bema, not with him and I come here, sir, what to a pay. I want Pemun to be near Juma, and yes, and yeah, bema, yeah, Juma, not yes, friend, Mura, near there, do the idea. I have been your bato, bema, pay you by your essence, a bassa hagene, and hey, where draw, and so, and a Mr. Q, and never bow, I'm all men's. May we pay will be to an offer from a premature ejaculation and answer slow erection and attitude of a sexual weakness. No, when to me, yeah, do my word, do any no man, sounds like come here and what he only the Arab Bazenta Betten Saba and he made drab wababia or bar win to me and so and ure and jump and yeah into the feelings when you be a bassa hard in your palm and what he a dubus mina boons and a jadota and your pace in Quanati a bassa hard in it was where do a Arab Bazenta Betten do pay off massive and the drugs. 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No, my subject to me, no medin comma hour so. I 0244275429. When your Kulun Ghana Limited at the Puffy, one of them be done and sweat to my boy. Now, I dare no answer them when you're on a hair. Sadamu on your corner, a hagin, and it in a high sense. I say, what the TV aba after refrigerators, what the beer by Charles Fisher, when you're Iowa cinema, and answer microwave, when you're blend, or medin in Abiaba, and what you or medi, rice cookers, cutting air fryers, meaning on my cock of idea about what are the stresses. And your sons are shambles with them. Beat you know, Bibia did them come up. And Tadupano, one of you enough for Omo Demusaya come up. And your eyes says in your almost a gun half an abbeyano, where Musso room, our hot bora was he say. Now, Quadronia, my mamma, I revisit, Bibia Badua Catino. I have 5 years running at the amount, and Tanape, and near so, and in Kome. I was 0302550 Ganaha. What do any term or Boisa Benio Mafe, who cost Nania, Omena, I never been a dear of Champ. 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Nanko, Adiana, no Baba Kana Tessa, and your man swept Macro or Madame Maha, Nipa Dotas, Ayashian, dear, na Adishan, ye woman who drew P. Oh, na I don't know, K. System and Cantosa, and the School of Business, you know, woman be a mapna to October, and started in den Tibra. No moment, Tiapa, who would have one day, which any Pabby do, who be so much Oko, hey, was it? KNUSA. We are across the bay. Hey, what about there? Ubeunse. A school of business. Naba. And what is that? Mpa. 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Eye classes. 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And ye weekends. Eye only. And afe. Wamo regular. 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Atese biti me bwa ye pa. 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
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Na also, and your man so quiet, Yama Wama Dauma, and Nano Pay, Wamo Akayatri, na with himself Belmont, and then Nano Biajatum, Belmont non alcoholic air drink, no, air de pa, and one of your idea, engagement outdoor in event to be ambato, and no, and none of West Italy, gas and so they tell into. Who calls supermarket near Benwa Nasa? Who calls to near Benwa Cotodia? Hey, what all with the Abbe? Ave from Fuini, for Ufo no Fasu, so you for any Kakana videos Kakra, and all the call TikTok. Now they call a Instagram, Pato, I tag you. And so our Bell Beverages AGH, and your bedroom, Sunan Yamanian answer to my camera. Who Pedro don't swear to a number, sir? Who bet to me so first year 0244-335-900, and answer 0205-44-335-800 nafe and ana penso yensu etimajo so ma do ruma food and does authority adia tumse epanyan na marvelous building construction works 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So we met to Madio Swan and Ope and went to Alaska Star Enterprise. As a mean found Rumes as a damage with him. Quality air blankets, no media about material kettles. 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A ban inflatable sofa chairs and a ring light. After best alarms, no Subena there. And what you plastic wardrobe, center mat. PVC filters, carpet and artificial grass. 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
MTA was it everywhere you go. Any of him, Nani Amania come from my affair, Abuade, Yanantaka crap, not Yanin Kobo, as it's our doing now. So now win him, sir, and now UEFA Champions League in a started and did. Atas, Anya Sam Gotwa, but my main sir from England, Ninko Din Kobaka, Uko England, EFL Cup, no, Matis Kaka, so a total AFC Bemov, and then you know, Zaba Pons, maybe Ananum, Wamuni Linko City, DCN, Afers to Crystal Palace, Bobo Konamo, Albo Mendes Ruff, Nafe, Janetti Mani, Janet Lighting or Rent, Wamu Albo Bradford, Patop, Yabena Sandal, Bobo Konamo, Bobo City, Nia Yaman, Wamu, and Supon Newcastle, and Nia Matisa, a total, a way EFL Cup, and Mu, a Englander, and Nano Paya Ketchaka, and the amount is how we doing now. So now, when him say UEFA Champions League, you know, Matt De Wane, Sassiane, and Nia Benya AEK Atas, Bobo Kono, Wamuni Lask, and the DCN, Nia Yanya Club Ruge, Wamu Albo Aston Villa, Yabena Borussia 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Milan, and the DCN in T, where Matt I told you I was UEFA Champions League. I am Matt De Wane, and I pay. Make a check a card, man. And on a million, I'm see that be any young girl, your coach is naked. Any day, when you're messy corner, Mamma Man City. You didn't come back a crowd, Man City, Akate. City Fono, as I said, didn't come back a crowd. William Sopanyani, Dina de Angel Maesca. Since all Danny Mantella City Bobo Kono, the first is in here, the first UEFA Champions League. One day, I city for me, Baba Bonnie, or pay it in Kobaka card, your Twitter. Was it was a sign in here, my Webaka was saying the Afro Tunisia situations were being in under that. And where then you may Babakatam, sir, a gamer and Tron, I am and Alan Haland, you know, why be Kakadia for Moho, a Buha, Bakuba number 9, and yeah, that as Antoine Semeno, Ababa number 9, not Damiso or Rasa Brantia, Nitina de Aya Alan Hunt, or Paisi and Cambodian Tas, UEFA Champions League, you know, and yet better team be our qualifier. What boy UEFA Champions League, you know, and it is the team no. And to know about the duty where team BNU are Katwa and nothing. Oh, team where the sir and to acquire the betra from so as it be where the Nania Bria power four squad and I toss or the Bonafes and Yaman at Timakoya Damania City and Kobaka Club for Makati Adi Abba and with Jumedia and Ope me catcher Yamana. I saw that no Mamma Kwa Branta de Tina de Matios Nunes now meaning Kobaka Kana Matios Nunes and Yabisan sir now when Pep Gotola. I had to mass is one angel. Maresca, two coaches, you know, try a difference. Kakas, why Anatas or also at the time in Yonko, and also in Yami enemy, one the difference in the one said there, whom Emum a similarities. Anatas, a woman, and Tem, Wilto Pep Gotola, and Tumoyana, Ura and Tomaresca, Diana, the same thing, difference, Papa Bian said, and him now, Adiaba Kobetimakaya said, two or no, I am Matios in the nurse, you know. Since and so my ask by and Juma, why any and so I come was what the match energy at the Abana or money feeling like sir when your new energy around and on a bona tesser. I may say on the Bobon, sir, course we are and the answer my ask. I said, sir, players, no answer, quote to be bomb, what to be bomb at tesser, one who's really fit you. I'm also a football career, no, and yeah, my son, sir, Obakas, become per coach, no honor, not just be our yardy and on 70 babe, and I'm planted the dreaded matches in the nest. The Alba, I would do media so and pay a catch at the mana. Will we ever pan off to us? I can say, I'm from Aska. Abba Momete, Advantage, the other, Yakamsa, Enzo Fernandez, at Nabam. Now I say Enzo Fernandez, you know, in fact, Omote, sir, Enzo, Edna signed it, Yamasi to know, Womani TA, Papa Papa, a son, so a good player. Now we a player winning ball, bonsoir. I am up as all Sarando, around players almost quality. A woman to be visa, Branton Obano, a bit. Abama City. This is an enemy at Timakoye at Yamamani and Kobaka Kwasa and then a brand and the Tuta. I would to media Swede, Yakatri, at Yamawan, which I would do in Yasuna, my main trainer, Namin Kumanim Kaka, Mebato, Mekoli Metropo, Namako Din Kobaka Kra, who call him Metropo Bobokona, with himself my head coach, I open Yanni, the Adi David Ancelotti, Adia Kala Ancelotti Nibano, Madi de Juma, Ancelotti Yaya, Trophies or Dia, UEFA, Champion League, Juma Enning now, one in the panel. And I yes, said, Juana Sisiano Nebano, I head coach at the Mali Metropo, and not that Womu Kempo, Yakobiso Prince Sisiano, sign our UEFA Champions League, you know, and I'll say, and then the first time, what about UEFA?
UEFA Champions League as a head coach in here, but at the time, you know, assistant coach. I feel I know Baba in a tuba. Was he his really there? One in a papa, one my year, our magic. Now, I can't say on Nankasa, Ebe making me history. And also on Nankasa, Ebe history, Eddie Amanho, and the idea about crazy so on him, and he limited Paul Bobo Kona Baba from this season in the UEFA Champions League. You know, what are the possible best, sir? We met my year too many, you know, I David Ancelotti Carlo, Ancelotti Neba reporter. What did Twitter? I want to my dear sooner, and then I'm a pay make a tell you now. Mammy called UEFA Champions League, you know, with him say UEFA for and the communicate Eddie Aba. One more time, a minute of silence. Ebe Tota in the Manchester, Yabuin, and tis all her game, maybe. Now your pursuit game, no, na a minute silence. And so, bar, my money, young one, essence, UEFA, say football, dear, ya de Buenipa, and a football, ya the United, and a football, and no Abama, register about, and he almost walk on Nepal. Once, ye is really a formal, amateur, say, Nipa, my hero, Moncano, and yes, I'm Kotokra, and ya Ushema, I had 1,300, and I tell say, I saw my hero, Womunka, now a move 5,000 company, a besina, woman you show more, Mumu, and took a cutting in our Eddie Cinema, let us say, and a Nipa 6,000, and yet today, I know Womahu, at us almost so, and young who be crampa, woman in a common year 6,000, and then as you have, I tell us, Dabi, sir, I you know, as he, our Nepala, don't be to my eyes, sir, your book came now, Jabame, minute of silence, now at my banom, I have reached him, and so at your mamma, Nepalmano, and then come back across a total, and what to my dear, sir, and a pair make a cheddar man now, Lotalo Martinez, Wamupo Madrid, now Lotalo didn't come back across your tutor. Yeah, besides, Mopo Madrid, now more prepare ya, now Madrid, dear, Yaka the Katija so far, Zuefa Champions in the Gnam, Woman in Play, a pan a certain coach, Jose Mourinho, now Inter, Mopo Muyan, and also Yanka Mobiante, sir, Madrid game, no, and your better, Madrid, I have big club, Woman in the way, sit here, Woman in Madrid, I have value, Woman in Madrid, players, no, Obia Lavla, Woman so better. We meet Betimaka, sir. Woman from my sign, very good players. At a name, Womu come will be at us, sir. And to my no more Babiano, those are Madden and Swassa, very good players, no, and yet defensively. Womu and Swassa, a band of quality no more be weapon, so more be now. And then came no, Womu Subatomo best nothing, Womu but to their rhythm. Send a bear, Bemania Macquarie, Adama Inter, Milan Bobo Colonel, and near report and patrol, a brand tiny team, and the Lutalo Martinez, and the Eba, and what you media so, where we have a player called Mbappe lo 10 and so be san sasan and an yema esi ako na Mbappe din koma bepe and so dia tuta na ye be san sa Inter fodo wa hu mu ya na no so wo no so club no pe ewo Italy eye AC Milan bo kodo 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Anke ya ni a fed in Mbappe bete. Abe also o na wake up no goes to the door. Make a wo anamini mana. UEFA Champions League no su goes to the door. Ning na make a wo anamunya we. Nasamaye we nye we are why na owa sa record no in the UEFA Champions League in the air FIFA. Aye wake up no. One as a goes to the door. And this amaya duma we nye we are. Balando ba musa koko. Beside the Enfamano, Metia, and you are the Mbappe at the Tutor. Mbappe, see where they are fast and connecting, and yet way a fine case. Nanke, the Amanabo Conan, and Sweat Mabua, and Ian Kobaka Kosa Brantano, at the Tutor, Ewa Jumedio, so, and your business now wake up in there. What can the Amuyan or so, Damian or Muditum, some of them bono, there are no minor panum, and Yanona, Womutimi, a better, Adiabaqua, Ayan and Niji Yana, who are why a pious, born the Yamian in your mobile, and Yamaka Krebi, and the Uncle. 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

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What him say Inter? 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

0: Polly Mark at the four just first five, you know, Fabio Ruiz in Kahuna. We'll be a first five won't count there. We'll be see then Adje Balonto, Amana, but I'm Koma Kakra Elpa. I would demand you soon and not make a Barsa. Echo Hiria Kakra. Barsa for some and come over and tell us, Wamadia Balonto, no matter. So, mu players, Ebe and Sandia, Wamu Bom, we pa. As Ami and Sanum, we'll be here to meet it. Amani and you be some of the player, Benom, say, oh, sir, Lamindia or near a contestant, I am number one. What in the LED? And your business, I want a bear no matter no so Rodrigo Cascante, Afe, Abantan, the other Pao Cobase, so a Jumana Way and a Pao Cobase, and sweet meet you Palondono, Emani, Ania, Basona, Fona, Adi Eba, and with Jumadia, so and there, and a pay, make a take a card, and I'm a man trying to care. 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Virginia. Baby, how be where do be have hey, and the Manchester for baby, media me city. I carry key, so no, so the first time here, and he in command, Kakadi. Now, me pato, the chance, hey, I know, boom, dear. 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But all the tea ni yase Hansi Flick. Abon quota, wabo UEFA Champions League. Abon ye, okra winning mentality. Winning percentage. aye Hansi Flick. Yes, a bad winning party at one day and the went to young fantuo. Afe, yes, Champions League, you know. A bad ya when you bought what to do a pa and you say what we know. One also about to do a pa. And the mubaku ho one the niti and the end pa. I know Elopenya Dini Adil Luis Enrique. And the Champions League in the 3 quarters away pep. 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McKenney, afe Massa, Anna Cambianso, Anna Bantani Dina de Boca. Where your players are, Womusun Yano, and Yaman Koye, at the moment to City, Yakan said Juve, dear, which means that this is Nanyaman Sadan Yakama, and for my Juventus Bobo Coradom, I a reporter, Eba, Ewa Dumedio, so now go to a Muncha Damuno, but I so called France, dear, hey, one more respecting a papa, and no, I a Lem Rosino, Tazo, head coach Nantil Rosi, Yasi, a Yinidia, when the new bow, so Paris FC team kit worry. What your mobile 2 matches in their opening games, our FL gun. Wolusu Bako Kra. Yes, the winning mentality Bibia. Eh, come at the man better. What did you buy England there? How do you want them? Yes, eh, and Kawedi Udifobia. And said then you when you club better where the club them. I want ya come at the more penny and the team. I didn't let Rosino about France what they must have. Well, yeah, too many your pano and come back across from. Eba, I would do many your name. Make a teddy about. Aston Villa, Ewo Kimbo. Now, yes, Luan Garasca. Abanton were proud now. Injury and a branch and the buyer. Whatever back I say somewhere October. And maybe a branch and the bet Timiampa. Mani a man swinging at Timakoye. At the Aman in Taston Villa Fano. Musia Kena, Munyanya, Brantana. Frustration, Maman in Timotan Sam. A branch and the air to Tunia Maya Sam. We bet Timaya Okim. And so I am a clubno. And here I'm the Ta Elpa. Ewa Dumedia Sunia. Now my main trainer Kaka. Not men come and him Kaka. Hurricane Swakasam. Now Hurricane. And here besides UEFA Champions League, you know, who wins this season. Muba Boboniana. And also, last season. Wobia ni mse wamu geti very closer. 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UEFA Champions League, you know, San and Yeme Esitia, Wadiatum, Womini Minipo, UEFA Champions League, Ballon d'Or, and so Abana Ballon d'Or, no, Waha, and ye, ne top trainer, and so I a hino, so in the top trainer, dem, and no Aya Kaiva, and ye Vincha Faleskelia one, na wa ye Hurricane, na wa ye Aya Killing Mbappe, and no Aya Osman Dembele, no, in Tikabana, Dembusu, say, Wano na jwene diye, 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Wamu de ma Hurricane na, and you okay. What would the man Mbappe? And so you okay. And I come back across so at Twitter. I would demand you so I say, I've been telling dinner day. I am Michael Olisen. So Uhema, and I and San Cardinal Kawania, the dear Sansa Brantano, when you're good season. Who bet me the Lamia man so I can home. Fabian Reason so, what Bonatisa, who bet me the Brantano so, I come on Don Woman. I am. And I feel what else of Mancasa, when we defend Anna Cabana, Uniano, William Pato. What's the Pato? So Pato defensive, I works away a pa. TAD, Womo, Champion League Community na Pato, I had too many and two the Pato, so a couple and don't want winning a mistake, crab, but all any young Kobaka Kansa, Osman Dembele, Addie Tucha, I would to Mendio so, Nalotello Martinez, Akasa, Adia Falion and Messi home, me Bassi Siena, Mababa, yes, Jumano, Adia Mamana, and also at Timia Buentim, and a pair, my main government country, sir, process and plant to Messi for any PPA, Womo, and Womadi, a year industrial grade electrical solutions at the MAO, one with the 100% genuine product, and one with the global air brands, and one with the Jumam, a B air Hawaii, one B air Delta, a B a furnace contact, a B a son of Womo. And a cement said in common, he okay, and I feel on the tent, and a hello cable near Madiaba, Womo at the first one near Man Swapa, Bibi Abato, my cat 5 years around him, and Omade Mana, Womo Sasa, Womo the distribution port at Yaba, and now Womo the circuit breakers, Womo the solar cables in Swapa, and now AVRs, you know, a highway solar package, you know, Womo Nomadi Emma, your home smart, a DIY product in Nano, Bato, Womo na Emma Wonsaka, and T. Anomini Dume, Nomoso Mokumasia, and now Ubena. PP Abano Electrical Air Solutions Electrical Retail Center Padia Woman no PP no no Adum Womo Eben Emecom Woman UB Bank no and a Jenim Chayana no Medin Como I was 0200 2 0200 77 127 and answer 0505 4 6 4 6 now was so when PP and Woman Swat my boy a part of pay and Yama Aqua Jama Pomogen Adia and we hear your panty tell me I'm a cat or Sam Woman do a Pano, I have Pharma Trust Limited, Womana, Womote, and Upadia Bomani Follower UK, Limited Akabum, Equity Nanina Hodoma Kumakun Crown, Edia Bell, Jamasu, Ebubako, Aya Voluvai, the Voluman and Nuna Air Kamam, a Bobama Biama Chasa Bama, Wonso Utimia 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Woman the Voluvet, Immune Life, and Afim, Voluvet, Menoke, and Swabante, and Yomu, and Nicomo, Womusan, Eddie Lumitras, Abab, and Malaria Drew, Atimita, and Lumi Fantin, Atimuma, and Afi, Womo, Eddie Abba, Womo was suspension, and Num, I have phone, Kodana, tablet, no, and pay for the animal, Afi, baby, Vi drops, no, and Yamu Fred Drew, Abu Fabia, and Sensor Vitamins and Minerals, Asimuma, and Nuna, Abu, Amabu Fabia, and Su, and Yim, and Renti, Woman the Trust of 400 Abab, I have. So no, the family to wear, who person would wear me, and your trousers 400. But all we know, dear, tablet in them, paying for manum, suspense in the man, quadam, one with the bioglobin shop, and in the capsule, shabba, bioglobin shop, and in the capsule, and no, you're paying for tonic, yes, answer, vitamin B12, folic acid, and the iron, as a woman, no, no, Emma, I am paying for the Musumko, be a winter, will be a when you switch to Pato, Nacro Crato, and no cotton pass, 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What's what deny and so man, I travel where to a bioglobin shop and in the capsule mode, I knew the John Swab, and do not edit two pains as here, and to pay no mess, I bet my friend, no one had to do a tratonum, 0561 088 666, and answer 0561 088 663. Now, who's what to me and you do pay me now, and also at my boy, a power matauma, and now pay Womo, so yesterday, and confirm so. Yakwa, ya di juma diri nina di atambo, ewe yansi se ahudu nina so, Franco Trading Enterprise Womo and the phones I would doing now at the other quality phones no air boga from Quakate. Womo say Womo phones near Kama, sir, air Nokia, sir, air Samsung. iPhones no Omo DB upper and now air Womo the home appliances in the Biaba, CCTV cameras no Womo DB about here air conditions and now we hear air refrigerators. We hear test features, a washing machine, blender and air gas and electric soups no Womo no Makofa B at the upper and T about the phones in accessories there. Franco Trading Enterprise. 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this season me support to Madrid
1: Tiana won't support me
0: enye dey
1: support me
0: Manchester United oh there be ade kokoda who me won say my start ade kokoda
1: so
0: kokoda me say dampe kokoda dampe see my we
1: Oh, support me, my.
0: Oh, yeah.
1: Okay. But before I be corner, I say Love FM corporate games, you know.
0: Oh,
1: so I'm Basso.
0: Last year, you know, you know, you
1: know, Pack.
0: Yes.
1: And now I'm going to cry. And
0: the other people are going to buy. Manager make I open out now, Okobo say, no.
1: And so the last year, yeah, no, na fee.
0: Yes.
1: Yes, I had a Love FM corporate games in Ibium. Na on se games into games game bia onim bia ye bi wase
0: sack race no na na manage hu
1: ye bia wase enti de atene se ma ne mema so ho bia enso ebetimi aba the moment a onso no oye under that category nko ade obetimi aba na onso no wetimi aba be fa eye of form volleyball of course basketball you be to America, sack race, and I'm just say, Bibia, a folly under games, be a baby, ho. And in the Ayana Masanusana, Monsuma former forms and inter because my young in town say, last year a Santam,
0: yes,
1: in the a China, proper bodies, never be by, no, I think I'll be beba, a basana, a hardy, and the moment of forms and inter, na Bibia and Yakama Kamapa, and so and for Emamo, you may be a mid city dental clinic. I'm about to start season. So we be here. Okay, I'm about to share. Now I'm so I be here. Come up, and so it's me. I'm gonna have a dental, a charcoal, a toothpaste. And then so no, I'm about to start season. A brand of pass. So we should choose. And you mean so no? Now we should choose. Brass in it. A paste in it. No, a dental. I don't. And I come for the movie. And you know, I say I carry a tear for being said. Yami yaduma. Love from corporate games, you know, and chakra na and also no, yeah, this is just when tea. Ebi amo ya corporate, body be number se, mosu jumedi and mutimi, eba na mo, mosu mo baba kahu ampacho, number no, mobe frini, 0245 594 425, it says the number to be 0245 594 425, offer number na, na money number, and so edi, eye and common afi. Also to me about by registration to come up back. Camel natural selection shall gel. She said, no one will be a the Gary Anopa and me a via a camel natural selection shall gel. It's not so the Gary at you for the attendant said, and my window on natural color. No, so aha, and it is a wood team here. Gonna go to be a sham in a fair one to me a cacabia with the Gary Kama. Na perfume crass as well. We know diarrhea, you are good to go, shall set. And now your bounce was your tardier. Na a pie a abontis, say, Yamiadum, Urem wa baby a cosmetic shop outdoor. Musabe timi enso akabina. Onso wa timi atobi 0243-744-855. Aye, Kendev Investment. 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FDN so ajiatum. Eferia bia uti emi contractor fwa. Musi eya dynum. Me patro me kanfo. Roxette building product. Ena edia mama katro se ne. A day I didn't ya boss no a chem so a tin of the past a chem da da da da da da da da da da. He said the light gate premium steel truss and a debo dance so now and no a more hakama into the good dance we are now. If you had the premium coated aluminium and an aluminium roofing sheet, you know, near the crew dance so kama now, madana where we in the sano we seen in Indiana interior decoration, you know, you bear POP so bear a plaster board and now acoustic solution for. Walls on any dinner, rusted burden, yaba cover or kama, nabi piano, akoye, at the amount now, say, I don't say, dear, and electric cars, and num, and in tea, or switches, or cables, multi lamp holders in dinner, me patch or rusted, say, diano, yet the air papa, and also between abwa, na ochinabi, or dana, with sino, a da, shishian sono, ama machino, ama wakansono, anyaoka, and in tea. Make a full access, and now a diamond and now an opay. Yet, you can commence your adaka dache and cry. Busa Taifa Junction, a car off in Sound Road. On our subject, me a car or more awa, and as a friend number 0544-338-042. And no a number between no more at the a common bar beverages, homo, and at the bar mot at the bar a non alcoholic drink. About away alcohol nim into beer to minum so. We nyame sumina, I was a nye a sumbia na sebi omunum akko. Han into the Belmont de and for the attendant say a sumbia o sumbia between because akoho and su enim interno pay may come for a ye Belmont and a diamond family nina muntobi na monum san so and a program be a dawenim me patros always spete aho so ban kwadia omoba. Make sure say over Belmont or de a bet several mama bi piano. I come at the amount. Now, Belmont Air Movement, you know, Orocodo, yes, oh, the auto Belmont, now, do a 30-second video. Send a call Instagram and our TikTok at a Bell Beverages, a GH. So, next, I also no video, no, it's me, a koya, me patro Bell Beverages in Penny 4, and so I watch the PR, or bet me at the amount patro. Oh, Pedro do another two aquacoton and our person so your order. Me patro no answer, but friend number 0544. 335900 and no a Belmont number no a announce to me after every piano I come at the amount oh yeah driver ni and I would teach me die and I no pay ya no one come up with the at the mountain no for so far minute and ye pa na me can want some you ya from na o car no a engine when your problem o car na say I see ni na I say o kwa de den kwa o car na body pass no. Baby, I say, Opera, who plays in no, Nininano, a Philemas Car Pass Center. Honor may come from a diamond. Philemas Car Pass Center. A tear for car beer, which would be a Sentimacan engine, a Siano, anybody no, and a baby, and your problem. Me patro no one say, Ober from Monaho, na no, my dear, come as say, Yamian good omoton, a car pass, no, a chroma dear fastener in Quay Crow. And our car will be kitty. Ebe so be fresh 1,000, 2,000. So I didn't know too much. Too exorbitant. So and into the film as say, I wanna dear no one pem and fasubum or buy a kakrebi or benya subia or pe. Yakofebi every America, Europe nom and a Japan and a edia ba. Fo and a yapa panso into ba un sabetimi akabi. Nanya miadum. They said the any or take a claim to you and be so. I can think pronouns and ya. On a film as a war into we are driving in a wootime or can be a sabia or per pass in be at on quadia. Can think pronouns and ya. Ufi and kind and our bar before S. Louis. S. Jason on Sabbath to me. I can feel him as Pato, Frey, Nanny and Dean Commons CA 0249 013 177. 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computer hardware, and mobile phone technician, software engineering, design technology, drone piloting, online business and e-commerce, data analytics, and afe, network and cyber security engineering, in the aya courses are. 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so so anu no shada bi sa
2: there was say we should wait for Betis me no say Betis maybe omo ntimi qualify en kweni but surprises be there
1: omo bolio
2: yes omo team and I'm expecting them to get
1: because is it because omo share Madrid in there
2: the core of the team no un say Anthony mu ni isko mu ye bibi to Ceballos no ba be come on so they can get a midfield of Isco, Lo Celso, Ceballos. Creativity, control, then stability. These are personals.
1: Profiles. Okay. Just say Kalala. Very games, Real Madrid, Inter, SC Porto, Man City, Borussia Dortmund, Villarreal, Lille, Real Betis, Club Brugge, Aston Villa, AEK Athens, and Alask.
2: Yeah.
1: Amo ene eya matches ene eto da bebi ade ehase afibia no
2: etio ne di kama ye ntiati fo bem na no Kylian Mbappe se Mbappe so genetic conversation
1: se se yin
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1: se mo fa Ballon d'Or ne mano
2: na mo fu twa bo ne sa na u ni so deserve ana wan kasa ye
1: on deserve
2: sa
1: there no we ni
2: ah okay ntio on deserve Mbappe
1: kasa ye wan je hwe
2: okay
1: Madrid wan je hwe
2: yeah
1: France France corners ai ye kan say walk up when you run for France and you walk up.
2: No, so no, I see your individual, you move on if it's a ghost on the shadow.
1: Yes, or say ghost. But I don't think that ghosts now share in the Nana are enough. Because football now is bono. And your ghosts in Quadia, they then I'll do to me.
2: Okay, so Rich, you're funny, see? Ndra, and some are killing Mbappe Kai, a perfect platformer on what the campaign man. Nay, you're near my means up. Pacho Mintin Komoni, Kylian Mbappe, public PR, personal PR, no, yeah, yeah. Two, public sympathy and public debate. Then three, mind games. Before the opening of a game, at Roma they born in against Inter Milan. Kylian Mbappe, put in a central for him. And Kylian Mbappe, actually, said, Debbie, I want to say a balando, no more the money, yeah, yeah. For nothing at all, no, so I say she goes, Nenya Mabibri. And Tin Komoni, you know, a public self validation. Mbappe nya platform and not just or no killing Mbappe no. At this I say no yeah you intubit me at the award na man. Na de bakwa wo killing Mbappe mu pa na say self esteem ni de ni too extreme. Ntinua self PR killing Mbappe nya platform on turn no watch na man for. That's one public validation na Mbappe. Ni to so mienu. Eh the public conversation our genuity and the public sympathy. Mind games ni say. Players on your mo pay balando. Kvita Kvaratskhelia, then Harry Kane. These are players, they have the individual performance and club larios. So, no check it, Balando.
1: So, I'm nominees,
2: nominees, never.
1: So, per the work and the MSO Punu, the
2: Anaba Bafom. No, sir, media Bafom, pa, maybe the Mayan Clay.
1: Oh, after you know,
2: media Bafom.
1: One and Sabu Budin,
2: okay. Mr. Kvita, Kylian Mbappe, and Harry Kane. Me last trainer no.
1: Okay.
2: So person me fam bra five far.
1: No, Lamia ma.
2: Me Lamia ma bebam. Say me dey ba five maybe Lamia and Rodri. Five. And no dem me fam Lamia ma am na conversation na ma
1: mo. Yeah, Rodri ko yan World Cup in nay.
2: Over bam.
1: Fair three on
2: camera. Me hun say Balando we like say Harry Kane na ba kwa kwache.
1: Harry Kane.
2: Harry Kane, yes. Harry Kane.
1: O den ba yan here dey.
2: Me see Harry Kane be kuma kwache. And no say kuma kwa say e di na Jude so bo World Cup na pa.
1: Mhm.
2: O say Jude Bellingham so bo World Cup.
1: Yeah.
2: But Mbappe in common upon you say public validation on one any PR. Mbappe realize say Balando na be do baby. The media scrutiny, you know, play a key role and the narratives. And in the Ubu, a former coach, Bia Babontin, former player Bia Babontin, and coaches are campaigning for their players. Until last week, Paris and Yamin coach Babontin be catcher and say, Kvita Kvaratskhelia deserve Balando. The media narratives. It's a killer and Mbappe who say, baby, on one bit me a ton on the public PR, Ayandra. No, the ASR project. So one year the public PR, or no passing button. Then two, or generate conversation and debate. Players are a boom, Mudio, more likely. No, Kylian Mbappe is handicapped among them. You take money, you. What a K, Lamiyama, Factor Rodri, Kvita, Harry Kane,
1: Ousmane
2: Dembele. Mbappe is handicapped. Now, the metrics for the Ballon d'Or is individual performance. Seem luxurious. So check Kylian Mbappe with France and Real Madrid. When your silver will be in fuel. The only thing or here in the home are the individual performance. So Kylian Mbappe wants a public sympathy. Say Debbie, Oma yen tune in commando crown free team luxurious and embrace that personal glory. And to Kylian Mbappe personally, no, we're generating conversation and debate. Tino Kasebi and a performer player from France. Aba Bonti Udi attempts Mbappe. Unya best player. That's a public sympathy. And Mbappe in his self-esteem, yeah, and stream. So your public PR now no yeah yeah, or play mind games, or the amount for him because what check box now no yeah handicap room. When your team glory be a, but bet you call World Cup goji golden boot, La Liga goji pichichi. Then three, the last game Madrid played against Betis, there was a crucial moment and not killing Mbappe beat him the Madrid about up beam. He failed them by squandering that penalty. So that mind game, the pressure can central for the babano, or the Ballon d'Or conversation no. Ebe yisani money in efiwo. So these were the three factors and Mbappe free my oba. And then I'm busy. I said, "Uti fi na uti ya." Unkomande pa ya se Ballon d'Or no. Yebe cheki uti ni odi ya ye trophies a uji ye. Wankasa yebe wabe cheki ni odi ya ye. Kila ni Mbappe boni home odi individually. But Real Madrid and France failing to win luxurious or silverware no. Ain't putting on. So that public sympathy no oba bonting. Ebe ye onu wankasa be tone hon. But baby, I'm coming in. Kylian Mbappe, yes, oh, deserve it. Maybe last five number will be a deserving.
1: Okay.
2: But trophy away, Nadi. It be a bit my attendee, man.
1: Yama, you're meant for him,
2: yes, I'm one man.
1: And a Ballon d'Or nominees in the
2: Baba Bunting.
1: Before Baba Crown, Saint Kibia, you're two adjourn, you see your first F5. So,
2: yes.
1: Top bottom. Pecking order from 1 to 5.
2: Wow.
1: Players bain, players bain.
2: No, no,
1: and obey you, dear. For all the and a bra. Na yanking kai and for my.
2: It's a pecking order and a cow, the other one, the kai.
1: I think that the Spain for na ye. Any the Paris Saint Germain so ye in the Champions League, no.
2: Yes.
1: Eh bien, obviously, omu players be dominate too.
2: Yes, sure, sure. Until we Arsenal player be a Premier League and Champions League final, no Arsenal player be a
1: Arsenal.
2: I say didn't come on now. You Arsenal players, no so could be big crowd.
1: It's true.
2: Yeah, because the Premier League they dominated very well,
1: mm-hmm.
2: and even in the Champions League, although Omufim, but they played very well.
1: But me there, to be honest with you,
2: yes.
1: Me nimsa asema mi bekei. Unza football no. Yaya ma kwe ti se. Ansa ni bemo biya wose no.
2: Yes.
1: Yedi u goals.
2: Yes.
1: Ena.
2: O numbers.
1: Do ona the numbers.
2: Yeah, they count.
1: Yeah, they count. Yeah, they count.
2: Some number killing Mbappe changing narratives. Ne se. Yen from few trophies is from their individual performance.
1: Kanya sa. Sa koma idi. I think that one player. Anka o say Boni Din Tampa should be Rodri.
2: Affirmative.
1: Rodri Cascante.
2: Affirmative.
1: But he's a midfielder.
2: Yes.
1: On show goals.
2: And what the conversation?
1: Do come on winner. Was the last time played the man?
2: Yes.
1: A man for a like.
2: And Obo Rodri, a man for so the Jude Beba. Because the World Cup Jude performed very well.
1: Uh-huh.
2: Because
1: Rodri, really?
2: That's the issue. Because Rodri, so for Manchester City, performance in Wenyan Yeo City, let's be frank. And even for club side, only Jude Bellingham, you know, will be on the same pedestal because it'll be a more. But in the World Cup, Jude played very well as a central midfielder. The numbers, scoring crucial goals, changing moments and fortunes for England. Me name is what take you there now. But Adia Rodri the bebo no so no eh your trophy now je ye. And now uzana no ye kana ko for credit at times adoye base ne debi. Rodri. He won the best player in the World Cup.
1: The goal bit is
2: and
1: Yama.
2: Even fair play no crown say fair play car boxes no. I want to keep fair play because he was the captain. He won the World Cup and the best player.
1: Because Obiti say Lamine Yamal. Anya show the Barcelona G.
2: Lamine Yamal, that's the conversation. Yes, that's the angle.
1: Right?
2: Yes.
1: Or sign the Spain national team, no? Ekoji the World Cup.
2: And people are coming with the conversation, say, he was not an integral member.
1: But at that time, part of the
2: system.
1: Team?
2: Yes, a system that favored all the players of Muboye.
1: Are you part of the team?
2: Yes.
1: What did I say?
2: Yes.
1: Inti-
2: and even for Barca, the Obobo Bonnier, for Club Barcelona last season under Rivo La Liga, he played very, very well. Obobo Bonnier. So the conversation, no, my last 5 minutes, I'm a kind now. I'll get Kivita, maybe Harry Kane, Kylian Mbappe, then Lamine Yamal, fifth one in the maybe watch number, but say 30 in the bar. And Mihuni say, a midfielder from England and an Arsenal team that was said about Kuba because I say, you both didn't know Arsenal team if you and the last time, no, because best goalkeeper, no, so we are winning a bit me. I just award. No, that's your conversation.
1: Goalkeepers, no. Goalkeepers, there.
2: World Cup, Nana.
1: World Cup, no.
2: And I asked
1: you, yeah. And say, a club competition and come on, yeah, DDS. Then probably it should be Raya.
2: Integral member of which me believe is that the best player last season for Arsenal, yeah, David Raya. We know disrespect to any outfield player or general Arsenal. David Raya was very solid, so that conversation also crowd until for the best goal.
1: What are you about? Matches and also Katana. If you have messages, I'm on the abano. Real Madrid,
2: a very crucial game. The stage is set. What do you say? Now, Madrid was having the momentum and the consistency, building the calmness to play this game. But at the best Qatar BPA, that game they played against Betis. And Nana Medin Commander Mitchell said, there is no way Madrid can even afford to lose this one. And then they, so we are Madrid fan now with fear. You're not just playing against Inter Milan and you're a team from Italy and Nebo. You are playing against one of the most consistent teams in Europe for the past by 4 seasons. And the last 3-4 games are Inter ball in the Serie A. A very prepared team. Or more adapted to a system of a certain coach, the 3-back. Almost every player will enter team link to coach now, see. And it will interest you to know, say, even Curtis Jones or joining here the first game of boy against Napoli, a very crucial game. How he played tells you clearly, say, Abrante friend Chivo is working with the Inter team. A team having a winning mentality that can change game and manipulate at any point in time. Only Napoli, boy, very crucial game. From the second half go down on Babi Renes game. No? So we need this is a team of Jose Mourinho Nenebo. A man who is having a legacy to chase. The stage is very set high. Father and son affair. Until the last time Achivo Babenabao, no, he left with a trophy. And then he's coming to manage a squad against the own coach or this our trophy, the man. No, that is Jose Mourinho. A very crucial game. Now, Madrid is going into this game a little bit handicapped because our game, it will be the brains in the midfield. Real Madrid will play from the midfield. And what's the key in the team now? In as much as the center backs, the 3-back, now are very solid. Being anchored by Bastoni, one departmental, Omoye very strong. Hey, Omo midfield now. I'm made for. They are very strong. They have personals. They have profiles. Hakan Çalhanoğlu, the trending tempo of the game. Zelensky mbeba bo protective from their momo. And think a game we say Real Madrid team. The game they played against Espanyol and against Betis. Adibakwa me huye ni yese. Great. Say yabo boni do baby. Now Madrid person retaining possession or control game no in their favor. Yeah, no more break a crack. So they won against Espanyol do. Babo neba from the 70th minute. You could see a Real Madrid team. They were fumbling, leaving spaces in the midfield. And at this point, oh yeah, Bernardo Silva, a player who can control possession for you. Oh yeah, Ada Gule, a midfielder in the form of his life. Abo not travel do baby. Madrid, oh Pedro, oh Perin, be our bitch, my retaining possession. By now, they are not in the game. So what it means is that Real Madrid will do a lot of work in the midfield in terms of attacking, and they will balance the books so that they will have that squad. And in the Madrid game, no Mokobono, we've seen a lot of conversation, but I likely say for the first time, Yondu Amande, Betimanyan starts in this game. Now, how is Jose Mourinho shaping up in this game? It will be very crucial. Our game now, Yekwa Kobono. Rachel him said, one player and I influenced the lineup of Real Madrid, Brahim Diaz. The tackles is between Diomande and Brahim Diaz. Until we're more the first lineup of Real Madrid. Now every lineup, now you come on. And a very constant say the back four, Oma me the first lineup of Real Madrid. He will play Konate and Den Huijten, Kuku and Donsel Dumfries. Donsel Dumfries because he's having that physical dominance. And his preview to the Inter team, because on him team, that weight play, no, so the Bebromo. Then Kukuera. On him say, anytime a Real Madrid build up from the back, one player who start that thing, no, a Branty Adidin, and Den Huijten. And Jose Mourinho, the last three games, our boy in the La Liga, Madrid they build it up. He won that three center back. Dumfries Bekon in him, Kuku will slot in, and it will be Konate, Huijten, and Kukuera. And so the way our Madrid build it up, you know, definitely center back in the day in any lineup. And one thing I was a Real Madrid, they're very careful, you know, the aerial draws. How they can win aerial draws. Yes, two games of my boy in the La Liga, no, they've improved because one of the weakness of the Real Madrid defense last season. Now, how they win draws. Inter Milan will do a lot of crosses. They haven't target man in their box. Martinez in the middle of the and Martinez is an expert. You call World Cup. You know how we see swerve ball about 18 yard balls in him. Two Ramos, a man who used the air proneness. So the aerial draws, no, don't so don't freeze. Konate will need to work on that. Then the middle. Had a conversation like I said. Rich, and then because of mommy, I do made for 3 weeks. No, I know why not, but body of mommy. Roman, you came up against Inter, yes.
1: Of course, Bellingham, Valverde,
2: between Brahim Diaz and Tchouaméni. Diaz behind Kylian Mbappe or Tchouaméni.
1: What about Bellingham and Brahim Diaz and Krashi?
2: Yeah, we Krashi. And you see, systems, you know, it's about attacking and defending. Let me tell you something. Me, I prefer Jose Mourinho to go with Tchouaméni, Jude, and Valverde. Yes, people are debating, say Tchouaméni, every injury by Encheye. But these are stage that are set for Tchouaméni. Tchouaméni has played this stage so many times. The experience, when the exposure in the Champions League. And one, we are talking about an Inter teamer. He's having five midfielders. They are leaving no stone unturned. Zelensky Mube here joined the Amaa Kan Çalhanoğlu to control the tempo of the game. And in Ubo Brahim Diaz behind Kylian Mbappe, what it means is that this space is that defensive job. Why never hear the Amaa?
1: Valverde. In Tina Namaka, so Mumbe no.
2: Because
1: Jude ne.
2: Thank you. And when Jude problem, pa. Jude is an attacking minded player. Into any game, I bought Jude with Abrante and Idini Valverde. At a point in time, he'll be caught going forward. Only these spaces. And in a. Madrid funny fan to team say Inter will press them because one of the weakness of Real Madrid and the middle third space so much. The reason why Betis now Real Madrid penetrated through the middle and that middle third, if there is a misplaced passer, how they will cover the spaces in the middle third. It's one thing that was a Real Madrid decision. So who are made full of Zelensky Mo cannot glow much in Finwa. You don't leave no spawn on 10. And now no, the last time let me see coach Efeni Chivo interview. And only said last season that somebody share Inter made for the standing me say so we need opponent here, but no kitabo no made for more than 30 seconds that we nya any foul. Because the more they calm the ball, the more they have the space to possess. It means the recoveries and the tackles and the draws will be very aggressive on the Real Madrid midfield. So you go with the protection. Allow Valverde to be that central midfielder. Do doing the boss to boss at the point in time which make any move, I could provide that shield and do that second striker job. Then Tchouaméni will protect the center back pair. at a point in time, if Dean Huijsen go anymore, Tchouaméni can be deployed as a center back and he will pair with Konate. And now, the conversation on Yonder Monday. Oh boy, against an Inter team about three back. Fortunate for you, DeMarco is injured. Almost again will be. So what I miss is that the only way you can beat them is the 1v1 isolation. You have a natural winger. I won't mean doubting the quality. Because Makase, games kakra of Fibe in Chaban, wa chase game no beating Yababoni. That is your Monday. The stage is very high. The stage is very set. But the good thing for Mourinho is say, your Monday bebo or benabao, and ya we game. So this is the proper timer. Obeti mama yon your Monday start. And in said your Monday, your opportunity no start here. And when I'm eating commercial, say in football, you don't need longevity. It's about movement. We've seen a Real Madrid teamer, Rodrigo free bench, be more movement against City, and he be Rodrigo in the beer. Kamavinga money to a man who will come and control the midfield against City. They will grab the results and they will be forever grateful to them. You are playing under a coach Jose Mourinho. Anytime he awards loyalty to players. So we need, if you and your man, then you're going by the right wings, that pace. No, the that vibe in the back room with team number one.
1: Okay.
2: The stage is very set.
1: When are we coming? Real Madrid Inter.
2: A very crucial game. Only said recently, Inter Milan Babena Bawa, the results in favor, but team quality,
1: okay.
2: Squad depth. And I did only about meeting me how resilient or more. Young point game now. Untimin declare what the results will be. But maybe a game the chance is here, and maybe the best for Real Madrid, they be a draw. But if win be baba game we ma. I will go for Inter Milan, but the best Real Madrid can do a draw. Me problem pano is how Madrid will cover the midfield spaces. Ujama Inter do beko. At the back they are very solid.
1: Diaz the
2: Brahim Diaz the
1: bad decision.
2: Me say
1: but Roman in Valverde.
2: Or
1: not Jude Bellingham in Gino Mani. Because Jude you know
2: very well
1: he's more offensive.
2: Yes.
1: I'm going to need. Obon and you are beko.
2: Obon is a space. Me to Valverde.
1: Yeah. Into Roman. I'm about Roman in Valverde. Okay.
2: And City.
1: I say Porto Man City.
2: Quick one. See. For the first time, Manchester City started a Champions League without Pep. Interesting. And I think, say, Enzo Maresca, the last time I meet him, come on, say, there will be no conversation about Enzo Maresca or Bosse Pep. But one thing, so a football and padding Enzo Maresca, and he said, or set a standard down. He came to meet a City team, no more declining in terms of quality, was spending baby in the market. And now, boy, against FC Porto. An FC Porto team, they're having the form of their life. 5 games on my winning. A very solid team. A coach, Francesco, he believes in defensive game. Although so possessive, baby. So in the 5 games, I will concede the only 1 goal. It seemed that possessive very well. But okay, anymore, he will leave men who will protect the line for him.
1: Okay.
2: A City Bonnie game will be only PSG neighbor for nothing at all. You need to grab resource in this game and wait for the PSG game.
1: And so one will come and
2: both teams are scoring and a slight win for Manchester City.
1: Okay. I know Jose Kalala and I'm attending Kanishawazo 4.5. Obey to window message no about YouTube in Shaw TV. Naya can kind of amount. Messages are so far more day abano. Attention also say I'll go for Lamine Yamal. Adi, I say I'll go for Kylian Mbappe. Sylvester Mensa, I say putting the season in perspective, Harry Kane is more deserving. Okay, I'm also doing the Abraham, I don't know. Team Manuel, I say Harry Kane wins it easily, followed by Fabian Rui and then Lamine Yamal. Okay, set Oti, I say I'll go for Eddie Klein Rice. And okay, Adi, you may think I can't end back with Sylvester Mensa, but can't back. Jeff Loss, I seen the top 3 Ballon d'Or. So I'm for BBMO. And once I'm account top 3. And now they buy. Okay. What's about to do message number? Ballon d'Or and then I hear train nominees, you know. Say a bit to me about between your top 3, top 5, the nano. Now I can kind of add the amount. Plus, the UEFA Champions League games are, and you may. And also, Barcelona, Fifi Manfred. Good morning.
3: Good morning.
1: Patron, I'm to saying.
3: I don't know.
1: Yeah. And they would them.
3: I say, I want to be down with you.
1: I just obey to me a beer volume, look at Kerbia Mano.
3: Oh, and they
1: would them, and they would them with them. I said, as I met you for the tea. Them come
3: out.
1: Say, they would them come out. Will be creating cancer any message?
3: I saw
1: Miss Emily come on, check your son or
3: about. Kofi min to go sorry my dear
1: and na there ya was over situation why and Kofi na there me to nka pa me ni me te foot you
3: it's mami Champions League team bi me na team Real Madrid no man
1: sound
3: say kenwa kai Chelsea phone say no mo bi it's mo mo team no no who say this is no mo ka o
1: and go for ya say o ma sa pa pa pa pa pa pa pa pa pa pa pa pa pa pa pa pa pa pa pa pa pa pa pa pa pa pa pa pa pa pa pa pa pa pa pa pa pa pa pa pa pa pa pa pa pa pa pa pa pa pa pa pa pa pa pa pa pa pa pa pa pa pa pa pa pa pa pa pa pa pa pa pa pa pa pa pa pa pa pa pa pa pa pa pa pa pa pa pa pa pa pa pa pa pa pa pa pa pa pa pa pa pa pa pa pa pa pa pa pa pa pa pa pa pa pa pa pa pa pa pa pa pa pa pa pa pa pa pa pa pa pa pa pa pa pa pa pa pa pa pa pa pa pa pa pa pa pa pa pa pa pa pa pa pa pa pa pa pa pa pa pa pa pa pa pa pa pa pa pa pa pa pa pa pa pa pa pa pa pa pa pa pa pa pa I'm going to TV.
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0: Hockey team, Yami Adma, and you may 7 p.m. and our games out on Titu. Kesene, we will remember the name Tamone, FC Porto Man City, and you may 7 p.m. and as our game, no, and so Ebasu, na Kofi, Yanko, na into
1: it because of the Endra Mbappe Ekokoye, you know, and because also another the nominations, no, we be release, you know. We need to talk about the Ballon d'Or.
0: Of course.
1: Uh-huh. And the nominations is about it. Who do you think will win the Ballon d'Or? At the international news, any panic budget, the Ballon d'Or, we need to talk about it. Enrich, Ballon d'Or, no. Only then, football fans will have their choices. Coaches will have their personal interests. Players will have their personal interests. For us as analysts, our job is to give more nuance and context to the conversation. And some nuance any context I may ain't yet.

0: Now, omu vote ya based on the number of times a player be IRPN, then we'll see whether the player can win, get into the top 10, get into the top 30, or even get into the top 3. But again, because it is a voting award, there is always that conversation of subjectivity. Say, me rich, send your mini punity. Netoma player A. Say, send your mini who no as rich. You ain't put 200, near 200. It means that send you pan will win the Ballon d'Or. Not rich. And you have one have tried to guide the voting of the Ballon d'Or. Because someone should here. Once you and I make a crime to Ghana, I say, last season, maybe a friend is a FIFA best goal award. Monsieur, oh, there is Bobby or Mobo, Bechemachi, Obi, and Jina Hobi, and Ultimate Marco Twamano. So they want to guide it with Sanya Maniman. What is the first regulation? The first one. Ballon d'Or votes, Ballon d'Or and the votes are organized every year by the monthly France magazine. The ceremony in itself is co-organized by UEFA. The Ballon d'Or rewards the best male and female best player of the world. In fact, there is a time frame idea Ballon d'Or nominations, and the entirety of last season from August 3 to 2025 to July 19, 2026, including international competitions. Now, in this case, the World Cup falls within that time. That is why because of the World Cup, player A and a player B, and now it goes on. The Ballon d'Or is awarded based on three criteria. In order of one, individual performance, decisive and impressive character. One, a individual award. So your individual performance, decisive and impressive character. You remember the time Abra Vinicius Jr. lose the Ballon d'Or to Rodri. People mentioned that Vinicius Jr.'s attitude or park to referees. County, and that falls under decisive and impressive, in fact, impressive character. Number two, collective performance and titles won. So, did that go into your club winning titles and then affect also your teammate to be successful? And because obviously, football is a team sport. Then finally, class and fair play. As a player, do you have class? Are you calm? Do you? Sanya, very, very important. Now, Rich, I think I do agree. The top holders are the Ballon d'Or this season. You be boom boom pa. Based on these three criteria, I think that this is likely to be the top three. I'll explain.
1: Kylian Mbappe, Vincent Kvaratskhelia, and Hurricane.
0: In no order.
1: Okay.
0: In no order. But I think that. In the top three, these players will be there. When you extend it to the top five, somebody can argue Lamine's name in it. When you expand it to the top five, Rodri's name may come into it. In fact, or even to argue Fabian Lurie, it will be a babeship. Now, Rich, based on the three criteria, now you say, okay, those are the criteria you need to know, so they are awarded Ballon d'Or. And here for a Harry Kane, and here for a Kylian Luton Mbappe, and here for a Lamine Yamal, and here for and even Fabian Lurie Krampujina. Now, number one, Rich, Harry Kane within that year, Ashe 73 plus goals within that year for Bayern, England, and then he had about 6 goals in the World Cup in him. Or the World Cup, no, or the England team, no, I go copy him in the semi-final of the World Cup. But for a last-minute goal and equalizer from Enzo Fernandez, any Lionel Messi who turned the game around, England would have gone to the final of the World Cup for since a very, very long time. Rich, Harry Kane numbers now on Yano for Bayern. It is the highest ever since Lionel Messi Enya 82 goals in 2011-2012 season. So I hear Lionel Messi DJ Ballon d'Or. In the millennium, in the space of a millennium, it is the second highest goals a player Biashe within the Ballon d'Or calendar year. Rich, in all of that, Harry Kane edged domestic double. So in terms of the individual accolades, any performances, no, Harry Kane has the best of the lot. Which is 73 plus goals. Plus Oji domestic double. But baby a tossing Emma Harry Kane power and the two major competitions in Europe and in the world within this year.

0: Obi or 30 Ufiabia when it comes to the Ballon d'Or analysis in the World Cup year, we probably might have heard say we constantly mention say a World Cup year and Kwadia. The World Cup seems to affect the Ballon d'Or so much. It's not only media killing it in Mbappe and now, or now press and him, any confidence, even though he didn't win the Champions League, even though he didn't win the World Cup. Do you know why he was confident to say that he has to win the Ballon d'Or? Because Rich, Ballon d'Or three categories now, and I said top two categories now. Play a BN World Cup top two ring now. It's I've told you about Harry Kane. He has the individual success, but he doesn't have the World Cup. He doesn't have the Champions League. Now it comes to Lamine Yamal. Lamine Yamal last season he had 11 goals and I think goal contribution about 27 in the Spanish La Liga. But La Liga no rubo with Mbappe and the Pichichi. Oh, we need a Spanish double. He won the Copa del Rey, won also the league, El La Liga name. But he didn't go on to win the Champions League. Or the Spain Ekoko G, the World Cup. So he has the individual goal record. But the contribution at the World Cup in that Spain team, he wasn't the main guy. And in terms of the individual performance, even for Barcelona, he had just 27, which Mbappe beat him to it. So when somebody tells you that, yeah, Lamine Yamal J World Cup, but Adeyemi could be saying money to Simo.
1: He wasn't the best player.
0: He was not the best player. His individual performances did not trump Harry Kane, although he won the World Cup. Now, number three, Mbappe comes in here. Mbappe, we need the Pichichi. Mbappe, we need Champions League, most best goal scored, most goal scored or Champions League. Rich, World Cup near Sanko Boy, and I say Mbappe, France, and Tiyanko final. Rich, Mbappe was the highest goal scorer at the World Cup. Four. Mbappe made a world record at the World Cup. And here you can see, after Miroslav Klose, now Mbappe and Lionel Messi and air competing for who will be the highest goal scorer ever. And yet just this World Cup alone, ever in the history of the World Cup, if it's a Kylian Lutin Mbappe. In Mbappe Tinasia, and it's in the interview, they say, ah, now crowd, why did you have Ballon d'Or? You don't contribute so much to your team. Well, you know, say, oh, but I can also tell you that I score more goals than the players you've mentioned. And he is today the greatest goal scorer in the history of the World Cup. World Cup now will say in the World Cup year, no, and you're very influential in determining the Ballon d'Or. No, and then Sam World Cup, one of the greatest goal scorer in the history of it.
1: And how many years are Miroslav Klose?
0: Exactly.
1: Sam, the record now down.
0: Yeah.
1: It took Kylian Mbappe to get to an ambassador.
0: Exactly. It is Mbappe.
1: Actually, why record not that
0: now? Yeah. It's not in Messi, it's a good player.
1: Yeah.
0: It is Mbappe in your conference, not a journalist in him. Not confidently. He tells them that I am the player who has to win the Ballon d'Or. And yet, he has some data. And also, when you want to say, I'm only competing in Yano, or be any perfect means or the
1: various boxes in
0: him. Ah, and they will be a baby to sink a crap. It's also you see the other. Which, Vita credits clear. He was the best player of the Champions League. But we need a French league. Ah. Oko. The performance as well, I think 10 goals for Champions League. He was very, very influential for Paris Saint-Germain. The problem for Victor Kwaskelia, one call World Cup, maybe.
1: Oof, Georgia.
2: I think,
1: let me answer you. I ran to
2: the one influence beyond this one.
0: Yes, he was a La Liga player of the season, which is okay, but the individual performance, you see, he won La Liga player of the season based on his performance and the performance of Barcelona in winning it. But we Lamine Yamal alone as an attacker, Mbappe had more goals than him, more goal contributions also than him.
1: Kofi, enough of
0: that is the problem. Is it for me?
1: Any games don't come okay.
0: For the Ballon d'Or, yeah, I think say it will come down to Mbappe and then Harry Kane. But winning baby Mbappe and then Harry
1: Kane. So all cutting it down to two.
0: Yes.
1: And Kylian Mbappe
0: and Harry Kane.
1: And then Harry Kane.
0: Yes. I see. Barit, and I heard Kalala tell you, Mbappe, Nebusia Funini, Nitim Nini, said they need to start shaping the narrative for him. And then, right after Mbappe's interview, Rio Ferdinand also got onto BBC Sports. And also, Mbappe, have you seen Harry Kane's numbers? The English would have to push for him. Because England only share France in the third place game. Mbappe will lose the PR and then Yamiwa, he will win the Ballon d'Or. He will be here, Umuasaba, and he's going to win. He said Barcelona will not be happy with Rodri and Lamine Yamal. But this is my opinion. I want to hear the answer soon. Don't find my comment section. It's the Champions League starts. And I think it is just symbolic. Say the greatest club in the history of the Champions League gets to start it at home at the Santiago Bernabeu. But for me, it is the stories behind just the game in the Yemide, even before we go on to the tactical board and do the analysis. Jose Mourinho say, since so few Madrid, there have been six Champions League won by the club. In all of them, Florentino Perez, Frenny Kacheni said, he is the one that builds the foundation for the club to win those Champions League. And they be an end of but on one morning, the Champions League may be Emma Football Club Real Madrid. Now, Obenya, there's an opportunity for him to also win the Champions League for the club. And it starts against somebody that he used to win the Champions League. Football stories are really interesting. Jose Nemunji Bima Madrid. Or Peso Koji Bima Madrid. Or what the status are Jenny now? Play your only Mianu, Aya Juma in Inter. And won the one and only Italian treble in the history of Italian football. And then all the way the coach at Inter Milan. And who's here now, Jose Mourinho? Also, Kiwu is one of mine. I love him very much. I'm delighted that things are going well for him. It will be a pleasure to have him before the match and after the match, but not during. Of course, Kiwu say, for me, Jose is a special person who I had great fortune of meeting. He gave me a helping hand during a difficult moment in my life. I will never forget that. We created beautiful moments together and we want to win. Rich, let nobody disrespect the Inter team. You remember last season, you about five games here. Do you remember the things I used to say about Christian Kivu? Thomas Simeone is like, Koya Mekka said, no, I don't think Kivu can fill in the shoes. Then he started winning. And at the end of the season, I even mentioned, say, see, football, man, they need to pay a lot of respect to Christian Kivu and Mekka Hobi. And Rich, when I watched that game against Maximiliano Allegri's Napoli side this weekend, I knew that this is a team that is doing everything right. From the three at the back system, very compact midfield five, with width in Carlos Augusto Mo on the right hand side, and Luis Enrique on the other side because Denzel Dumfries echo. Then an experiencer, Omo on fifth year on the Akan Klanoglu, but the Akan Klanoglu only had the legs to cover ground. Hence, they've gone on to Liverpool and brought in Curtis Jones and added him to Nicolò Barella to do that job. Now, as the game progresses, they bring in a lot of other young players to come and play. And they need more of them, like Taro Martinez, and they are brand new friend of Turam, and they need more of them. Which, what we are hearing per the papers, or Madrid, and he say, Jose will ring some changes, Kaka. It for me, Jose's biggest problem is the lack of passes in here. So, Becca, in the first game that he played, I tell you, it wasn't the Elche game. I think it's Spanish match. I told you, say, Obo Valverde, and or ball somebody else in midfield. I think
1: Germany or
0: so. No, but Bernardo Silva. And Valverde first game.
1: Okay.
0: And Valverde Emma Mbappe some passive. And I told you, I was happy because although Valverde is a natural passer of the ball, he loves to carry the ball. Bernardo see a ball carrier. But they realize that Madrid will need deep line passes to get a job done. And Jose is struggling because he wants the physicality of Bellingham in the team, plus the creativity of Ade Gule. It's what shall give me our boy in the league this season. He starts with Ade and then takes him out. We're expecting, based on the back five at Inter for everybody to know, he will play with Yann Diomande on the right, Vinicius Junior on the left, and then Mbappe through the middle. Which, Emma Mekasa, Inter for one in 60 years, they've not gotten a win over the Santiago Bernabeu. I don't think it will stop.
1: Okay.
0: I think it's Inter for one best against Madrid. It's going to be a draw, Ewufi, and then they'll take the game elsewhere. This is the last season, Francesco Farioli, Ewufi, the Portuguese league. And Enzo Maresca, every Chelsea, coaching Manchester City. In fact, Sir Oshé, the way Anani Amai Koso last season was Portugal league, there was Jose Mourinho there at Benfica. He went the season nearly unbeaten. But Farioli, to me, winning, it tells you how good that Porto team is. Porto team in your team, you can say that just because Maresca is a good manager, he can just go there and then ride over them. It is not going to be a walk in the park at all for them. But what I've seen with this Maresca side is that he's trying to do the basics. Now he has the players that he wants to play with. So that double pivot of Enzo Fernandez and Elliot Anderson is something that he has always wanted. Then the back four, no, any na center backs. Of course, so about Abdul Kader crossing over, he comes inside. Same for Matias Nunes. Then of course, Abante Fred, Erling Haaland, and when they go on to go and play. Now, Enra Uti Farioli. Now, all Kasa about the plan for Manchester City. He says that a game will meet near winning. Which this match, I expect an upset.
1: From why?
0: A Porto double chance.
1: Against City.
0: Yeah.
1: I said Pep Grand so I think before because last year.
0: Yeah.
1: Nani Sporting, right?
0: Yeah, Sporting.
1: I'm a ring team.
0: Yeah.
1: Oh, okay.
0: But since I got some Portugal,
1: I'm not sure. Because almighty Pep Crowd is three.
0: But for me, also, Porto team is because of the manager on the bench.
1: Okay.
0: Farioli, Italian, but very compact.
1: Okay.
0: And Oshé City game on board this weekend, it was a good game, but then just 1-0. And it makes me think a game will be to me an easy double chance for team and friend FC Porto. But there are different dynamics. Oh, picks the El Honum, see the Mar. Rich Lee, Ebert's nephew, actually, Rebetis. I think say Lee Fono are going to win that match. And Uti, Divido, and Chelotia, he would want to follow in the footsteps of his father. The reason why I believe in the little team is that there is a lot of experience in Olivier Giroud, Mo, and Nabil Bentaleb, Mo, and they're very, very good side. Very, very strong side, pa. When you commit, say Nabil Bentaleb, and of course, Daniel Bakwa last season, no Strasbourg, a very good player. And Olivier Giroud leading the lines. When you go to the north of France, and it's very difficult for you. I can understand. Say, Betis, the world coach by Manuel Pellegrini, and also have a good experience on the team, and they have a good base. But in the Champions League, and even in Europe, when they go away from home, it's not the best for the Betis side when you go on to go and play in there. Dortmund, Betis nephew, normal training team, and friend, the BRL, in the very first game of here, I foresee a lot of goals. Which Marcelino, we last season, or my boys in Sessi from. Villarreal were doing good in the Spanish La Liga. And I foresee that happening again.
1: Okay.
0: At the Signal Iduna, I don't expect them to mark Oshé team. Your friend of Dortmund, led by Niko Kovac. I think it's going to be a tough one. In fact, so actually the last few games, Dortmund, Enya just one win, and then Villarreal in a single win. They scored four against them. Almost sure my Dortmund four are usually very good. And
1: Dortmund, I don't know. Maybe a Bundesliga and Omunja than Yadi Gridi, but in the Champions League,
0: especially so Omunja, they know how to play. And tonight, I would want to look at you to say Jude Bellingham and Maximilian Bayer and Brenton FN entered in Wanneri in that team to see how successful they can be. And then finally, Club Brugge, Ebert's nephew, no match, and team, my friend Aston Villa. It's a game that I know that for Brugge in games, there are a lot of goals and over 2.5 and then go. Ever two or so much in the minty. Bet picks now. We'll meet me for a pen or paper in the next few seconds. But then maybe what's with Yamawa? Brugge a favorite against Villa, but you can go for goals in there. Dortmund are expected to win and get some goals against Villarreal. Porto against City. I predict a double chance for Porto. Lille straight win against Betis. At best, is a double chance for them for Lille. And then, of course, finally, I don't see Inter beating Football Club Real Madrid. Metier for coats now, and then Omukofi Casino, Omufango Shimna, Omunaka Kendia, very, very important. And a Champions League here. We don't want to do any mistakes, car on your perceived winning. Rich, first code no ABW 6FF DD 6F 8. Second one ABW 6FF. D 9 C 9 4. Third one A B W 6 F F D 7 5 2 C. Fourth one A B W 6 F F D 5 A 3 8. And now fifth one A B W F 6 F F D 3 8. On all social media handles,
1: Lawrence Apia, unfortunately, say Betty, as I wear Yinka, Ipa, Messi, or the Abbey. I'll say if it was Ronaldo or Messi who scored as many goals as Harry Kane did, then there's no debate.
3: Nanko funny dear.
4: Pierre and Adia.
3: Yeah, yeah. 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And because I vote in Tino, there are two problems to the sense there.
4: People do not even know that Hurricane had this many goals.
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4: I on the best coach in the Honorable Mount.
3: Okay. That's it. Okay. You have a few. Now, you have a year and seven or so. I did a few years. I'm a mom. Say, Jude.
5: Yeah, my name.
3: Good morning.
5: Good morning, bro.
3: Now, what to say?
5: I'm here to my house.
3: I'm here to my house.
5: The dog is here.
3: Madam from here.
5: Oh, yeah, I'm here. But the point is that even in football, your standard pitch.
3: Of course, of course. So a folly within our winning quadia.
5: Perfect.
3: You're wrong. It's the meaning the reason you're not complete. But I think that Ebia, the country and man complain here. Water break no man come.
5: Oh, for the water
3: because
5: break.
3: Because on only few says a pitch in this one. Of course, I'm not players that run more. Sure. Because of the weather now on
5: Bobby. It is a man concentration by water break. But I thought that Kotoko also had the right to even prompt the referee.
3: Oh, okay.
5: But also the mission. Like a technical team.
3: A bit of prompt. In case of ABR, a referee.
5: Exactly. Nanko bet me a prompt.
3: I see. I see. All right. Yabefia na the FISA mono atuamosuna. I shall say the free. A black stars. I catch it. Yami Adama 2027 AFCON qualifiers, you know. Ghana, first game, you go against Cote d'Ivoire. You don't go away on the 24th. Now, you go FA 29th at the Gambia. And you two crucial games. Oh, you say, per se, a qualifier, you go 2027 AFCON Libya. Now, the dude, you have been when you break this particular AFCON, you say, the last edition, you have been.
5: Yeah, sure.
3: And a country like Ghana,
5: now
3: you have AFCON. Yes, Ghana, you have to go AFCON. I'm saying, hey, Adebia, I'm going to say the money in the night. It's this time, you know, and what do you need to start to qualify? Send it by you. You better use your qualification. Now, understand, sir, after say, I'm pretty for confirming, sir, Carl Squares has signed up to also as the head coach, you know. Make us say, we're submitting it and the squad need the GFE. But the squad number one.
5: But Rich, Carlos Cruz issue no one. And I'm idea be also many ratings to a home. But Carlos Cruz issue no. Per the amendment from the ministry. Actually, said, on the ministry no a budget state in the budget here $80,000 a month. Almost and a daho. And per the amendment tax are made now. I'm sit so now. Almost chance officially a beba. Minister, I mean, not on at the start.
3: Oh, it's so true.
5: And see, we are still waiting.
3: Henry has sent to Trump Grano.
5: What confirm you?
3: What say him or say? Basically, once a man for business, say, coach, you know, your man contract, the contract, you say,
5: yes, sir.
3: Basically, you name Sika, your day, a Tianaka, you name, and a target, your dear man as a coach, you name. And see, maybe some come, Yana, come
5: out,
3: my boy, Henry voice, you know. Reason here, basically, Nessa information in the number of Montino. What I say, but tell the number can account where there or in the squad number GFE.
5: Okay,
3: I can't on one Casababa Montina officially. Why announcement, you know, a day actually a year since the squad nine Yama Montino. From our checks, HSA, who says, say Jordan, you make us on attack.
5: Yeah, we're clubless.
3: We're clubless. Only club will be a on Lucia Kay at the MOM, but. Jordan D work squad him. And then the mentally says be Beyonce Sandia. By this coming Friday, Jordan a bit to me and your club on Bayajuma in Sheffield United, oh championship. Honor Brenton
6: Pencoma, ye dinia dinano, sir, or banning medicals, bear passing be beyond go to the hour, or best sign at the Ama, a Sheffield United. Yami Adma, Friday, no news of Kusia Kandama, but listen, Akono, Jordan, Nidi, and so a womb. Now to area 72. Questions in a Ghana for a Bissa Bissine, Omunia and Chichimino Yentier, Harry Asante Tum. First off, among four businesses, they say the contract details need to say. Yentier Harry Asante Tum Chichimino, so no, at the MIA.
7: That the coach has agreed to continue, and we are excited about it. Say, you have a book qualifier, see, the NSU are doing any kind. Say, you have to qualify previous one, really. I will say to be qualified. Then we think about going to fight for the trophy. Those details depend on a lot of things. He didn't come on about his backroom staff. He didn't come on about his working conditions. He didn't come on about Missy Kassem. He didn't come on about the duration or the number of years. And then, of course, the targets. I the Bermano. Neman Kayanon getting on the length of stay, the targets, the conditions of service, the backroom staff. Miss Anna Manemanino. He been born a tougher. He will have been born a tougher enough here. Ghana for. The most important thing is can the phone now be the new kind and then we hear after that all the other conditions opportunity sell the backroom staff and by discussing why need to your car to your and I can hold you know I would even mountain in a conversation.
6: Okay, it is out here area. It means that you are confirming or say on none of the black stars but both qualifiers no bank common and see is out here area or see even the backroom staff, so on one, the Baba Nainian, the Babano, and the Sam Community Nano, it's so ongoing. What I say? Then, Okaya can say, see any idea. The target is that unqualified and Venko Afton. That is a target for now. It is a BIOB, baby, no, or catch us all. Yet the target amounts to Uncle Afton. According to every assigned to or say, now the focus is young qualified, Nianko Afton. Yeah, qualify we are. Then I feel I need to say, yeah, semi-final be or winning the trophy and answer the ultimate, you know. And then I get it.
8: Jude, let me say something for you. My name may be your house.
6: Okay.
8: Into my main touch on story week.
6: No problem. No problem.
8: Not memory your about and how to put player ratings and the coach there or send me here no soon wage. Rich, at the end of me. Well, say, and so me, oh yeah, I'm a catcher, I'll say, minimum, a matter of fact. Say, Minoka say, the states are near taxpayer. States no any bit your coach, no sicker. A base of technical director, dear AFA, and he said, almost any technical director. Nancy, I say, Juma, and one, we can easily conclude, say, Nipane Baba Bay, Juma, because AFA, no, Sikana, FIFA, Edemano, for administrative purposes near Dina, or TV chair technical director. But a base of coach, dear. And the FA states no NHTA coach in the car. Hence, the FA new coach, Beckane the Omu Babyano. Says states no Angian to more Ayaka. Except that ABA coach in the Momno, and as a FA no may decide say, well, says states no Momo Suman who are there because meaning I'm saying this as a matter of fact, say states now who are there $8,000 a month. Sorry, $80,000. And not a minimum specific figure, I'm a dear man. $80,000 a month. And a state, no? As to obituary, the budget, that coach be a befani behind.
6: And yes, I can't hear from him, sir. Charles Grace Nankas, I woke up and go there for a business in Janica.
8: I am Janica, of course. Black Queens coach will say your coach is being
6: bringing.
8: You ask yourself, say, I am come up and FNO and Neddy. Now, FNO, then no one says so special about Carlos Cruesa. I'm not believe say, without Carlos Cruesa, and a bear extremely difficult for us. Rich Patrick, I'm not trying to say. Minim, dear Omo, because FNO definitely analysis on Bay now will be based on their course of World Cup. I hold on more draw more inspiration at the F3. But Rich, trust you me, so I'm gonna draw more inspiration free. Why? Many problem. I'm not a technical person, but per what I saw, me who Carlos Cruz say, Ghana for now, no, you can see a coach or the other craft can I could do same you. Yeah, per coach or the other craft can obey me, I'm
6: with this team.
9: Rich,
10: any feasible?
9: Hey, hey, feasible. So offer coach. Rich, offer coach, Papa. Who did you make? A free
10: trial. Depleted. Me ask that way.
9: Just a coach. I technical team. I'm you lazy. And a mechanic. So who you lazy? Now decide. They say, oh, Castor net wider. No to wait till I'm casting. Sir, argument, Juana. Where you know. Me pesa meta na e confirm Carlos Cruz ewie. O se for na e confirm e no.
10: Ah dude, you see any incommuni. We are talking about Black Stars, the last two editions of the AFCON. Group stage in the film. The last edition kwa the year nya qualification kwa. Emponanga kwa kwa AFCON ni bi. The Black Stars are a struggle. Say be winning games. E winning na bia. Bobo bear three for being a cobble draw bina. Start to encourage AFCON.
9: Rich,
10: any pressure on it?
9: Rich, maybe about you. I'm a bra for Cassa. The throw the inter make Cassa. I'm a bra for Cassa. Ghana may catch your plane. And yes, I got a new quality. Your quality. So offer coach, Papa. No coach, walk who could draw no ready, say, or best selection, Papa. Name conquer Eliza or Usumo selection. One first our type of coach, now for coach, Papa. No, so about casting a net wider. And I make us a conversation with me. My son, there's a fridge move because your talent be a man listed down. My jotted down, I may have Juma. As our talent, no mean young cow, I'm wasm. As all for coach, Papa. No, decide this or call in for right talenter. Trust you, me, a bet me a jab conamane ye. Say, young Jim Pa, men can jumps a quarter semi finals. You bet me a grand finale. Asamena mo kachere.
10: Coach Ben awufu senge fana.
9: Oh, Rich. Mema semne seti. Carlos Cruz as a coach. Mi who be bia woni mu excellence. Carlos Cruz checking the track record. Only sa track record say obetimi agye trophies what that level ontimi. And me ne ball na me hu wa World Cup no. Papa ne ehu asane ma. Oni akukodro utie. Oni akukodro onye coach
10: yetimi na enya.
9: Enya uti na enya e coach na enya de. Wajre yoso wo coach pa ba oni akukodro or the discipline about him no. It is good. But the ball no bo ne pressure ball I am fanji AFCON. I'm telling you honestly. And I make us me ye bedru samre no. Ye enya ndru ho ntina mato mebo. Na edru ho na me yes selection am no ma chro ye talent or more out there. Ah kwadro nti ye mfa ye adwene nko so. Ne yesi ye de adwene mu fan ti kasa no. Ye de adwene mu fan ni akoma pan fan yes selection. Ye nhu bia firi mu. Say ye nyen hwehwe ni mu selection bia. Ubo se gana o talent bet me abadi AFCON. Ye ande kra na at least finals ye beko. Na me semi finals. Say because the last AFCON one could be into who and bear quarter and semi finals. Yes, no more catcher, master. And your quarter semi finals. Oh, yeah, now the crash will be finals. Then the next one, yeah, target is your budget. Asambe, mu person we uni, and I'm person we are the Ghana quarter situation. Be say, I say, you need talent, I see a quality, no form the door, and you know, crap.
10: And your reality,
9: no, me see, and your reality, no, I'm one of the person, scientist, because. Say man, so na me bubo players at all. Na me throw players omo baby. Ni asi e yu huwe free mu ni shisha ni selection. Ni ama the quality materials and the right talent abwa. Ah, ube hu selection ame ye di at all. And the quality na abo se sa adi ano. Ye di agro. Me quarter, semi-finals. Say say. Na World Cup ni ukraneda. World Cup wu every president anka se Ghana beko finals. Murevi. Asas one ti se a usi ebe so ubi ya. Wanka si ebe so ubi ya. Carlos Cruz called World Cup in Super. And but the who know when the approach to games, said you sit here no.
10: Why defensive ninja na?
9: Are you too defensive?
10: Because me can't.
9: Okay, talent
10: is there. Ubu say Egyptian journalist. Almost say reason back when they are Egyptian F in the second. No.
9: As someone.
10: Yeah, almost say or do almost call final, but one and all the Egyptian but no, a woman in
9: here. Rich.
10: The point too defensive to do.
9: Rich, Timmy. Papa, no team in fire unko unko JFK. Mopa Moma Carlos Cruz even 10-year contract. Won't mean fear unko. Ah, mumpe coach a wuti. Mumpe coach a ideas no. Ewa a certain level. At any point, ye book game again and ibia kumamu. And as an yamun sisono, no who say with the materials ye wono. A crazy ne befa swear selection. Ah, we have the materials oh. na moni munsia e na beka se menu so a na me bo talent na me chiro ha we be use o mo ni esi e jai sa ne ma no ye nye agency se me ka no kra e dru ho no mo de mu be hu sa ye bia kuko dress selection a me me ma me hwehwe ni adwuma bia o e dru ho a match all the players all se efa it is a coach no fu so we agency asem na meko ofu so we agency a ni otu no ofu ye the best of materials to play for Black Stars me ma nji nja kwadwosem no and a kevin for class o mo do level obetimi abaji afcon wo so ko afcon akoko jire quarter semi finals ni atam $80,000 dia makwa banane 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
10: eno de emfa kwese
9: e oh and I had na and the same time was when my mania Black Stars.
10: And my mania Black Stars.
9: Wow, but already in my production team, not your same idea with you. What are you talking? Rich, into my planning cast, I'm sure. Rich. Ghana, Fabio we so trim. A more beyond Dadao. A more beyond Fung beyond Tosso. Men more beyond say, why do they say? Ghana. Ghana new players, Ghana new talent. Moya masadi ni yaka ho oh Ghana dear for now you need talent Ghana dear any talent when I see any talent Majid Asmera talent get to own so oko world cup na decide so be bo Kwesi Sibu and Elisha Osu na akwa we oh free Alkadisia e buy no sa bonsu ba no
10: bonsu
9: ba I play otimi so say 30 goals 33 goals a season
10: but he was part of the team
9: we na make us say he was part of the team tie wo bo all like he goes, who wants to go same? But who a player? Oh, it's me more 30 or more goals a season. And I in the Saudi Arabian leg, one my Kobe team at least 25 goals a season. Oh, never to the bench. Who are your Baba Bisu? Who for a crowd way at the Nekwa World Cup? South small boy, yeah, or Ben, this English boy, or Ben, who are in, I can't want some say, I'm crying in ball, but do. Etching, you're dropping. Oh, boy, me did the same, no one kitting kitty. Ah, Mukramo born a basso, name me escaping me.
10: The Obobo Germany Nana.
9: South small boy. Small boy. Oh, was there a second game a boy started Nana and no free bench by no? Or the Bobo Power, one of our games.
10: In a Paramana.
9: I should think, yes. Yes. And can't kind of dinner Kebe.
10: Is it. Okay.
9: Rit. Mr. Memo be under doubt ye. Ah, now imagine say Ghana or Bona imagine so Majid Asmeru or midfield.
10: Majid Asmeru is situational. You see, Majid Ebra. Majid no book Kakrebi and Obra. And it's a way a coach always, you know. So when such a player, anytime he has on the CG, and they do collapse, no, Sabin Obra. And anything has on your consistent Obra. I don't think that any performance in Quentin on your Black Stars anymore. Majima Achima Rudian injuries.
9: Rich.
10: A issue of injuries and it's now consistently in terms of Black Stars.
9: Rich. And we've had PSO so our own prior I am friend. Patrouti. Messi Mama Carlos Cruz and TSSA. Cruz abai or ye near maybe many edges. At least on my talent to be a who say indeed we are raw talent. Obi se Jonah Jeti. Ye who see a Brantian. Ye who the old boy meboa. Your start is here, you see Lucasen. You can't hear me. On the positives, and yes, one in the positives. But I'm the only say, oh, yes, selectioner. Men come quite to share me selection. So who decided, say, obey the right selection. Now what can so net wider? Omo say, any Bonsuba, Uti, any Jerry, a few years ago, Omo no say, Mom, about Black Stars. Abdul Fatah is a Kumuno. I almost don't say more, but would be Nike Williams to make Nike into me by you know him?
10: That is how go.
9: No, see, and I made same what you say. So would be Nike too. Now Nike Williams and to me by you know him. Now could do me get the right selection, Rich. And I'm crying about Bolo. Now say, be aware, and you and Shabba is no baller or mobile. No way, now could draw. Now to let now on I and I own him say, Ghana, any talent. Better down home. Put ye. Sir Abdul Aziz, Sir Small Boy, no. Dreams FC player. No. Put me a fresh heart talent, no. Alex Bansom, may catch you playing. Stress, I'm crown, men cast on automatic status. 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Mark Williams ni point mi nfa ma
10: ma mo be enje too early
9: dey ni too early no mo mistake am here and too early dey be na me kase that is our problem sai kuku odro no ah ya be ma the right talent and the right materials ya be so mo jesi o so mo jesi on be ba bo ni ye no mo ni sai kuku odro no enti dey be no musuban ni say I will say ya Jordan Ayew I will say ya Mark Williams players am mo fu say nim no aye no a enku yi kra na sa players no so cast your net wider right minimum so anya me point na we have the talent Ghana talent papa ah kotoko akra na o call South Africa no anya kwa en bena so mu a
10: mhm
9: what is our boy no catch him say South Africa be sana mo beka aye na mo problem no right there were a lot of talent out there tina make us ene aye conversation am person
10: okay
9: me bia bia mu ye
10: but
9: na amapem no se coach no mo confirm ni wi a metu mebo na Ghanaian players abroad and ye anya utie me ma mo limit mo ho se so bi babo blasters age so obobo Germany and obo Premier League utie and a Brazil mpo jai sa de ne ye ubetimi nya player na obobo Qatar ubetimi nya player na obobo Saudi Arabia obi babo Ghana Premier League Benjamin Asare every Ghana Premier League mo I'm all about what you. Some can't be cancer on your world tested because a Ghana Premier League noble. But at the highest level, we didn't two mono. You
10: know, Emerson,
9: na. Now,
11: Black Stars coach Carlos Queiroz. Which I think say, Oshé, your Black Stars in the last few years are. You can decide, say, the decision is simple. When my Carlos Queiroz acquired as everyone at Sina. And for me, the decision of Carlos Queiroz, a Fabi Menijin, a Fabi Menijin, honestly speaking.
10: Do I need you here?
11: Because Metro Adrian Akusi Bibi. So, you remember time I go for Carlos Queiroz, Mekachia will say, Emma Gani Nibia and Mekachia is a Carlos Queiroz and Bobo Boy effect. Do you remember? Yeah. It was a similar story to Chris Hughton.
10: Yeah.
11: Those coaches, unless you don't know their profile, before they kick a ball, San Romotier. They are interested in results than any other thing. In Timmy, I didn't expect Carlos Queiroz to work World Cup. They'll go and play an expansive football. They'll get a result for us. Sanko for Nyomupe is the results. Which, in the short term, so because Carlos Queiroz is a coacher, then, Nase, we next idea of Babakoe AFCON and the qualification, you didn't qualify. This is a coach that has the pedigree of taking the Egyptian national team to the final. And he said, no, now, I think Carlos Queiroz cuts it. But beyond that, in the long term, you want the best brand of football for Kamaldeen Sulemana, Mohamed Kudus, and all the other players, whether local or international, Ghana, new player, Bia, or your expansive player, no, open the best because, and no, your best players, no, no more. Carlos Queiroz, and yes, our coach, no, this is our style of football, in the in the short term, what do you enter me because a Fabi manager home a manager in the short term say me the neko half corner and you have been a because your coach for forever in a new coach the analysis that mean that oh you ain't me function the concrete said by force on Congo Jafko because he is now coming to get to know our players but for Carlos Queiroz he has known our players at the World Cup into so because Carlos should be able to win as the AFCON take us to the final. I agree he should be able to take us to the final. But I do not care about the style of football that he plays. Me, me need GFA president, 100%. The style of football does not matter. And say, oh, because, oh, but to be so sanso GF corner. There is no such written rule. I, that was say, oh, but boy, and now GF corner. There be. AFCON, say, oh, but now, shah, and now, oji. Since you're coaching, and you know, say Obetimia translated the result of getting 0-0 draw against England, getting the results against Panama. Noah translated into beating Gabon, Libya, Equatorial Guinea, Cape Verde. Sa country say
0: I do not have a problem. Because for the 40 plus years that we've not won the AFCON, we have played nice football, like the GFA president said, but as Omai, our priority is to win it. Rich, you can't have your cake and eat it. You choose one. And then you have a coach, or do I call World Cup? Only players, no. Let us give him the next AFCON. And it should be non-negotiable. At least, Carlos Queiroz should take us to the AFCON final. If we final, no bar. That's when Timmy and Gia. So Timmy, the AFCON final, say the next send it close to our World Cup. And they say in the World Cup quarter final, it triggers another year. No? If it takes us there, it can trigger. But when Timmy and Fire called the AFCON final, Carlos Queiroz has no business being a Ghana Black Stars coach. Then we need to move on to a much more progressive manager. Means an American optimist.
10: Yeah, World Cup is when we have Yanko Kota.
0: Anything you starting negotiations over front.
10: Okay.
0: It did not trigger.
10: Okay.
0: In case Kokota friend and Carlos Betina, Carlos Intina, any conversation. It did not trigger.
10: Okay.
0: So now we have to negotiate. Anything the BIS can say, okay, oh, see, can you come back to so? We bet you a place, we can, we bet you uncle, and then I'm a sign you money in Abba.
10: Okay.
0: See, Rich, for me, there.
10: Bagovi, you're because I think that the Black Stars team. Yes, Carlos Queiroz, Kakro Okoye and World Cup, and also all many time Kakro beat him a year.
0: But Rich, Carlos has a track record of winning. No, I mean, a ring for you.
10: Maybe the team where they are doubt. Seriously.
0: That's what I'm saying. But Carlos has coached teams that have not been the best and they've gotten them to win. Rich, Egypt team, not the uncle of Fanae, Omar Mamouch Mokran Kaon, Salah was the only arrowhead. We have a better team than the Egyptian team that went to the final. And you're man getting KTBO. A structure in which you play. Rich, born here, Bono. Seman Shona Unshemi, a 1 point, a draw. If we can have a solid defense and then we can use our attacking players to get a goal and go for it. The last time you called AFCON, you could do final. Do you remember what happened? Near one goal project, okay?
10: Yeah.
0: It was a one goal project. Yeah, but near send 1-0, then we go like that. Even when we went to South AFCON, now senior players now could just say one, I think it was in Egypt, 2010 or so.
10: 2010.
0: And it's a cup final.
10: And Angola.
0: And it's a Koja Samuel, it was also another one goal. And the Koya could do that in a semi-final or so.
10: Okay.
0: So in all of this, it is not necessarily about playing the best football, but it's about getting results. And that's why for me, in the short term, I do agree with the Carlos Queiroz appointment, but in the long term, it has to be reviewed.
10: Jeff, we're in front of you, I'm at 12 for 0.5 years, but see, Anna, at 12.
12: Senna, the AM in Ninja, and I'm soon snow.
13: And soon snow. And soon snow, there's a drone, a 400 albendazole. It's a blessing in you.
14: I'm pa Unimadrono, and one Ajimio. Nadia Dawa Hone say, and we hear so be the idea doko doko bia. And San Juan of Trazo 400 albendazole, the tablet, and I say news you. Now bet me on the Tembianso. And Yana don't want.
13: Intimidia be pami few. Minima Busmia dear. Trazo 400 albendazole, the tablet, and in news you. And one yadi kumosun snow.
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4: since 2025 to date a total of 4,972 Ghanaians, excluding those we have just evacuated from South Africa, 4,972 have been successfully repatriated to Ghana. This figure is an accumulation of the following: 3,807 from Libya. We have also repatriated 440 Ghanaians from Cote d'Ivoire. We have also evacuated 246 from Nigeria, largely victims of QNET, 244 from Cambodia, 201 from Algeria, 18 from Kuwait, 8 from Sierra Leone, 5 from Mauritius, 2 from Morocco, and 1 from Iraq. So we are busy all over the world, in all continents, everywhere Ghanaians are in distress, we are there to rescue them. These recurring operations underscore the immense financial and logistical burden of responding to unexpected distress situations across the globe. This is precisely why it has become imperative to establish the Ghanaian Diaspora Consular Fund. It will afford us a dedicated and sustainable emergency funding mechanism to ensure that Ghana can promptly mobilize resources to safeguard the rights, dignity, and welfare of our
2: Yera Samuel okuje to abla kwa nine ye wo chirechire mu eche se binum koka Cambodia no mne Saudi Arabia no mne bebi horma ni nyina no eche se wo se ye shase ne yobofo to obi tu ho se be ya won mo 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

0: portal is there. Everybody, the schools that you want, you select on the phone, then it goes onto your portal. And no company me to me for so called the attending
1: government no share. That's our problem. Say what here in our pushing in your mind. How choke parents no bread.
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2: 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cassay to what him sempany and more one. Na Bibia and Cosuna, young quadrant pine oak, Massa. Now you're in Incomo. I jump pine a quaba.
5: I'm just in your bema.
2: Yes, a commercial placement. I be a hot and 10 day crutch and cry. Would you all watch a dab on pepper or wab on pemper or chimois? A champ for miniature and send a team primping.
5: Medassi, a movie chimu, a was sentimental, ma, be a ya. That school placement in Ujumedi, you know, Air Force One, or Air Kumasi Technical Institute, that is KTI. Now, I had no mono, any patcher so I just a Yasam Ketua, a wolf for any additional for Ujidi, school no, a buy, you know, one more a bow and music, and said yes, be a coin or so. Now, Utsi, some of concern, I be more air car. I will phone be more air, we say, but do all no ma, yet in a banner to Nasu Sono, school, so I am Mark, Rana Konya, say, only ye, na the resource nobody has so dear. 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
2: ye wo a whole regiment a so ha omo ye dedicated to civil work in Nigeria and you want some was encro for my training to that extent in the day I think sir on me to me aye. The only thing is that Yemra no your procurement law no actually says who this are now person would be ma as I said would be far competitive process. As I said we advertise it seems to be you will be there for Ghana. Ghana electronic procurement system omode Yamanina etuso. It is Abbas and as I saw almost electric and the panel na omode mano. Sometimes we be aware of my money now. Every dance yesterday, a juma or my year, particularly a fast clearing works or my year for a craft massy highway. I saw any in the media minimum did that some time ago. Now, juma be a war at the senior high school, a year story building here almost year mass school for. Within the shortest possible time, no mercy.
0: Eti wei ene nsamwa ura devil wonder wa ye president ma institution of engineering and technology ye nyini afo wano mkabu mu eku no di tuja na yane gana di shebi di nkomo na asama wa mkane se u gana emu ye mkontro kwa tuahu eti soja fwe omu hwa anu mu didi andi tuyo mkane mnia eti ubuo ni mdia diye kwa eni niyo mapapa se idia ade ni ye nya wamo so sa emfaso wano na ye nchi gana fwa bi adrin
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8: to check on the road the effect of the road closure you announce it starting from Jubilee House and the other communication course, you know. And so we had to come here today to test and see how effective it has been and how the general public is cooperating with the road closure. Why are we closing the road? Because we all know that when there's heavy rains, there's often some flooding issues in this area. And we need to excavate a drain, a huge drain, 10 meters wide by 2 meters deep, 1.5 meters long. Yeah. Tomorrow morning, we'll be back here again to see how the traffic flow is going. We also are going to increase the number of signage and signboards just to make sure you cover enough communication also. Because inside Christmas time, there's heavy traffic in these areas, but unfortunately, we have to construct the drain to be able to overcome these drainage problems that Accra has been seeing too.
7: And we are so far by the actual share a jetty or share dancy, a numa, and in Suwasu, a mammy Gisela Tete, a butui, and out here. And I am called Manaso, Yamana Boni, Yagri Boas, one on our name, and you make us over Facebook. I won't say Mompes one, a womb cracker, cracker, cracker, cracker, cracker, when you hey, in the actual debris, Jagri Aquaba.
9: Obri Medoso,
7: and Prem Prem, you have an Ujina.
9: You know, can say I'm going to be able to run about one more. Say the wedding can do two years before one more. I'm going to see a year, no one has some before. And I'm going to watch that. Find out who don't make my first one more because that's happening. You know, can say I start to create, but then this is an idea. And then I move out. One more piece of the idea, but it flow and change. You know, my mom going in a one. And I'm going to take a shop. I'm going to go to the bar. It's what it's like. They keep you to such a traffic. I would do an answer that they are traffic no more. No much mentioned drone videos, no, with the key and so I take a decision. Men come and no one, specifically, the more part of our domain. Anyway, Mudjoshos are much the key, and they are so far, fishermen, every opponent move it. Okay, and now you're 30, don't shoot a shot. Yeah, you have two major observations. So, community says, first line. Almost 2 times past run about, your route me and I'll find me and you catch almost a dumb bar. But you who said, we bring almost far TV Africa and I'll find back one more. And I don't see a honeymoon on there, a mad traffic car, a bar honeymoon. And DNA per se, you catch your mother. So, let's see, a new on traffic wall, a palmer point, now soon I would do me. DNA a free, at the whole free. And DNA per se, catch your mother. Omu yuzu, a point, you know, yes, omu yuzu, or take a honeymoon, omu yuzu, the opia per se, or yuzu, palmer kumqua. Ebema traffic mu pay help your honor and ti auto man su for a term use. Second one known is the aduan to ye yang who say omu omu fi ministry any attract central no that traffic no yeah I heavy our honor. After ye tihanu up to 8 to 9, that traffic no could so honor and I joke and ti ya take it to be there. Obey one day fly over no. Did ya block it? Ya katre contract and say on here at manuna yembio honum ye dey honum a ofi traffic road ba obet me apply over now up for pamplon junction then am o coin no o join the other lane no kakra now saba there would be an if you are past where you are working obet me apa the main road na wako. But here no dia yambie contractor no or a year who to my or via Yabema public announcement. Ah, Yabem who say, Sasai no, Yabeti, then I trust no bear.
10: Okay, the main contractor no best at Yabem, no, can be said,
9: yeah. And the main work no fee or China no contractor no bear holding no or bear fancy area or bear to man or bear study or China. And the Ochina or bear. That diversion, I make one some fee, that is good. Obey him, Juma. Now, or that higher, what do you know?
10: Mr. Philip, you know, Bano Communication, I was worried. I was more up to the corner. And Obi,
7: Meteo, Pa.
10: And I saw that a clear woman said, I'm going to ride as an Oda, I wouldn't be that. I'm not going to pick us one at the normal school. And you better run about to know one of them. Omo or chat on about no urban the Nipasu star. Why now? More Mukas one at the number to know what TSC.
7: Hey,
10: you know, but do one know what TSC.
7: Ah,
10: and the amount for more how great I know Casabina or more Jomo Muku, or Musia Castle.
7: Now, a possible for you.
10: The no Casaba Moniba, with me, Baba Kuna or Hana, or no more or more ever so Mutina, pass of course, or more. If you want to package, no must be amount for any. Don't put direct on. Must be focus on instead that they need now Abubuya and Okada riders. And since any way, you know what yes, way you know what yes, not Oshia Castle. If you want to be Oshia Castle, and then go for danger about where one thing there, a moment.
7: What do you have? Woman, you're a Munyana, and check a Macon bonus of a in Suabi Free New Moon, Banay and Sukoko, Tiatino Sa Bakum, you know, more Bejai, Goma Eba Fahua. Also, so all call Befahobia when you better than sure through Hubani and Chukoko. A jaggery boas, me and Fauncia, number in Yachiri, be beaf for Bian Buano Fabra. 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Now, how boss of a 24/7, which in a muam, Numbia, Dibia Kama. Ana Medina Kaho. There's a pamprum.
11: I say, look out.
7: I'm pamprum. I said, what can I do? 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And young Kuanim.
11: Look up, business. What was it?
7: I'm pamprum. But here's a pipe.
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13: tomatoes a hun sense mu de yin na ye nim se ye wo problem from January up to May, any problem. Ah, I won't Ghana. Now, if we June, July, August, September, I wasn't getting your tomatoes. I bring now the tomatoes, a bush of copper. By this time, no, in shoe, a totony, Ghana for no, it to media, my in your delivery. But a few in Kwan, you hear cross border trade, you know, Mr. Burkina Faso, you hear, you know, June, Munina, tomatoes prices, aqua is June, not domain crew, and an MI tomatoes. Yet on 7,000 per crate. Yet on 7,000 is our confirms the domain crew, yes, as I June, July. Now, Sabri, Quadia, Quafono, Dodona, the Astateba, because Sabri, Naswamo, Edit into, I'm gonna get Keta, and Ada, Omunina, bet into, since he is free Sabri, Quadia, I think the Asante, Timago, Omunina, Astate, Ejibe, Bakuma, the born of a Bapo. From January, I bet from Sabre there, consumers and women because of say tomatoes prices and alcohol high.
14: Now, just said in the case, I know, see what best rabbin says here per se, born of a buffoon. Now, you mean I beco ye dia my ye bedia dia. Any woman yanchi share. Now, we say you will cry any buoa. Tomatoes in here, you. Tis in your way at dinner. Nay, you never be musua. Baby, I see, not as a best to be. And Yama Bans once and I said Sutadiakas Yakasia. Nani Ayan Bebre. Nay, tomatoes ye dia. Nelson, a Yugusu, a Yugusu, a Yugusu, and to do Pebrem cry or tomatoes idi, a Basadi and a Bono, a Baba from Kama.
13: Tomorrow so movie be a year or one. Almonka, France, and no, you be a tomatoes and Samono and Kodakakra, and to me and more on December, January in a Omonia no February. Of only a problem, Cassia, from December, January, February, March. I want Monanadi, my name, so I traders and transporters and one I importers. You want to say, I have few idea about waiting to say, we about where Yama or Pebrena, Union, Sumi.
14: One ma or cra tomatoes in my baby moku open in power that one man Eric or say Nene and our tea.
0: Young Quayanim na Yako and San Fufrumu, and Sanano, Ubiobakin come on for a drink and a cacra. Say, I say, any binum to Tutum, say, baby, I do a mumma to Tunumania, Diana, I know Eddie Panti, Shanakin Cajun, Trenbacum, Yubian, San,
14: and Sanya Tiers,
0: Yatiers, Yakan,
14: and Jack Massa for a crabby or more quaint,
0: Ibijo, and
14: he would say, Diana.
0: Na answer na no abante a ye freno ACN ayo the biggest O5 wada roma
14: big O5
0: ACN aye singer one of the lead singers for Amperfoy J band ne aye ACN ne birthday or a fantastic boy what I say e ba say ntodwo mu di abante no boa umwe okumase to say across the country one of the finest singers ACN and ACN I would dance happy birthday and come and afi to us all
14: ariku sakwa dadi ase we say adadi ase city e ho no oti e free we say ye misa so panike no ferata e womra gana na afi ankuntabu fine emu na ho no munya sa blakwa no muha no alhasan ibrahim we say man kasim no di free ba.
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16: 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And you want to be a person would see Kerumbi and was it a man in your dodging cry, Nebo P. Womo, a woman stray, a Wokaja, K. O. Ho, Uber, who Womo Ho, and here, or Mastray, and be a Jira, a mountain at Tabu, Yeji Kwame Danso, and a Kejaji, Nehonina, who don't see what to a petisa, and not if from Sia, a one, my true friend, so Naji and Chemufu Phobia, 050-129-0952. 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
6: Nana Kafra,
5: Musaba Madinachi,
6: Manning,
5: oh Kafra, Nimsa Waninia,
6: and you be here, ABA Hebas,
5: another one,
6: ABA Hebas,
5: or so for 3 days,
6: or so for you and me,
5: or so for Branti,
6: or so for Rasta,
5: Bruno Maidokota, Kunino,
6: or Bebia was Santimemu,
5: or none of that ABA Hebas and Tano,
6: say your glaucoma,
5: glaucoma,
6: and Nasa Cataract, you can't say it,
5: Nan Sapa Pepe.
6: And not in your friend was so for 3 days, you know.
5: Who were
6: you when you
5: are saying you were pressing your
6: home? And Shashi, you knew our
5: home. Your father was soon when you saw our
6: home. And one is a woody dicker
5: can and Santam
6: him when you saw the hawk lay.
5: Lay a number how padia.
6: A be a better net.
5: So what about the bridge of Kojo Takran?
6: And look around with the choir.
5: A be a ever summon Kenyan and won't pay me.
6: So what did you make? Yes, sir.
5: Oh, my, yes, sir.
6: I will draw your friend, sir. Manpower.
5: And none of them were.
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16: She said, yeah, to be out here. 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
21: 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And I say 0598-910500. And I 0249-712246.
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0: sai sabofra ne yefunye ne ya anna ekeka no anna sanisi efifi no abata awo bebia ma wo mofra no Aunt Mary's baby gripe mixture edidwumanten eyennam enche na abofra na shasia sribio metia wo ebi mu Aunt Mary's baby gripe mixture free Ernest chemist esanse obia hia odufreni.
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1: Abena, there is someone looking. Abena, there is someone looking. Abena,
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1: Is this who you are looking for?
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1: Yes.
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0: 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What bet me in atanama? We say, we are see this world is carpeted with evil. Bonnie ados who any petrim, yes, I know see him right him. It's a messra war, throw the obey war, crack crown some, or circles in the ashem, son and so, shall one was somewhere bunny ye, susu din come more. Self motivation. 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So be ya my way, wow, what journey, anyone who can, and a bema brabona quo ya mow. 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A be fratoa. 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Be you my simple. Kaka, me dear, my way, and no, Evangelist de Grafter, there. The French director, right. The French professor, yes. The French mademoiselle, yes. The French, and name French, and
1: that's right, that's right.
0: Yeah,
1: that's right. I'm here.
0: Okay.
2: Now, ma.
0: Aja.
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0: 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Ye ni house afu na.
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0: 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Echi ye beka mu asem.
1: I say omu de mi beko.
0: Omu promote you.
1: Omu promote
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2: zo wo ta zo. 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
0: Hey,
2: yeah, yeah, yeah. Only I was only being camped, but I could not
0: catch it. I told it to you. Only I was asking them. Okay, what the other person said?
2: Yes, I was a 40.
0: What
2: can we do?
0: Yeah, uncle.
2: I was a 40 number. Then you put more fair near Cassette.
0: Yeah! what does it? Kotokwali ala

0: It's kind of by last 2 years, we're saying. What about the kind of 2,500
1: Ghana cities? Okay, I call Greece, 2,000 Ghana cities. Eddie Bosume is saying, at least in Kobechia, Senka.
0: Eddie, Infi. Mevacho. Hello? Hello?
1: Say, Okoye, no, say, no, Bechia, Sikana, and Kase, Pepe, Mudia, 2,000 there. Kobechia, Bechia.
0: Kobechia, Bechia. India, Che, Sikana, Che. Last 2 years, the same of this kind of buy, all the back when 2,500. Then Kalim Nyan say, oh, Maza, can I buy this? So, it be so small. I know the 3,000 buy. What 3,000 buy? I'm just come out. Mimi Nyan say, 3,000 do unsum. 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So small mane ye 5,000. Say je ne kwa mutun ne bi biya nkoda. Or 2 skana bo mese 1 je.
1: 5,000
2: 2024 now, the senior this can buy and I'm seeing so. One cast out the office, Kabia, myself, only be so.
1: Just me under the Senate Bravo.
2: And what the 2,000 buy out the phone account, I'm seeing so. If you want me to see a monkebium.
0: Or the 2,500, and what 500 source money at 3,000, me, mamma, and papa. You see a little more mamma from which almost say, but 3,000 by Nasa, and mammy, I'm the extra 2,000 source money at 5,000, the master, Kwanu to Miss Snow. Money may ask India.
2: I don't know why.
0: What's the name? Mr. Mamma, 2,000, 3,000, 5,000.
2: One can't just more than 5,000. That bad
1: or bad. Mussenka,
0: just ban it there, look there, minimum 1 on 1.
2: Think I, what?
0: Or say, or bet 100 million, 5,000 wounds, so moon net, and so much now. Now, if you 100 million, Cobedia, this is a TV account.
1: Okay,
0: and the phone now, Angie. 5,000 plus, can I buy? Minimum this can I buy? Min chanto mi na mi mi abana mi mi di nechi. 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
2: Quasia,
1: there wouldn't be any one Cassaw, what would you like if Tifonzo?
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0: I'm not going to be able to do it.
1: A friend is sick, I will be dear father.
0: Dear me, Janice, say, Me,
1: now then, I will be Mosiano, who never now Pabusa. What now for Nepe? Now what did a name and another refia, but you wouldn't near bar. A sick hour, who said? I didn't know who's here,
0: and I said, baby, I'm born in the moon. You never feel about moon.
3: Play smart, Mike. Who play smart? Who play smart? Because who knew your pan? I wouldn't. Okay. I'm over for your banner. I bet you knew when you had a castle. Now we're at the Cabahama. I produce a frown.
1: Mm-hmm.
3: Produce a frown. No, who say? Baby, I do know.
1: Only
3: produce.
1: Only
3: produce like a Samatio. Oh. Producer saw the two last week on my TV.
1: Okay.
3: Who play smart?
0: Senior. If I chose to watch it. And now, or frame me. Minion to Batman now, or frame and send me to passenger
1: cave. Answer the question, Dan, who call friend, now what they are some number, huh?
0: Look,
1: I'm a producer,
0: me,
1: yeah, one counted in
0: the castle. You see, Abahu.
1: Dear make you in a messay. Dear Evangelist, can I say? I sent on Abaha 2 weeks ago, near Nancy actually.
0: And I'm a say,
1: a friend who saw the Asana Bahana, ma, who call friend, who was here, they say. When you have a train,
0: I'll be. Depa chao machi enu na ofa mi o ofa mi da
1: enu na nyina enu anko na producer from na wukura no we record be di mi wasa chao
0: me
1: 1 or 3,000 ya se ni e record ni ya ya record e wo me
0: fu enu na no ne me kasa yi o enu na no pa enu ofa mi enu no me kasa yi enu wose mi nyane teke mu e ban wo but wose wo butafo enu ofa mi kasa nse mi nyane so wo ba ho enu na no ofa mi. It is coming now where the BBC
1: is.
3: Last week in a case, a friend. Last week in a. Almost somebody now from one. They think, say, and after all, they'll be here, they'll be here. But oh, do you know who's our 7 baby? I can't.
0: Nippon of friend, Patrick, or brother, be sent or friend. And now,
3: two options. Or say, I don't saw the 100 million in Breno. And I said, where your container, man. Oh,
1: okay.
0: Bye.

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1: Etienne and Etienne day. 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
0: And dear, me name Sikanimuas, and what a number no my ania. 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
0: Auntie, any just in Casa say, if you do need here, 1 for 5,000, Messrs. 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
0: Ma many our man for a drink china men shadi. 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Mr. Wada, Ufra U TV no low no yakaseria no be no washe. Yem mekumasi ye chem kumasi and crying soon yan takura de ho bole wale wale kungrugu yo yo honey ba 0322083581822 03220 0803581-8283. 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Hello?
4: What is here?
0: Opi, young boy.
4: Oh, this young, the banner media. But I have I have to. What be me wudi nyansa sa time na wona for preska na wo hefa na wo hefa wo yibe mana oba besia asu ade pema pon ho na wo huru chance mu bi na kaka ye wonsa wudi nyansa ntu sin ayo ka sey ko sin na 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
0: Hello.
5: Good afternoon.
0: Good afternoon, madam. Pacho, what you baby have for
5: me? Yes, I'm here. I'm just speaking Nancy.
0: And what Pacho is here?
5: Oh, Emma. I'm here. 10 years ni nurses kan won tuaya anode enemene kwa ga na wagene fo enti omomoden na won so no so meda wa so hima.
0: Okay mpacho me so meda se wote de omkan no asem de ba ye haha ni kan enso o ma what the 5000 to din na so ni enso de mi penti manye.
5: Good evening. Oh, good afternoon
0: meda mpacho o se
5: mpacho met me ni kg akata.
0: Oh, production number on the screen is no. But you're the first year, no, so why? But you can't be a summer, Adarma.
5: I can perform a common storage room.
0: Yo, intimidate number, but you can now have a friend, why? Okay, production number is 0534-186-209. May boss you for the last time. 0534-186-209. So person with WhatsApp. Number we so and our best friend SC. Young kwe, Pacho, mum Fabini Yanko. Hello. Hello. Pafu Frani Yanko. Hello.
6: Hello.
0: Meda Fuji baby of Refi.
6: Mbato. Your friend
0: and
6: Mary, make us
0: a
6: Christmas.
0: Mary, you're
6: going to come out of fine. Make us a free at home.
0: You ain't here where?
6: Me pass on. Miss Girl. Let me be such a woman. Cannot meet me at the man. One day and I saw it.
0: Also, I need Pacho. Here, Roddy. Hello?
7: Hello? Hello? Good afternoon.
0: It's working in your moment, trust me.
7: Hello, good afternoon.
0: Good afternoon, middle. Would you baby have refi?
7: Pacho, let me teach me because I feel winning.
0: Pacho, I ain't here.
7: Pacho, dear me, meet you, sister, no, you're not ready. Nah. Brands so on catching a damn phone say yes, Renoir, and yet, sir, 2016, let me talk about one car here, near 12,002, and you know, up to now, it's a necessary container and a boarding, and you only a home can be fearsome, madam.
0: All right, yes, yeah, that's it. Hello? Hello?
8: Hello?
0: Rafu D, baby, I'm Rafi.
8: I'm
0: a self-aware. What are you
8: into? I'm in a line
0: too. What are you into?
8: Hello. Hello.
0: Because make us a cry, woman deal. I'm saying network, no, and I'm more fading in answer 88 TV. It is a yes, only in Casa.
9: But
0: you, Tian Shan, could see bear yawa than if you had a be an abbey, baby, if you remember. But when you're doing, go ahead, me and come, Jin and come, travel. And the cave, and the obeji, and my uncle. Also, Nettie, Also, how would you dear now? I check when your heart bends or bushes show or go and no. I saw you over here, yea, and I said, Doctor, say, also, dear. Now, also, draw your back, or pay a hot some mixture, and you have some castles, and then you
2: also come for my name. Would you tell me now? Book is one again in the air back. Oh, would you tell me when you dear boy? Hack study a also come for.
0: The bachelor, what da? Would you cry or can she drag little bay near the Samson or refresh benches? I pay PFA for my. Numbers near me, you know, 0546-189-405. Now, 0203-822-855. Now, what you would be last show about your any? I don't need a few more wedding in an temperance on console. I would be a
2: sucker, sucker, some console. I have frown pine, tefre, fenna frown pine. On what that or tipper or so you need an eye, fenna frown pine.
0: Okay,
2: according to hematology.
0: Now, one so what you would be FFF. Now, you call your name, Mepacho Wada. Abro Super Blast Insecticide Spray. Was carries Ghana. Where are you?
2: I'm a specific. I'm a specific.
0: But for me,
2: yeah.
0: Yeah, I know
2: that is very powerful.
0: Yeah.
2: And a brunette is ignitious.
0: Ignitious.
2: Be

0: and no dinner catch and say, ornamenting as a crowd, only panel. Yes, I want to feed you, China.
1: Nisun,
0: it is only the pet delia, be wise.
1: And a crow.
0: Now, I may come to tell you, or Nippa, there be a day who mobile can send your debut and a bravo say.
1: And say, if I am mobile, if I am
0: mobile, mobile hole. Send me the chawa, me the chow.
1: Mifrimacumum. Okay.
0: But I dear, me the famo dear. Do I send me back and send me any babbling?
1: My dear,
0: I send me a dose with you, Adi. I buy an oil 100% right.
1: Okay, may my heart was so now. Oh, mammy, da.
0: Oh, mammy.
1: Ah, may I, mammy, oh, you know. So now I don't want Matthew.
0: So
1: the air party, no one
0: big mamma, you know.
1: Okay. Weekendy,
0: yes.
1: And now, and I would say, oh, weekendy,
0: no share.
1: Young quiet, young confine, no, there are nothing now, but dear Jim Connie. Weekendy. 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
0: o ma me ni
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2: wo beta nje ho
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0: okay okay
1: eh eh
0: wo shirt the leather part of aye
1: eh yanko
0: aye leather part of face attraction
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2: o ma ne nyare ma
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0: enti happy birthday
1: oh me ko be man ya sala
2: me be dey o ti
1: me o ti so say
0: happy birthday to you happy birthday to you happy birthday to you happy birthday nana he mama mi
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1: okay.
0: Bema seven produce, I will find my young no persis, no yes, safe, selfish, no yes, hypocrite. Nasa been produce, oh, more bad. Or by the other, print right
1: as any amount to your
0: position. Or back, say Bibia, or by yourself, or your Bema and Dan, be fear or bar.
1: Yeah,
2: need a watcher.
1: Ah. 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
0: na mo
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2: onye ma Lisa,
1: Mimi saw him. What's all you can yank?
2: Where? A mouth had been.
0: That's right. In some sense,
1: oh, I had a woman hope. No baby, someone come on.
2: Fair. A man can't come, man, crow and crow at your phone. I didn't be
1: a hook of fast, my brand new.
3: I'm ready,
1: gentlemen. Wema, I didn't say that my hiding.
2: A man had been my tears, my friend. Fair. Tear.
1: Maybe no
2: more. Maybe no, maybe. Bema be brand
1: new
2: meba bema be drum no ana wo be bua ne fie no ma bi mu no be brand new asa ma na dwen se ni kuna jimi
0: that's right
1: na de ti ase
2: David abi fie ti e kono
0: kwa
1: anda anda e ti o fa
2: o se
1: me anda
2: o de mo nya mo
1: jina se yakob
3: Make me content. Make order money.
2: Me we are ready. Come
3: with
2: me. Me Gina say. Emma have ma bebre. Emma me ma sumbi.
3: Okay. Bravo nim.
2: Dear me person me chere say. Emma wa Gina bi say. Se me kunu do me a. Na on value ni.
3: Fan say bia wajima.
2: Wa ekokote. No to twene wi a. Ho di breaka.
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3: 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Me se di na o mo ye. Ebi ni dey.
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3: Di anko.
2: E ni se na wo kai.
3: O me we de ya. Me ni de me yo mo. Yanko.
2: Oi ma.
3: Yes.
2: Hwe. 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Ni kunu pese o chere se. 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
3: yes
1: me ka se oba ha adwen ye nyina afa no nyina ye timi ha adwen
3: okay
1: depending on how
4: I did the question
5: what is am I here
4: what is your question I'm flapping
5: baby I'm a
4: bad baby
5: chai come on
3: to ah maybe
1: she the content
3: tey ye di
5: ah are
3: me say me ha me pe ba ko mu ti bi so ye
5: I know you want
4: that's right
1: okay what dey
3: choose back
1: me gina e ma fa e ma ha dwene sa
3: nti me ma ha dwene
1: me ma ha dwene pa
3: ye nko
1: e me ma e na no mama ma yes dey ma e ye because a man must soup. Yes, I'm going to feed you.
3: Okay.
1: Say, I'll go by the mopa.
3: Yes.
1: I'm going to eat. Yes, I'm going to eat. I'm going to eat.
3: I'm a man.
1: I'm a
3: man. I'm
1: a man. At this era, we said that Sana Akoba.
3: To be a newbie.
1: Yes, I'm
3: like a member.
1: Yes, yes.
3: Draws hard, Bibia.
1: In case you have Bibia Mupadi,
2: I don't have you.
4: Clear.
1: Never
4: the crowd.
1: That's an obvious
4: thing. Never.
0: Because of me.

Okay.
Carpenter, you for family.
Thank you.

0: producer. Whatever the two for the last 20 minutes, you know, yeah, the sad segment, you know, everything come on. Niama, a wawa dear more, Emma, what dear Nina, the beginning in our own Cobonia, Bama, what dear, and so are you here. It's the production number near 0534-186-209. 0534-186-209. Meeting for the last time. 0534-186-209. And I would do our mammy wish you happy, happy birthday, pa. 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Happy, happy, happy birthday to you. Mrs. Portia upon. And now, Mrs. Portia upon what would that if you are who could know Mr. Emmanuel upon Chechepua, what's your do ye, what the pa, happy, happy birthday to you. Gideon Opoku Bafo, wow, papa, Kwame Medal, and then Majua, see, and wish Gideon Opoku Bafo, happy birthday, pa. 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
3: FM. 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Unukno ever see at Nana, Saturno, and a bit in your actress, or Berimana, or Bar or Hagin, or Raju, my dear, your dog was sepa, and your main show will be a never a tearful in our Moshe, yea. 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
2: 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him a kind of fast so I buy and then things that oh same year I was say
1: oh open you Paul Boate and I just say I buy where the attitude you have been I did it we shall cry just say S-R-E-K-K oh you do it
3: 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reach him of Wafuku National Disaster Management Organization, Nadmo. One open a country for one on what wage up by way. Emmanuel, Kwame is in the absence of any Naday. Saturday, a water company for one cast and coach now. I don't know what being in Yumri. And Mamma had been in the sunset, Nipa or more mount of swinging as watchna, and was so Mobia and Rakomani Trimpo. Mobia, money emotion, we can crave no matria in Samonibia.
4: I am worried about a year problem here. One gets on my business inches, and Tanya, they have a problem here. The Bakopan at the 6 inches, and Tanya Mane, really back now, the Bakopan AB, and I am in the outer or Casa, so a war is still in Yana, someone side the Sane Bay, but Cosmos Roma for now, the never system. And say, I'm a cocoa boy, no crying, I'm a staff in your office in the Indian Ayako community in the Mosena. And no, I see, I say, the Nayako and the staff in the crown and become a boss on the panel, and Tiako, Akosha, that general, and the Tabekan also may have run with the charge of operation with the third of a kind of wine, also acquire as well as Sanofi. The Akosha will be our session, be our say, a cost room, a band if I acquire him. And to let my assurance say, Madmo, you're good, my dear, so. Bia be fine more bia panic yesterday mo
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5: 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After the time, may three Babia. Construction and Casacasa, also a pump junction one. No contractor, the cars are Casacasa, but it's one more. I said, a human enter a bachelor, and Tina said, the woman, no, Tia Tia for one more chair, Pitinura. And Tia said, a final one more year. In Tuba, before finance, I would do milk recycling idea, but one more would do an answer by far, TV Africa. Sounds so people who never the other month for Sorona, but second answer. Ofra population ever, Oberman left an hour for what from what for Polebu. The Wolf free. Yeah, the first Accra Central, and I said, Ofri, Tulwe, and I said, Graphic Roda, and on a former one, no bit of a professional movie, over power, no watch around about not a proper, don't wish no woman could see first like Nessa, or what you are, no, nothing to the woman.
3: Jagri Boaz, my now I say, I want to buy the free Kanishi, Edia Bray, young Twaka Sibonus.
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7: e se at least we organize while two policemen cannot handle this crowd only one policeman is there now who is control up and down it's impossible they should have brought people to queue those who have everybody here has a mission everybody who is here has a mission. We have come to check our schools replacement and other things. And there are some, they say they issue tickets. Tickets to whom and who? Those who have come early, you'll get it.
8: People have been here from yesterday. Almost about yesterday, because I should be more crazy. Ama and then people came. We got here around 4 in the morning, and we are still here. Number cramp for you, but you can imagine these things. We all have phones. The way I'm here, placement, you know, here school selection. You can check on your phone. We could have done the same thing.
1: Wei eya wo foro na wote wono mo ne no na sasemi ena osofu Jonathan ya obetedi atudwa se empenifo ehwe gumasua so mama mo ni mre mo ni na ho ekwan ya fa so mankwada no se ye bua wono amo manya 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know it will be true.
9: Ghana Education Service, they have a lot to do. They shouldn't take the placement system for granted that wherever the students decided to go, they should go. No. They should come down with their guidance and counseling officers to the schools or educate the people properly. And the system must never be manipulated by a human being. It should strictly be electronic system or computerized system. So wherever the children wanted to go, they should be able to send them straight to those places. So Ghana Education Service must come down, have time, educate the children well before the registration of BEC.
1: Also for better didn't cast a baby no say. Brass to say a buanqua dano. Now one more tears here, Sukua or more chrono. Woman say, Babia Ubechreno. And since one source of your winya, yeno, I want a dober crow. Na awo fo no atiasie ne nkwada nso atiasie na afi wo mu ti we nyina sia na sa hawo na wo ho na betimi afiri wo afi mpanimfo nso mwa wo mu efa ha gina ha aha ise na apa so ye no ye se anse ni nyina ma wo mu na anse ntiasie ye adwuma sa choka ye kosui etu betimi atwa
9: sin of the challenges Ghana Education Service is facing or the ministry is facing with the placement issues are the result of the number of children that goes to secondary schools each year. In the past, you bear with me that students go to their secondary school straight and admission is done by the headmaster at the school. That was because of the number of students that goes to school those years. But right now, everything has quadrupled. More students are taken to secondary schools each year. And the Ghana Education Service is out.
1: Asofu Jonathan Yaobete oyepani a wono homasua na odi mutintima pa sabre wa homegie mu ne ne na oteye no
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11: they really didn't get it early then we were talking about it on the platform and then it happened it came but to be people could not assess. Some of them could not even know because some of the papers are not even given to them. How would they even know? Because they knew what they were doing. They wouldn't give them the papers. So they give them the papers and send the results. They will come after that.
3: Eti awu fori bi ano no na yentie nsemo doctor ya osae dutwum oye kane ngomesu asoafo no e de etu dwafa de awu fo yakan ho
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9: at the end of every semester that they are calling report card should be given to be sent home the parents no mu report card it will give them the understanding of the performance of their work in the school no report card this term no say hey meba we are vocational student why are they how o meba obey a lawyer in future obey a doctor the science near correct pa na social studies near correct the geography we are correct when the system runs through with out challenges are. It will also give the understanding of the student can perform well and which school the child should be sent.
3: Eti wei any Reverend Jonathan Bette dia odi etuja.
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16: Smoke from our car exhaust, no so and also very toxic. They're dangerous. Oko COVID is Germany. I say DVLA test one. Every year I saw Oko test or car. Now I'm afraid TUV, I'm from two. I say DVLA, yeah, be a hunty. Every year be a no. Oko, yeah, it means a car no. A demonsana is a TV not at a okay. But I say, Hano, you're so stringent. Ewo ye mran mti ebu anaka anu mti mse ya pasin bat enshe den di musa In the most cars, all towns, they are smoking. No more smoking in so a lot of afraid be PHs, yeah, polycyclic aromatic hydrocarbons, and also a be brave. Some of them are very toxic. Now, even cry EPA, I declare some of them as a carcinogenic, which means a bit more cancer or system. A classical example benzoaparin.
13: Environmental Health Director Emma Kole Klote enso edia tujwa se eno krepa se ubi pimu ewo mpate mwa census infidia wamudia fimfam down HSA emusi eyadie na mwye mupa nansu wamudi ncheche ama omanfo edia fasa emusi boni ya itimi enyansu nswansu boni ewo omanfo osono.
17: Oh, we've checked in somewhere last 2 weeks. We've gone through some of them. The one around circle here is speaking a lot of pollutants within that jurisdiction. One, yes, circle, just the Trotro station here. Yes, there's one there. There's also one at Tema station. And there's one on Hila Liman Highways. These are the areas that we are picking too much pollutants. And we have started our sensitization across those areas. And we're also doing enforcement. It looks like people are not easily heed to some of the directives that we give them. So we try to add enforcement with ensure that people heed to our directives. And basically, these are the things that we are doing to ensure air quality.
13: Wasansem yauno, Adamusin Central Phone Chief Executive Officer Madi Vieli, Julius Nkwe Kote, Atwetwem Nkomo, Wachia, Anamontu Efa Testing, Ashen, Awomo Tumisienu, Enyakurano, Wachia Musi.
18: We had plans for emission test, but we have to go through the proper procurement plan to get it done. So we are still in the pipeline. We are done with the PPP arrangement. We are working on other arrangements before we can implement that. So we have to go to the right channel to get it done. So it's in the pipeline.
13: Anadiboya edebremu yi, adon news, eni ni narrative. Anawomo kambu umu edebremu, na humwa efye ye clean air fund.
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1: 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So what see out there who receive you and all some from one. Now, dear goons, you know, not in your man, a goom, shim, lavender being her channel, perfume being her channel, your friend of comfort, and to Toby Fasifio, wow, for Frako, Daniel Manusi, and Adia Goom, no hata, shim, obia, so on, we never be a bia, maybe intermino. Best in your high school, Uncle Suku, and there, one more demonti, a Roma Cafri, as a one more mano. A musu a motion no mamma have home crown to me here am quite safe placement to all. I took crown to be done one day. Quiz here equestry, mass and science quiz ya yen ye omo or semi final, just say, Omo bomb home than papa, anti quantia, co bet my quay business war, visuals with my quay science, with my quay technical or my number near 0242 071185 at them. Haxa mixture, Haxa capsules, or sa tamfo, one ma or sanashi, MTN say. Everywhere you go, baby, I will be a any demo din. Can't now for humble woman. Franco Train Enterprise, force in one can you feel? Calling class and chance at the board dance. DBS Nadiaba, Otto Homchimudi at every board, your board dance one swim fish, you know, yet anybody actually at the amount. Sintas Tank could use your woman, what is you? A few more, not you do Juma. President Kaiser will choose your betcham and a fee. I see him concurrent influence if it is fifty. An opinion you may not be choosing. Viga Tematri, dear Drew, who here? 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
20: Choice. I am a demand into my choice. When you come in progress, I'm not satisfied to mine. You are grade 19. But first one, we take care about 16. Second one, we call a face and we call print out. By 19.
21: 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And so, I check in my friends, I'm not a Kumasi Academy, I'm a mommy.
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2: A school for bio. 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

I'm ready, man. 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Aya Cassiabo, Fukun, and I said, Demo, you don't mean I say, or Mohammed in Semen Ray, and I fear you near Cobbin Requa, or dear Fortune, a dear Sempetin, a one crying. A brass was in Shira 104.5. You soon, now your toy, you may dear to say, if you are Simon Semso. Now, you may, you may dear decay. Aye, and Kaibo, give any one, sir. Nedikan, aye, GCB Bank Limited. Yaka say, one of the Abbas or Junior 24 Hopa, and I no crans or so. Almost say, or Mukwa or more Benyano, a 24, and sir, I would do me the Ahudun name, would dear Cotene. 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
1: 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My cat told they use Kojak quality oral care product. 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
3: 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Adam Fobisom will be so prison. Adam Fobisom will be watching. It will be a day, Ubenya and Nipa, Buon Map, when yet. But one man will be a. You hear the cell, did he kind? I hear you. When you better home.
1: I hear you in it, Debbie, no, I hear you.
3: Debbie, Debbie.
1: This is the line. We have a thin line. Eti who kotena baby a ye say, eno ho. E dafo frebe ti ma kan enye say. Ni a who kan so a topic of another day. Say who kotena baby a men kon koye onwa onkonam.
2: How to say no
1: to any man? M wow,
2: my bow to a new mebia.
1: M wow,
0: and in person, M wow, so I said, I'm full.
1: Hey,
0: yeah, like I said,
1: yes,
0: Madame Fulin, my wife,
3: your
0: kind of
3: joker. Oh, I'll go was wanting. Tio, the American, oh, mommy, can we, yeah,
1: as I know, oh, too much.
3: Ah, me, you
1: know, now the fra, tea.
3: Me, you, my last second,
1: I pro for you. You didn't see at the back of one TV to my life program.
2: My dear man, so far, I'm Lucy.
1: It's the airport. More has a infant to a free toy program, and so near educating in Iowa.
3: The American say, the American says, one moon will be on it. It may come be so something when you were born, won't you? When you have with trends, yeah, over time with him. But a woman, make back, I said, okay, sir, make back, I said, there, beautiful guy say, I hear. May cry some of my sister every year because I don't fool bit massive and I fool bit bold be. And I make I say, every year because every year the memo wouldn't put the same in the pire quiet ban. But when you say a brave was say, oh, maybe better when you're like just a moment, say a good man again. Very good. It's every year because I can't go over for a trace. They got down for me yet. And I'm for me here. You can say, a woman of football and a football be here. And the football man, and yet, but when the panel con, let's all hear we. And because of one man, oh, young Kujan baby, young Kwa, and I'm semi penance and minty. Madame Funinti,
1: Timmy Cadabi,
3: or Sibacassa Debbie,
1: Untimmy Cadabi,
3: or Smink Timmy Cadabi, will be dear Chediaco.
1: Not to talk at all.
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1: her ban be look at
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3: ah na so ki poa
1: Wafa mini ye
3: mini ya wa ti di ta
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3: 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And so, now for another one, yeah, you took a near bank. I have been doing here with the Yamoka. It didn't be in a very sharp and a few of I see a dust. Oh, yeah, and you are picking it up to Naja. The dear, you have to be a kid. The demands are making it. The number for not that what was said. The moment the moment for card would help. And now, obedient, I'm not sure. Be a minimum when I'm with the museum to bed in the morning. You could give me a chair work and all of our bumble. And then the name is the Tatu, the Chancellor. 2014, and then would be the people I'm a minimum. Just about a minute. 10 years, I said,
1: no, I know, Jaya, no, Jaya, too, baby.
3: No, or my family, and I remember.
1: Of a DCP, I go for you.
4: I'm in fear, I feel.
1: Hey, Kajaji.
4: Fear, Kafro.
1: What am I for?
4: Tafuni in Abraham, a good drug, Greg Johnson.
1: Don't cry.
4: It's up here, and also putting us upon my. Else we have a chance on the Bajimba.
1: Come
4: on. We have seen any people who are. I am in your chumness, I am a man to two. No, for catching the panic, I did. We are working in the Anna, but you are the Mukwe, the Mimcorn.
1: Edinman.
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1: Mhm.
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2: Yes, you're Dassi P. Agofia Agofia.
3: Off, eh?
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4: Happy hour. Of a mainland, dear Fita Grady Cameron, me with you and an enemy Cuba. Ma so papa so me ban me jiga na se se de asaka pman wa yo na le se mo buga so on to no abuja fake ti mate
2: but
4: e jam us with you me ya ko si gwa so engineer get this watch offer
2: mo me jene so
4: me boss pa jiso zo te so ke
2: offer
4: e be bi ani e ko
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4: 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We are the Jacob. 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
2: it, oh, send me a gas, my Fabi Muda.
4: Of our spares, where is it to govern you? Oh, yeah, because we are going to be our idiot. But that's why we can't say, baby, and every day, because you are the main cook, name of the money and fine comic. Of us, men now for the day, and not the pair of car back. Dear Tom, no, no, Betty, no, when you are going to
2: be. 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
1: 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Yes, Yancha. And you don't need your boots. I said, Well, what are you doing? Not kind of Timuno. You drew up a paper, not can I am. And a candy tree of a make count nine say. Yeah, can no second kind of tree near Coyano, your coin of Kongu Nakanabut. Kanabutu. Mamma said, I did hear one. My uncle phone will be as I call over before, which says, Well, can we be okay? You never be an idea coy. Now your coy and which you could see ye. You could look room ho, you could be an hour. And I will be missing for an egg and kick and kick and send me be. It will be because we could give free. Now, Cabrane Baco, the Cunha Oba. And our dinner question about 10 years, yes, yes, yes, yes, yes, yes, yes, yes, yes, yes, yes, yes, yes, yes, yes, yes, yes, yes, yes, yes, yes, yes, yes, yes, yes, yes, yes, yes, yes, yes, yes, yes, yes, yes, yes, yes, yes, yes, yes, yes, yes, yes, yes, yes, yes, yes, yes, yes, yes, yes, yes, yes, yes, yes, yes, yes, yes, yes, yes, yes, yes, yes, yes, yes, yes, yes, yes, yes, yes, yes, yes, yes, yes, yes, yes, yes, yes, yes, Oh, me ba menya ko me ba wodi fo mo abe pati
0: ade okofa obi girl ana
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1: papa o mutu sabwa Oh, you better to watch him. You're not going to be a benefit. Yes, I said, once I have
0: to tell him, Nianco.
1: And what I appoint him a few for more. Oh, share ya, they say. I'm branding now, come at Taladania. Say, you're pure with the genuine. If you feel one, I'm catching my uncle for saying, aha, I'm not going to call you, call me, call me, call me, call me, It was a then ye and you could be a while. You never know.
0: Okay.
1: No, no, no, you never will. If I am a better son, I made a mafia. So far, I simply want to order the two guys. I saw young cassette said the Madame for the Cayon. Let the Biana, the one Macrano, I want to all.
0: Okay.
1: And go crab all. So, you be a bit messy. And yes, so you be beautiful. The
0: men, okay,
1: yes, your bar.
0: That's it. Yes, you're that's it. Agofia, mi enuma so so na fe yenko isine nim kokoy adwuma.
2: Amuyi
0: ti na. Mi Kumawu. Drop on so. 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
2: Ba cha makwa ba kiti.
0: Se ba ko pe. 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Mi enti e wo ya wo.
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0: Mhm.
2: Ja de bi a wo ka ma se ni. I'm done to be in the brain. They are the paper. If I was to wonder, India, if I'm running for three more, I would be now. Oh, but I'm here. Oh, good, I'm here. No, I can't walk. But what was no place here? It is just a little opportunity. No, I'm fine. Another boy.
0: Okay. Bye bye. Most of us will say bye bye. I go for you.
2: I'm in here.
0: In here now, eh?
2: What's on chance to ask you?
0: Hi, I'm Chumamansa.
2: Oh, but I see.
0: Mammy.
2: Oh, my cry, my bread.
0: A fra.
2: A jaffia.
0: Ma.
2: David, dear. Oh, no, can't send you the conference here, Cassandra. Who wants to let you up with me?
0: Hmm.
2: That's the one who David can't do. Anyway, what do you say?
0: Amen. Mike,
3: I do. Program the Diana as was
0: Na yentuntene nene asem wo ho asem e wo ho pa ebe ni akasa asem ba konfa be manante enu nti ye ba be kusini na fie kwa kudi nkomo na ansa na no me kodwum abansa na me ba yato aso na wotwe apa ho sima aduana nan ade
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1: 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And now 0244-606495. And gratuai FDF. 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

0: Yabodia, Anasia Tua, Chifarina Yau Nankoda, Anasa Honamani Yadia Nankwa, Uba, and Suaduma Tetia with the Slaso Aneko, and I would up another. 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
1: 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The Quat China in Dubai. 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
0: yes, here, dear Dancia, dear Bachi, Abunasa, my Uqua, when Sandy Fasuba, when Sabo comes to an African Homa 2 4 3
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1: so
0: I already compare Basel and some and a man from the crowd.
1: And yet, when you say, You Life Company Limited and the You Life Agombia Castles, the supercharger Nankasa Ababonte.
0: Agombia Castles.
1: Massa. Oh, Belma, who watch you so ya. When your best yet, you can't enough say who watch you. Who was this yard here? And now, Belma, and now, who could you to a Yantunchia? If he says You Life Agombia Castles, and the Nansa Benya, and who Belma, and how dear Bojuma, baby, or by one feature crow, how? One tip that one pem, and I lose pem count, what drew, and is You Life Agombia Castle. Massa. 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
2: Angel of
6: Ghana Jollof has no co-equal. 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Oh my god.
7: No, that shit. You two they lie, eh? Now they same stew when they use Google Lens and then they go put on photo.
2: In music.
8: Are you busy? Forget everybody. Yeah.
9: My guy.
8: Put some respect on the goat.
9: On the goat. 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

0: I was for na be kedi ho asem ti di ben ene da so ne nkyre wase no kwa bo pepe o studios official 104.5 FM ne ye ne eye osofo asante ene hia na e ba be di nkomo pa ewuram eno na wo me ye bunu be ga se o bare wano ye ka so bi bare na na obunu mo se o tafre wano ha na o kon do se onya bi anka abeka na ya tena se Yatnasin so. 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
1: Now, why you chin?
0: But yes, a tree, you know.
1: Now, why
0: you? Nama tramamo.
1: Because, Kalani Bebre,
0: or Master Bubu, almost in its racing. Almost in its racing. Oh, dear, Mamma was a for no more books, you know. Three parts and a modern for my mammy editor, Mamma. But soon I move on to my country, Mamma can't tell me. So much Yamica. And once I mean, I let. Yes, Scadi Yampa. 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
1: Yania, Abia.
0: Yania, your tons after war. 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Me cram yam shimmy. 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
1: Yeah.
0: Mr. T. Jem FM.
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0: A farmer me. 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Now me call Bricum, so a fire. 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
1: 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If you ask we, and you ho said the hunu. A wo ho, a wo be bimu. Did he kind, who's a wokasano, woka, woodini, a kasapa? 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Dear your mom. It didn't want to be in Kanchem, say Dinibian, yet a tokeke. Maybe it didn't even fed in tokeke. Okay, said a bear, a tear for Betty, I said.
0: Okay, yeah, queer, my mincia, Nana Bassare, or Simi Barming as a Nejoku, as a Michiao, no, you didn't know Mangina.
1: Okay,
0: a Bassar Casa.
1: Oh, okay,
0: Nejoku, G. Michia, oh, no, you didn't know Mangina,
1: Nessa Bushianing,
0: Shining, and you didn't so. Or the neither back could be a queer, but could be a queer.
1: Oh, wow.
0: And to who of yours were with a queer den in a queer den.
1: Wow.
0: Oh, well, if you just say Ramponso, you're so quiet. So,
1: minimal.
0: Hi, forever be a bissim.
1: I was in.
0: Aye. Tinana, I could see Bassari. You're more joining me.
1: Nana, ya chow. You name so tea.
0: Papa,
1: ya chow, pa. Appear, nyame born, Adiano. Sabaya, yen trim fat. Baby Falco,
0: okay.
1: A Christopher Muslim, and a Hindu,
0: poor whom he be a
1: beer, whom he be a. Now, my main fan Dickens said, Yammy born, I dear no. Or Cassai. I didn't think a Cassan or Cassai BBC. That the firstness will be sound. Or say, in the beginning, God created heaven and the earth. Into kind Hebrew now, but catcher say, Shamahi. 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
2: a month anasa dia edison your friend Jupiter aya da anumuno edisika
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2: 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Now let me take it from the yesu I dinechi.
0: Okay.
2: In the English language,
0: we will now be some questions.
2: Mate, in the English language, you know, ye ni Jesus. Jesus by 1,500 years ago. Mm-hmm. By Yesu now back on that. Ni dini no aye Yeshua.
0: Mm-hmm.
2: Yeshua no aye letters makumako six.
0: Mm-hmm.
2: Some letters makumako six no. Okay, kambo mwa. Baba nya number aye seven. Mm-hmm. The perfect number.
0: Okay.
2: And to be sure the Yesu be ya was as so.
0: Mm-hmm.
2: Any niyama or si fire any niyama. So every no a dini biara ni e contained by a number.
0: Mm-hmm.
2: And number ni a kikambomwa, e betse usubaya, obeya wasazi so.
0: Okay.
2: Yamche dini, for instance, Bible mu.
0: Mm-hmm.
2: 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Mm-hmm. E dini bebre. Jacob. 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So a dini won sun san so. Even yesu ba asasi we say so.
0: Mm-hmm.
2: Oko to. A soon sumbonia, and as a demons on a semi pemu. Our person will two or more. Would my dear, Obisa Mose, Udin de Saint, and I'll see a fray, a dom, or which then, according to the Hebrew, no, or which then the red name wa or de. Because so person how be a, wouldn't need the Antimiano.
0: Okay.
2: Okay, I'm fine to say, Sarah Bayako Asamus, I'm mm-hmm. fine to say, maybe somehow, me name would dinny. Now, would you now made a hair? Hey, on the hand, doing other bay, yammy. But me bold didn't appear. Now the cubin is also a draw attention, Sisuma, who say, ah, and nipper one minute, Cassa. So the moment I'm a bold dino, it open your auras. Your the woman be a bianam in the maya, maya medino. There's something happened to you.
0: It's a dean bit much else, said
2: of course, of course,
0: a dean,
2: of course. I think somebody already announces here. In two packing guy, my uncle. My audio
0: amount. I will be phone is.
2: My audio amount about into a Sunday amount.
0: I didn't know.
2: Me from our hard mom, it's media.
0: Mimi did.
2: Never saw J. Now can't I? When I offer me, and you J. Now I can't I would, you know. Said ye, ooh, ya woman. Sometimes I did acquire a nipa ya wab a problem woman say. Ooh, who be been in chess, I didn't know. Ooh, who be been in chess, I didn't know. Sa wu hu ade a ana wonni mu ade a enkasa ade ne nya de ben
0: eni
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0: Says it.
3: Wow, the host. Wuna who be drew. Nano, you to Captain, dear Captain Smart, dear man of TV. So, yeah.
0: Since I must stop on
3: you. Udi and Kaba Kumpo. My name cabin here.
0: Captain, you open one more kind.
3: Wow, what's up? So far, I shall say, but the
2: okay.
3: Appear could be.
0: The people didn't offer.
3: Appear could be
0: now for
3: you. Memo de Ufro.
2: Also, appear could be the dinner.
0: Eh?
2: P P I A H. Am I right?
0: Yeah.
2: Okay. Now, in the numerologist,
0: mm-hmm.
2: or trust him, mm-hmm. to the Bible in the actual. Nyaminim diemuno, or the numbers and a juma. Uya unimish your crowd, say, de kind, de tosumi, de tosumi, and de tosumi, de tosumi, de tosumi. So, nyaminim diemuno, the numbers and a na die. That's why I'll buy a decent woman. Aye. Chapter 19. Or ka. And say, no, I can't say, says, no, I can't, and Trebia, I throw Yesu, a set of home. Ah, said the uncle, I can't say tattoo, Sana Bible, and the other way, now, it is a me for who didn't appear, no, Kuana. You have a girl who didn't appear, no, dear A. Now, A ni jina homa number 1 calculate your phone so udin A aya 1 ahas on calculate man
4: akwasi be
2: A ni ya 1 P no
4: na me control microphone
2: yeah P ni ya 9
4: am ko ya ni me ye
2: free P ni ya 7
5: P ni ya 7
2: enti another P ni ya 7
5: Patrick
2: say I 7 we no 1 plus 7 plus yeah
5: enti
2: 1 plus 7
5: 7 plus
2: 7 when ya 7 ni 2 eh eh plus I know aye number I aye number number 9
5: okay
2: into one good plus 9 na a no fire 1
5: plus 1
2: view. Na 8 no yeah no 8
5: plus 8
2: kick and boom into benya 1 plus 7 plus 7 plus 1 when you are saying 33 into 33 no kick 33 3 plus 3 no benya saying
4: ni 6
2: into appear for lay on the Venus into massem
4: Senya me kwana mdia pia.
5: Ye ka o apia di.
4: Enya me
5: e ye wo particular
4: person. Mamia pia.
2: You don't talk about e can say. Ye can say amma. Se say adia bia ye
4: o ka
2: pia dzen. Ye ka pia adia bia ye odosem apia biara. Ye fan say odosem. 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E ye lovely things as a niema e fa anije die. 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
4: na apia apia bia so ntimi nyai
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2: ko gona za re no edi ye ba ko gudi ya bra na
4: because there media wo kan say a main particular na wo kan dia and dem ma yatwam because abe na me su mfidi ya me boy yase and that area I was the only person who used sound system na me say yitri na me say twa photo
5: Twatwam.
4: Ma twam dada na bebia me tie twam dada.
2: Cause he say say twam in France ma.
4: Me
2: snow me snow. Me si me snow. Wa so twam
4: dada.
2: Hey, cause
4: and
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4: So for na edin ayan fan to so we use so eh.
2: This the here ni say edin no. Wa dia to ma ye body of twa wani.
4: Okay, any fine ko me yi me ho film because enye me dia the to me na no.
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2: o check anansi na
4: okay abua anansi
2: no so le anansi ni ma
4: aha n
2: okay
4: a
2: aha
4: n
2: okay
4: s
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4: e
2: e enti a n a n s e now you have a ni ya 1 n no n ni ya 5 enti 1 plus 5 plus 1 plus 5 plus x x x x x ya 1 plus 1 na yi yi ya 5 plus 5 enti munke kamu mame 1 plus 5
4: 6
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4: 7
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4: 12
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1: can say misfortune.
0: 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Sha me ma example, oko jufu ona abakwase mu a. Omuto na ye can say one. Jacob no ba bi a na yere anyin say. Na yere ne ba wono na be can say mu yi. Problem ana na yere ni community pains no. Oya so be fra no Ben Obin. I said to say yao. But ni crute no say no e be fra ni Benjamin. And the undefined who so be define Benjamin a etre de obenyaye.
1: Okay.
0: And on say ya de yao na be ma no. For instance, gay yao de ni ba han rei. 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And the din betim di nsira abrel.
1: Okay.
0: 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Amaya bond no ever to me a creative problem the amount.
1: Idino,
0: I'm telling you.
1: Your spiritual meaning be a war idea ye dinam no chiana.
0: Of course, yes.
1: Tiabuan and sin it spiritual meaning a day.
0: That is not a good visa. Now, so we had a number nine.
1: Near the Panama, you have a few or so on.
0: We had a number nine. My mentor, our DB has a CA. The number nine. The spiritual meaning of the number nine. Not sure, dear Kakrebi. The spiritual meaning of the number nine. Makahuan Semsiano. Dear Etimi, a year with Nipa Braboso. 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
0: Adrenum said uncle business hunkwa.
1: If not developed, could be selfish.
0: And say ya obey me kwapasa minguminya.
1: Afe positive.
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1: Compassionate.
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1: Humanitarian.
0: Only nipantem. Aspect.
1: Trustworthy.
0: Why you look for
1: honorable.
0: Ah.
1: Doesn't harbor prejudice.
0: Oh, funny man send him away at one.
1: Feels for the less fortune. Higher responsibility to mankind.
0: Onipa bia opese se de motia obi anya obi na na ni adre
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1: Always in the lead.
0: Ano acho no sambo anga
1: sensitive.
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0: Oh wanti a.
1: Wo
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0: Oh no nyasa wo sa wo number 6 no. Wo number 6 no. Wo number 6 ni say e bi wo mu aye very perfect.
1: Na se me ankasa.
0: Yeah.
1: Me a perfect man. That is why my name is Voice Lover.

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1: 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Won say baba benye dini any number bi. 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
0: Very unique.
1: 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E chere said ya wote ye.
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0: we aya the benefit of our listeners internet do by me there say na we num ni there maye me dia to ho me di maye ho adwuma
1: of course abi say wo ye
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1: e wo say wo hu
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0: yes
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1: 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dey are bad any dey wo he a Christopher tie me meti ma mo test upon test e tra wo say enipa bi wo trust say mu a edin bi ade to om na do ba bi yesesan for instance Peter yesesan ni dini
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0: pages
1: 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original Bible
0: Isha 104.5 FM massive chat to ye it dey see sabi time asema bravo
1: of course a best sunny easily. 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
0: an abonny.
1: Sir, as a dinner abonny now, son in Ed Befa Papa, Bemaway Papa. 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
1: 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Okay, my more example. 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But statement in Abuhuni say. A virgin as some. Ana Diaware. An Abrewa.
0: And she did.
1: A Batula Oba.
0: Okay. 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Montana say na. Is it a frog or Kuba Tula?
1: Pato on your bar.
0: Koku Batula Tazi.
2: Apia.
0: Edison.
2: Me Pacho. Me hoye pa na. Yadofo Bako. Is that Mavis Mante? Owo aye Cologne. Ewo Italy. No, I tested Mrs. C. I was a. Was it the sofa? Was it all is right about you, my dear? It's in a. Naso focus I wish I say omusa say una me nam die so focus no e no kra na
0: koku me no nante enche
2: okay
0: hold the jam 2 years
2: hold the jam oh
0: you said 2 years
2: you can force the yes you can force that body to the river side and here I mo you can force that body to the river side but you can force you to drink and said there
0: for coffee
2: so my team what body did here akobia okobro chine ba on baba ko afu om na ohu Kusie, papa say, daddy, look at crocodile. Boy, no, say, daddy, look. I don't want to chase the cow. Say, one more time, one more time. Was that Kusie? 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
2: I'm like a crocodile. Yeah. Minya, Edi, I was in San Suo. I walk any part abrabu. First, no. Okay, so anum kudin Janel Scholastica near to the Huso.
0: Sabe de Cra,
2: but any
0: Namedia,
2: oh dear, Bajama, voice love. 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A dinya say, who's own boss, a chadier? Was he any munyam? 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
0: And yes, no muni moo. 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And woman, you know, I shift to go pull no call.
2: Who said, and woman, you know,
0: and then Kunim
2: is sad
0: and a one way.
2: So
0: as you know, tennis near to us and think I know.
2: Papa, a jingle before a family be. 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
0: 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Me catch you da.
4: But when him say me can odini appear and bini bo mu leader.
0: Yes.
4: Said in me no bo mu.
0: Good. 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
3: Sometimes ba ko no dia sometimes you have to diary some secret.
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3: 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Yeah, me bo die die. 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
4: o Judas o
0: Oh, Edmoy.
4: Oh, footballer.
0: Oh,
4: footballer.
0: Oh, Bruni, oh, Bibini.
4: Oh, Basi.
0: Bibini,
4: yeah.
0: Bibini, what?
3: Let me who be that? Let me who?
0: Bibini, Pempe.
3: Men, put them in position. So, Biyane me ya Jane. TMU. Aye, Judas. Obian to be that. Two. Kobrin Sam. Kobrin Sam. Obian to be a dead. Oh, I. Where your friend is a friend? Kobrin.
0: Men are now fast. Bibini, a friend of Kwame and Kuma. Because I'm so be animal. Na or the Kobun Sam.
3: I hunted thee.
0: No, I'm
3: I want to make
0: a movie
3: out. So maybe it's your
0: side. I make a sound of footy.
3: And you can who said, oh, what's the Kobun say? But also, we are at the baton.
0: Near Mabasa Sabasa. And see, now we'll be a man and now over you will be a woo and call you through. So be a wizard class will be one. What an answer, Sam. Now I'm an answer about here. So I want to reason. What be a pronoun do teatro, but no be a pronoun. Yes, you just throw them off.
3: I can be fast of what? See, it's the media, Neno. Media means so for a strategy, you mean him so crack keys. Media means so crack keys.
0: So, why we are uncle?
3: I don't know your program. Who says, hey, so for you, so you're so for. I was so for the idea. But we are the idea of your radio. So, I'm going to go to the program. Aye, pages in Macuma, 88 books, as we say, Sipe, and a yenimu. When I ever, and to be the maker, as you say, and then, nay, sir, no, and yet, and for so dear, and you school, and my young listeners, no, Sansa, and as well, Bacano, a ye effects of names, a D, a Munsun song, and there, so, and Obed or Bacayan. 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
0: da na bo this high
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3: e bre fa to me ba
5: Oware o baa bi akodi ndi abakwasem chese oware
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0: so Tobias and the angel started out towards toward media
5: ko
0: taking Tobias dog along with them
5: ko
0: they walked on until sunset
5: ko
0: then camped by the Tigris river Tobias had gone down to wash his feet.
5: And Tobias caught me trim up at you or quack over and sound was soon.
0: When suddenly a huge fish,
5: I know who said a numb fish cabby, numb cabby, every in soon
0: jumped up out of the water and tried to swallow one of his feet.
5: Or swan and nine.
0: Tobias let out a yell.
5: And I were training.
0: And the angel called to him.
5: And now, both one catcher Tobias said,
0: grab that fish.
5: Fish, you know.
0: Don't let it get away.
5: And my fish, you know.
0: Then Tobias grabbed
5: the fish
0: and dragged it up on the bank. Cut the fish open.
5: And was it your
0: Pine?
5: Pine,
0: the angel instructed.
5: And na abofo no e
0: kata and take out its gallbladder
5: afa yin nsuru ne ne niema na ewo ne ne ne
0: ne didi furo
5: didi furo no
0: heart
5: ana na koma
0: and liver
5: ana
0: keep this with you
5: afa fa we see
0: ewo ho
5: ewo ho
0: they can be used for medicine
5: ya de sa abo ana face no ne niema na ewo ne yam na ye tugu no ya de ye aduro na
0: tie but throw away the guts
5: na fa
0: we ho no
5: na na ho na
0: se ho ho ho
5: what did you touch ne
0: Tobias did as the angel had
5: told him. Said your buff one catch there Tobias no yan sa.
0: Then he cooked the fish.
5: Ano mu anam no o ma tu no ma twa no de anya no
0: akaso ni. Ano di. Omu di bi.
5: Omu di nam ni bi.
0: And sorted the rest.
5: Ano de aka no o de
0: agya wa. Omu buru ye.
5: Yeah, omu di
0: chere.
5: Yeah.
0: The two continued on together until they were near media.
5: Ano of omu to ma control so.
0: Then Tobias asked.
5: Ana Tobias busa obofo
0: ni. Azarias.
5: Obofo ni din Azarias.
0: My friend.
5: Madam fu.
0: What diseases can be cured by this gallbladder?
5: Anyama o ma mi yiye.
0: Ebetimi
5: asayare.
0: The angel answered.
5: Ana obofo ni ka tell ni say.
0: The heart.
5: Akoma no.
0: And liver.
5: Ana
0: ne brabo.
5: Ne brabo no.
0: Can be burned.
5: O sia.
0: Ye be shimoto no no.
5: Ti o sa anyama no o sia.
0: Ye be shimoto.
5: Aha. O hata na o sia.
0: And use to chase away.
5: So be demon,
0: a demon,
5: or demon,
0: or an evil spirit.
5: And that's a whom be
0: that is tormenting someone. Now you say, almost as yet, still in patch.
5: And see, Babu, you be there, be I'm telling you,
0: was watching, oh, better free. What are friends are better too? Jay.
5: And see,
0: make up to buy.
5: I'm never say, make up, I'm never say. A D and Wuzu is a swap upon the brain. Wo mi ehun emfaso dia ewo mu a ewo se ye timi evalu eye edin
0: okay
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4: go go chi bi nso am betim bisa
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4: na
0: ene ma guma chi
4: will be the sources.
5: Nkunim die.
4: Sources. 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
5: Aso din no e manisa.
4: Enso no ho chire no.
0: E na gira for kwana to said no.
5: Ani wanya kwoba ma wanya jalo dia. Try we busa sem. The concept of edin sources in English. Ba akwa kwere the livelation of edino Hebrew kasa na Hila kasa e de troye no. The Hebrew translate to the Greek just for instance a d to say a word to say a h but you pronounce it say in the sound of Greek omuni sa word no
4: me
5: sound of Greek
4: say you mean just say ye ho din ye me fan say tia ka mem obi a frere ne ba
5: insira
4: e bia insira en so akora na oni ye ye frere obi obemfo and so trades I'm saying what this work trade no deck
5: me dey minimum bin for bi o ben pa
4: and me asem minimum bi o no so o bon pa
5: o say dey say bre by o so no bi me as same shabre
4: e no make say enter me chair say edin no wo ho but o bin so so it credit papa minimum bi e friend ko fi yesu ko fi yesu ni kro no obon we area ko go te no enya asem keto a
5: because the word Jesus no so kra no say o ko fa yesu na
4: o dey yesu ye me fa say go dey me fa say yesu ye dey ye bibifo ye nim say we yesu
5: yesu aso nim say ko si sa din ni o mo pronounce no yesu o mo pronounce
4: Yeshua
5: Yeshua
4: eh ma Matthias ye but so you know your Greek for the friend Yeshua
5: e do ko fa din ni the
4: other thing na o fa me ah no you say fa say be for din nti e ba akama mo e be fa say yesu ko fi yesu afia yesu ata via yesu adwama pa via yesu bonu na area wote no eno so ye den a obi susu di bedide susu ni wiase oba ye ya nkwa obi susu yakofa di adi ya korokohe Mansions I be yes.
5: I am telling you, bro, no be all my chance. The vibration of that land, you know, and also yes,
4: because Obi Timi could tell fear be mukeke kura ukuta di papa you fear no kura. Sometimes the boy,
2: so Obi could tell fear me. Obi a carry a man in bag. Obi fear
4: what? Obi a could tell me be so die. Die down so kura nye de. So kura de.
2: As you can see, the kura is the effect of name. What then I walk on?
4: The American say, me sumi name. I na me chese. Me who ni say. A do by being so I see Dean Countess, a woo a brabble. A dinner, dear Matias, ye. But a do by beer, one bit of balls a counter. Umbat him more.
2: Appear,
4: Bible,
2: and here for so show my drink.
4: Appear with him, you know, for his sign. Bible, a ye papa be shanaba. Isaac.
5: Genesis chapter 49, and 1:7 of us all come.
4: Oh, shanaba. And was he? Niniano. Jacob, Uniana by Junior, it's happened to be crankai. No, see, Shandy, Unina, Asa. Nan so, so pom what dinner who can tell a woe, what the hour, but you call your nephew
2: to say something before crash a modern boy, a boom so much.
4: A bra unim jokes as me in Jay and Kensi. A sort need to pim pim moa, want a drew a naffy or me to
5: a time a dog. Bless me.
4: Effie, a drew on my wall side, a chiaba funeral. Then in the end, him said, hey, me near on permissive war, but any. My main family was cut into a so the Mufa Kan Kushiano, Mufa Brass Band, Mufa Sika, and Kungushiano. Who drew our desire, our present Sunday man or catcher and say,
5: yes, I remember my bros.
4: Yem Wono. A bros.
5: I was in him, sir. I'm here. I'm here. I'm here. I'm here. I'm here. I'm here. I'm here. I'm here. I'm here. I'm here. I'm here. I'm
4: here. I'm here. I'm here. I'm here. I'm here. I'm here. I'm here. I'm here. I'm here. I'm here. I'm here. I'm here. I'm here. I'm here. I'm here. I'm here. I'm here. I'm here. I'm here. I'm here. I'm here. I'm here. I'm here. I'm here. I'm Obeying Connie and the fruit, so. Because you can tell what
2: so for now. Who you that you can walk, wouldn't Babu can you hold
4: the obeying Connie and a few wounded to you, Babia, or Martin Mo, a dino, and yet you are but a dino do baby to a woman but to be kind in a
2: champion.
4: Yet to me, so, but to let you on or bottom modern, or call up and no quitter Mahomo, Homo, Homo, and the God, he was blessed.
2: Yeah.
4: The guy was blessed. Abia
6: 0322083581 0322083582
4: Do you hear what I'm saying?
6: I heard it.
4: Okay. He was blessed. Abundantly.
6: 0322083581 0322083582 0322083583
7: Hello.
6: Who are you? Ufi diagua.
7: Oh, that be Santra, Mr. Santra.
6: Ah, okay. But you into you. Okay. Yeah, that's it. Agufia.
8: Aminfia.
6: Mini nawe.
8: was a dirty guy.
0: Ah, are you no? Achuma, yo, Achuma, you.
8: Yo, Baka shop, let me show baby. Happy,
0: ma.
8: Me and Nana will be done with you.
0: Anna. Ah, me can say me impel. Di ame can say mo mo intimacy. Me say. Who say or can say? Or can say?
8: Because some children na work ano. Me me banu an intimacy me banu one. Just should be banu. I want her. 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
9: na chere fani mary.
0: Yo, Abba Mary, you see why?
9: If I saw, yes, so for kind, if I took a crib, young group was running it fine. Now, if I saw a bit of me, I saw for number.
0: Ah, Abba Bonis
9: is here. If I see, I don't.
0: Okay. I go for you.
10: I'm here.
0: In your now, eh?
10: I'm making a meeting.
0: Hey, you're not going to be here to be here. I'm okay.
10: I'm here. I'm here.
0: Amen.
10: Many years, so by me, me too, no, but me, mammy, and the dinner, too, me, and no, but me, me, and you know, yes, my family, and no. I'm passing me, me, and Casa, me, by last book, me, the new to a henny, penny bee, or henny brim, poppy pa, or henny, any year, be beer, me, banafa. Okay, dear, dear, General, it was a soccer, madam.
0: Okay. I go fiao.
11: I'm in Seattle.
0: Minnie and I.
11: Ah, Pacho, what do you know? Because you're a doctor. Professor, you know, I'm in the water.
0: I'm last week.
11: Ah. Hey, I'm not there. Because I'm a child, we have to put in coming to my work. No question, me, so for in church, I'm a man who works with you. Today, I'm not next. What do you think I say? The Puridia, oh, I know what to do. Up here. Let me come. Why?
0: Amen. Oh, what's in your mere yacht? Maybe I could be on some yourself. What's in your mere yacht? I go via.
12: I'm here.
0: In your now, eh?
12: I'm the
0: cousin. Oh, my meet you.
12: Yeah, we are tap at the Maturo. Oh, no, I'm not this off. But I say, so no, we're not getting it. I'll
0: I go for you.
13: Me fa try.
0: Okay. Yin tiwe.
13: Me fa to na mka. Me so me fa to me go me di ho wa fa try mo.
0: Ah, just how the number.
13: Ah, okay. Me fa try.
0: All right. Get the my wife. Agu fiao.
14: Ini ya bia.
0: Hey. Ayi.
14: Papa no ya wo do do.
0: Den chira jama.
14: Ah, ya what you see ya so that you go go zero.
0: Aha.
14: Ai, sir, o de
0: Sadan, let me wait year 5.
14: Abi abi.
0: Sadan, let me wait year makumaku 5.
14: I
0: said then a fatty film.
15: Abia.
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17: okay
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16: apia ye ready
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0: 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She said, Bibi, Ewa, Papa, Eddie, about if you have. 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Mean Samre, my boshy, na my rusty do be. 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
0: and my God,
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0: it does.
1: So adofo no ni enu ano nyame ni pa wutie me otem ne otem kan reverence ya pa life. And I'm sorry, it's in the Great Light Worship Center. No, said the Monday mono. At times, no, and you may say, no, you are not recording any a table. To a moment, a team, you know, black workers are softly, maybe a recording and not time. You have woman, you're quite a fool, two and a more ever. Ubansoa, a radin namiso, a bemu dia dancia windy bida. 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Na mamma bo recording a boba, who is a recording a prayer from Nipa.
0: And a crane,
1: Tiana was some bad life. Tina mamma.
0: Okay, Papa. 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
1: 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I say vision no.
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1: Amen. Papa, wonderful.
0: Adana, wonderful.
1: Testimony with dear Papa. No, Papa, I said about testimony with you. Who is Captain Smart? Credit what does he do?
0: Captain Smart.
1: What's the unity is your life?
0: And I know Dimmy
1: Money Show. No, no, do what I say. It will cry at the cut will be when you let me and me. Not on Wabisua. I just had the coffee in it, the bush of Fukudi.
0: And as I get
1: what it is,
0: Jesus. And I'll grow.
1: Papa, I know. See,
0: also be the Dimmy who are dancing at
1: your fantastic.
0: Oh, Piano. My mom, Piaman,
1: cry.
0: I am
1: one.
0: And I'm the man.
1: Papa, answer me, Kohono. What's a Jesus Christ? Time on your friend, you know. Papa wants to take and me at the end.
0: Oh, what you from Dotty?
1: Dotty. At the end, so I'm a cousin cotton soon.
0: Uncle Neniso.
1: Neniso.
0: Nanny,
1: Papa,
0: but
1: what's an anchor? Jesus bar. Nanko Pomba. Jesus. Nanko bit me didn't say good so they cannot iris and I did.
0: What bompire?
1: I'm a man of water.
0: Better who say, oh, here, nipping here, quite
1: quantity.
0: I don't know what you mean. I don't know what you mean. Na go form sisters kanu toss nipa beten na na ni frani ba akoka ho ono de oba na obesiris kana oba wode mu egu ade na eba
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0: 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David say Eradin battery upon our time for any. 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
3: 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I'm almost only a professional in our combo. Madame, I have Simon Macron. I saw a friend say, I brought a full a cuckoo dam, Kuta masters, a kuta like the broom masters grass
6: degree.
3: About degree, you are saying, awful. A brusso, eh? Also, uncle, a typhoid, no, almost said, who are in here, or say, endoscopy, quay endoscopy, nebra, after you say, Ayata, henia.
6: Ayata henia.
3: Is serious. That's almost a day when you are reporting a hano. I think you have no abetor in the menace. Papa,
6: and he is serious.
3: Papa, and was done also. I don't know. I was so. Papa, I don't say a crowd, a candy power.
6: Jesus.
3: Me who cried, was who still you
6: are.
3: Fantastic.
6: I mean, shut up, my Steve, you hammer.
3: Papa Nedi, Papa Nedi, just say I will see a quick gumme. Papa, Yamisa also, we are Gracia. The Gracia. Yamamaka, Tintin,
6: and I say,
3: or Monka,
6: and I say,
3: Yamisha.
6: I don't for no near Niano. Yaminipa would tear Mortem and Mortem and can reverence your power life. Would tear sister Adansi, Yari will home, which are plain ticket for Nigerian, you know. 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
8: 0244 88 14 14 55 55.
6: Hello. 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Oh, good evening. Evening, and I'm here. Oh, many are bad. We are Juma Bia Nayaka. We are Juma Bia Nayaka. And now, soon you I was referring to a complaint with Sisi for left side. One person mount stroke. But I've been on watching it. Let me name three also. Me per beer or person toss I are in a mound. Merit and a back than a diamond. Cause promise and fail it do any mono. Who fee a mare on one hour yes star womb. There said the abbey on Bama or Parapacos. Who could crune a jibu or yenny a seno. Be whom watching it. Who be whom here. Radin nam so be mato atwa ye meka found ya de na onim fahun
8: so
6: kon na woka bi wa no ne ba de na chese
8: na
6: pro ni
8: pa cho mi si de woka ni na yampa
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8: ani ko bi aka ti mi si si no ani mi ko tu gi na yampa.
6: Yeah, mammy, on set on off for left, Tom. Oh, what is it be in them? Do I owe how tis it be true? One person with the cancer at 2 o'clock, the woman watching an amenity rules. China past 6 o'clock, no book room estate. Map on 1 inch Brantem. May number any. Why?
8: God bless
6: you. You can call me right now.
1: But every now, I every hour.
6: Okay.
1: If a last caller,
6: a last caller,
1: okay. Waba.
6: And Pacho, why not? Because I'm a friend.
9: Because I'm a friend.
6: Eja, my main cancer is in trouble. A rather home home at Melro with you. Or Dimmy Row if you had Melro or Bussium. Or Bussium mono, a who no say, soon soon mono. 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
6: 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Frame me say, yeah, 0244 0244 88 88 14 14 55 55 0244 88 88 14 14 55 55 a Reverend Sia Apai Life. Life, life. Watching on a pass 6 o'clock. Mepon 1 o'clock. Estate. 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
4: to God. Alabama, Sherebe, Yato Shadaba, Raka Televan, Yato Shadaba, a Televanaba, Rabadabana, Sherebe, Yata, a Telekato Shadaba, Rabada Kato Shadaba, Yakanaba, Rabadabana, Banabo Sheleba, Rabalaba, a Telebana, Telaba, Yaganaba, Yanalaba, Yaganaba, a Telebene Benekada, Rabelebene Benekato Shadaba. Rabanaba, Yagalebele Katosheba, Rabele Katosheba, in the name of Jesus,
5: Jesus, Jesus,
4: in the mighty name of Jesus,
5: Jesus, Jesus,
4: works of faith,
5: connecting to God,
4: works of faith,
5: connecting to God,
4: we are the printer,
5: the mountain of salvation and solution.
4: If there is a man to pray, there is a God to answer. Because I'm saying, Unipebu or so bompa, Unamibu or so with you, and it may be our tea and kebia, maybe. I think be a instant was of faith, Jumedia, and maybe a bomb pie, and many a several young points about a woman about psychics here, and Pibobus your cousin pia, through works of faith, Yede Bravo and Mribia, from Tuesday, Ego Cusini, Yawa, there so, and Mribia, and then Mribia, so we in Shrase, or journey through this. Medium. Now, ever the mission, ever the betting in media show. The Bacho Bibia will be on who say Empire Bona Yabo. Bible says, Mumu Amania on your day, Omo Pie. To be in ten near Briar Bomb Pie and say, Amania be dire so. Now, Mania there soon, the power beat my boy, do ya money, a radin Uncle Paul. Into any demon, I hear Bomb Pie. I don't tell any demon soon, and couldn't dear Evo, and my radin young Poma. Jenny and Bibia will be on your bomb pie. Radibe Cassina, ever the betting in media chair. Yes, ever the young Poma. 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So for your bumper, yes, sir. Then you can say, "Radio Pong, who need mobile number number." No one dream through or cell phone answer. We are declaring a prayer tonight. We are telling her, "May God have mercy on us, and may He deliver us from the wicked one." In the name of Jesus Christ, because we are doing your call. We be a man of bumper. We are doing. Who need mobile? Next year we free. We pay one phone answer. We say we are doing your call. We be a man of bumper. We are humble and Thomas. Next year we. Free the Pabonifon is some. 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

0: 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one. 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Somebody pray now. Declare that prayer now. 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Eba de Mohumo bro. And Thomas Web. Mohumo bro. And Thomas Web. 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Ne Pabonifobia. O Tia so. 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O Tua Jumazo. O Se Radio. O Humo Brun Tijia. 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O Humo Brun Tijia. The Radio, the Homo Bruntigia, the Radio, the Homo Bruntigia, be under the bumper. May the Lord have mercy and deliver you from the wicked ones. Be under the bumper. Atene Valacato, Shelebe de Cata, Rebe de Cata, Atene Valaba, Yagalaba, Atena Bombala, Atenaba, Rebe Nebada Badaba, Atenaba, Rebe Naba, in the name of Jesus.
1: Jesus, Jesus.
0: And may Radio Homo Bon 1 June, Philip of Bonnie for the Jesus Christ, the Bible says, no weapon that is formed against you shall prosper. But see, I could be in the boat to your bitch now. Your bomb, I said, I didn't have to pose. I could be free, mammy, fear. I could be free.

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1: Jesus Jesus Christ
0: 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If you are bomba, set to be a bonny be a woman be a wedding who no bonny and Jim Prima. So for you probably to be a bonny more than a tibia upon and say, there may be a banner brabum be a no bunucosia in Yawalia. The tibia bonny say, disappointment in Qua and ye dear Jalena Brabo. The tibia bonny say, do the means I be soon be an adder and I say, into your bompa, I say, Radin Yakupo, who say, why do you be on a bompa? 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no bona wants you? Every yes, so demo bompa, bompa, beyond bompa, shalabana, bana, bana, beyond a bompa, beyond bompa, to be a bonny be a woman. Any bad situation that you find yourself, any bad situation you find yourself, you declare, may God deliver you from that. Everybody wants you to look, everybody wants you to look, everybody wants you to look, beyond a bompa. What's the Father, by your mercy, deliver us from bad situation. Oh, God, my Father, by your mercy. Deliver me, O Lord, from bad situations. Deliver us, O Lord, from bad situations. In the name of Jesus, bompa, bien bompa. May the Lord deliver you from bad situations. Bompa, bompa. Shelebe de haba. Bien le bompa. Bien le bompa. Bien le bompa. May the Lord deliver you from bad situations. We declare prayer now. Ateleba. Lebe na ba. Ateleba. 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Ateleba. 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Ateleba. Ayebe lebe na ba. May the Lord deliver from bad situations, from evil situations, beyond the bumper. May God, may God, may God, may God, bumper, beyond the bumper. Shalabanaba, Lekotoleva, Shalabe de Banaba, Atelebana, beyond the bumper, beyond the bumper, beyond the bumper. May the Lord deliver you, may the Lord deliver you from bad situations in the name of Jesus, beyond the bumper. Shalabe de Yala, Shalabe de Yala, Apimbera, Ayaganaba, Atelebana. 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May the Lord, may God deliver you from bad situations. Sharabanaba, Nana Amafusua, may the Lord deliver you from bad situations. 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
1: Christ.
0: Of your bumper. You say what in your let any spirit behind your setbacks, may that spirit disappear now.
1: Amen.
0: You will be able to talk with you. You will be able to talk with you. 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As I pray, may that spirit disappear. As I
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0: may that spirit disappear. Uhum biara otale mechiri kuhu ewu yesu demu ewu radi nibye manabompa sahum na enye jumano enyira enyira enyira enyira enyira biara bompa any spirit behind your setbacks any spirit behind your setbacks as we declare a prayer biara bompa biara bompa may that spirit disappear now may that spirit disappear now bompa bompa shalabalabala may that spirit disappear. Any spirit behind your setbacks, we declare a prayer. May that spirit disappear in the name of Jesus. Shelebelebeleba, shelebelebeleba, shelebeleba. We declare a prayer now. Bumper, bumper. 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Any evil spirit behind your setbacks, any evil spirit behind your setbacks, we declare a prayer now. 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Let us pray this up here now. Let us pray this up here now. Shalom. In the name of Jesus.
1: Jesus.
0: So for your bomb party, amen.
1: Yes, Lord.
0: In this spirit behind your setbacks, we declare a prayer. May God save you.
1: Amen.
0: May that spirit disappear now.
1: Amen.
0: May that spirit disappear now.
1: Amen.
0: In the name of Jesus. Jesus.
1: Jesus Christ.
0: Of your bomb, your bomb, Paya Sevadina, some before that Yamia Machina, and Pablo Bushokunisha. Said they would quite be a bomb pile. Never a little in Chenema, not dancing dear Bano, Yamia Machina, any demutier, so Bubudaho, so Opemwa, so Opisica, Ope Juma, Opa Contu. Missy, problem be Yamebe,
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0: your back was started ni nyina ala pankwa by your day started 5:30 how much pa by 8 ni upon 8:30 your friend ejuma e form
1: pipe
0: ejuma e form pipe o bobo no I don't know ejuma and your first service next can service not to us from maybe 12 o'clock
1: my god
0: ya me ba baby be will be with these two services in here may you go free back me si may you go get the free back plan your mom pipe
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0: radio will tie ni ba na radio be tie you
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1: amen
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1: amen
0: awurade abreke o yesu
1: amen
0: awurade abreke o yesu
1: amen
0: awurade abreke o yesu
1: amen
0: awurade abreke o yesu
1: amen
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1: Amen.
0: Ayo sinya minti empire ba. You are praying at the wrong direction. 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
1: Amen.
0: Ewe Jesus zimu.
1: The Lord is on the throne.
0: Now what you see, Elohim, the God that answers prayer. Elohim, the word of the book of Jabez chapter, okay, the book of Second Chronicles. First Chronicles chapter number 4, verse number 9 and 10. First Chronicles chapter number 4, verse 9 and 10. Bible say, and Jabez was more honorable than his brethren. And his mother called me Jabez, saying, because I bore him in with sorrow. Bible say na Jabez didn't know him nyam for pa. Na no mama to din Jabez because was so owo no oyawo. Verse number 10. Was it and Jabez called on the God of Israel, saying that you would bless me indeed, you would bless me indeed, you would bless me indeed, and enlarge my coast, and that your hand might be with me, and that you will keep me from every evil, that you may not grieve me. Bible says, and God answers his prayer.
1: Amen.
0: Obom paye wie ya. Wose na awurade etie ne mpae bo. So fu nyame tie mpae bo.
1: Amen.
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0: It will be a yashede ni mubia. 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
1: give you double.
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0: 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The Lord that answers prayer, the Lord that answers prayer, Yonabo Pa, Shalabana, Robinaba, Ateleba, Lebeleba, Robinaba, the Lord that answers prayer. Now what you do to submit to me, Ebay Shru, Ebay Shru, Ebay Shru, Ebay Shru. Catalaba, Shelebedi of Libanaba, Libanaba, Ateleba, Libanaba, Ateleba, Rabanaba, Ateleba, Libanaba, Libanaba, Libanaba, Libanaba, Libanaba, Ateleba, Libanaba, Libanaba, Libanaba, Libanaba, Libanaba, Libanaba, Ateleba, Libanaba, Libanaba, Libanaba, Ateleba, Libanaba, Receive it in the name of Jesus, Jesus, Jesus Christ. Oh my God.
2: Jesus
0: Someone who comes to several the empire, but I watch the empire, several the empire, but Elohim, the God that answers, and every round the one, our answer, our brabo. Oh, Messiah, question mark, be a door, brabum, biano, it has been answered in the name of Jesus. Question mark, be a door, brabum, biano, it has been answered in a positive way. I pray for somebody now who received that grace and made that power work in your life in the name of Jesus. Say the yenny, Debian, about the tear dance, amen. Nyakupombati, Debia Radia. 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Ever do be a brabo ye. 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Ever do bed tumble.
2: Amen.
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0: 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Catalaba, India dance. You ready, Radia? You shady, Radia.
2: Yes,
0: but all some men come here. You tear dance, you shady, Radia. Tea, Radia. I'm going to be sure they were here. I
2: yes,
0: dear.
3: Promise.
0: And I can say the amount of Jesus Christ, demo, and your feedback, a crab, your better was to see your bumper, so for your bumper, your bumper, I said, what did you say? Ah, so for your mumpy, your bumper, and your cupoma. You said, what did you say? We need Pebby, you may be on your bumper, Biana, and we didn't turn the tents around, and we didn't see Sunny Amaran, Cassa Uradina Cupon, Cassa Uradina,
2: Uradina,
0: my dear Pierre,
2: my dear Pierre,
0: your dear Freemans, your
2: Freemans,
0: and Uradi, and
2: Radi,
0: so Tim Pibody, and Machema, dear,
2: Machema,
0: dear, Machema, dear,
2: Machema, dear,
0: Timadia, oh yes, we are Rapa, Shalabanabalaba, Elebeneba, Rebedebeneba, Yarbopa, what did you give through Sembia? What did you through Sembia? And we yashadem, which you want you, Bompada, Juadio, Yelebeneba, Yelaba, Yelebanabalaba, Lebanaba, Elebelebelebana, Yelebeliana, Ateneba, Yaganaba, Bompa, Yarbopa, Shalabelebeneba, Rebellia, Ateneba. 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
3: Jesus Jesus Christ
0: hallelujah yes sir Poma, yes, sir. Radin young Poma, yes, sir. Radin young Poma, what do you be a jeff from Sabia? Sampire boat, Radin young Poyam Pi boat here for ya, and then may what the Wadia show in some. So for the agenda, you were riding the Jumashan in some. The Jewa warrior, Radin Poda warrior show in some. Yes, Pom Paya Mansa Finaco. There is a change of life. There's a change of life.
3: Yes, Lord.
0: There is a change of life.
3: Yes, Lord.
0: And I pray and I declare over your life. Say, Radin young Poma. To me, Cassia Tony Maswa, but then the Macon and Nimo Abraham, Sartumi Vademan, To Abramos,
3: amen.
0: And the Bonnie Bia, who in Shiran Solietia, Sandy Bonnie, your fellow yesterday,
3: yes,
0: Sandy Bonnie, your flower yesterday,
3: amen.
0: Sandy Bonnie, your flower yesterday,
3: amen.
0: Sandy Bonnie, your flower yesterday. The one who should be an obeso pursue it would chase us Christ in the
3: moment.
0: A radius sinner quite,
3: amen.
0: And Piebon to radius sinner quite,
3: amen.
0: I feel Shrebia would be a piano about the atomo,
3: amen.
0: And Shrebia would be about the atomo,
3: amen.
0: And Shrebia would be about the atomo,
3: amen.
0: And Pedia would be about the atomo,
3: amen.
0: In the name of Jesus Christ, Yami Admiral Chayisha, Empire of Sakuisha, your Brookham Estate Eli, your bomb, Pio Bani, and Nipa. 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
3: Yeah, yeah.
0: Was in Isaac dia na wo dia no afena mu e de wo try. Ti adija other translation ni nyameka no.
3: Nyameka no.
0: Other translation ni wa need the Ishra. So for nyameka na ma ho.
3: Yes.
0: Afodi bia wo bo bia e wa mu twa so aba wo Yesu.
3: Amen.
0: 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But I be into the bar for the
3: your
0: bomb passing a mere dimension. What in young poor man and funny new
3: home?
0: On funny Sansu.
3: Yes.
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3: home.
0: But I do the bar for the beyond on funny new
3: home.
0: On funny Sansu. Oh, yes, you didn't bomb pass off your mompa. 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Bompa, bompa for the
3: beyond.
0: A one young poor man for new who are dancing. But I am tell the bar for the yellow. A man for new home. 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What new who now in Sansu? 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Jesus. 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But trying to have about for the piano. 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Oh Jesus Christ, remember. Mobile money number 0244 78 9938 0244 78 9938 0244 78 9938 0244 78 9938 free one to your way. About the 1 year summer.
3: Amen.
0: About the year for the boss in 1 year summer. 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